0: 25 minutes to get back to my house.
1: Because in a manual car, you're obviously taking off in first, but in third, you'd be putt-putting up the road a bit, wouldn't you?
2: Plus, yeah. You just have to have the revs high. Mm. Hello, Shannon.
3: Hi.
4: What happened to your car?
3: We have a van that has electric sliding doors. One of them decided, there's no manual way to close these doors either. One of the doors, every time we opened it, it would not close again.
4: Yeah, right.
3: So we just kind of jammed that shot.
4: Okay.
3: And then the other one decided to die as well, and no mechanics have been able to fix it. So we all now have six kids climbing over each other.
2: From
3: the front door to get into the back seat.
2: So you're still driving this car now?
3: We have to. Our other car has been at the mechanics like four times in the last
2: but
3: 2 weeks.
4: Six kids and they all go through the front door and have to pile on through. And then when it's school drop-off, do you have to get out of the car so they can get out?
3: Yes.
1: Imagine if it didn't close and you got the fresh air.
2: You'd be like
4: I thought she was going to say she drove with the doors windows. Open.
2: Or like the posties. Yeah, the posties are driving up with the door open.
4: Mm.
2: I mean, you're telling me that there's no manual override? That's
3: no,
2: weird.
3: There's nothing. There's no latches or anything like
4: what
3: it.
4: What sort of car is
3: to
4: it?
3: Be shot. It's a Mercedes van.
4: Come on, Mercedes. There's got to be a way.
2: Mm. Any Mercedes
4: mechanics out there that can help Shannon out that knows how to fix it?
2: Get onto your mob.
1: My mob?
2: Yeah.
4: What mob?
1: No, I don't have an interest.
4: He's a paying customer.
1: I paid every cent for that.
4: He'd love to be an ambassador, but they won't have him.
2: He's not their clientele.
4: No, he had to pay for his car.
2: 1324.
4: For his sports coach, he's upgrading because he's getting a family.
2: Yes.
4: You could get one of those vans.
2: Get the van.
4: You could be man with a van.
1: I don't know about a van.
2: Yeah, get the van.
1: No.
4: Man with van.
1: Eleni, hello.
5: Hi, how are you going?
1: Oh, we're great. How about yourself? What's wrong with your car?
5: Oh, well, when I was 18, my parents got me a Lemon, which would, every time I indicated, the horn would just go off.
4: That's amazing.
5: Non-stop.
4: That's unreal.
2: That is amazing.
4: And what sort of car was it?
5: It was so bad. Oh, it was like a Ford sedan. I don't remember the type.
4: They heard her coming. Oh, there's Eleni. She's back again.
2: That's
4: must be turning
2: so
4: left.
2: Good. That's so good.
4: That's just such a mess. How does that even happen?
1: Oh, I don't know, but that'd be annoying, wouldn't it? Wouldn't it?
4: Yes.
2: Yeah. No, not you. I just need to turn right. It's not you.
4: I'm only drive in a straight line and do roundabouts. Who knows?
2: Hello, Stacey. Welcome to the show.
6: Hello. Thank you.
2: You had a 1989 Ford Laser.
1: Oh, yes.
2: And what
1: great
2: was the feature?
1: Yeah.
6: It was actually what it did have. It had a microphone attached to the horn, so I could actually speak through it.
1: No, you could not.
6: And it had farmyard animal noises through the horn as well.
2: So what, like a little touchpad, like a little...
6: Yeah, so I had a little...
1: keyboard.
6: And it would actually just dial in through the horn and all different animal noises.
4: Stacey, did you do that or was the ride pimped before you bought it?
6: My dad actually did it for me.
1: Right. Now, if you used the microphone, what were you sort of saying? Like, get out of my way!
6: Yeah. Oh, it was obviously illegal at the time, but we, being a 19-year-old, we got into some
1: mischief.
6: Pretty funny
1: mischief.
6: Situations with it.
4: I bet. Oh, nothing was illegal back in 1989.
1: No,
4: and there were no
6: You're
4: rules.
6: Right.
4: Yeah, it was
1: it.
4: The Wild West
1: went
4: back
1: with
4: then.
1: It.
4: But there were no seatbelts.
2: Red in the lady in the red laser, you're a real, and then just firing off animal sounds.
1: What, like a cow noise?
2: Yes.
4: Stacey's dad.
2: Stacey's dad.
4: He's got it going on,
1: he does.
2: I love.
4: Just wonder where Stacey's mom is.
2: Love the indicator with the car horn.
4: What a mess.
2: I know. Hey, 13 24 10 is our number. If you work for Mercedes as well and you know how to override the doors, give us a yell. Doesn't seem a bit right.
4: Nah, it doesn't seem right. This is Jase, Lauren and Clint.
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8: 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Slowing through High Marsh, we've got emergency waterworks happening at Grange Road near Nansen Street. High Marsh Place effective 2, one inbound lane closed with speeds down to 40, and through Torrensville, a burst water main at Carlton Parade near Northcote Street causing some issues as well. More value, less fuel. 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We're heading for a top of 20 degrees today. Right now, we're sitting at 13. Census night was Tuesday, the 11th of August. 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
1: This is Nova. You've got Jace, Lauren and Clint for your Sunday morning.
2: Jace, Lauren, I have two words for you that will send a shudder up your spine.
3: Mm.
2: Delivery window.
3: Oh, nah.
1: Can't we get
3: Sometimes
1: better at this?
3: Sometimes it's 12 hours.
2: But the delivery window, more often than not, just does not suit you.
3: So what sort of window?
2: So you have to make amends.
3: What are you getting delivered, sorry?
2: So I'm getting some white goods delivered.
3: Oh, white goods?
2: Yeah.
3: I'm getting a washer,
2: a dryer, and a dishwasher. And I'm getting them installed.
3: Did you get the tower? The washer dryer tower?
2: Not a tower. I got them
3: stackable.
2: Stackable.
1: Did you pay extra to get them to take all the rubbish, like the packaging?
2: They're taking the rubbish.
3: Are they taking the old stuff?
2: They're taking it.
3: Oh, yes. See you later. That's every cent.
1: But you know what? Delivery windows have gotten better. Like now sometimes you can track them.
3: Some companies, yeah, you get the little truck and you go, oh, great, I've got the link. I'll just stay at home and look at it. And then it's like it's got 26 more stops before you. And you're like, oh, well, is that going to take? Are they quick drop off?
2: Also, a couple of things, and this is speaking more generically first and foremost, not about the one I'm expecting, which, by the way, is scheduled between 8:30, very, very handy time for me, and 10:30 a.m.
3: Oh, just aren't you working out?
2: So shout out to my sister. She's going to my house with a spare key to...
3: Can we call her, see if she's there?
1: Hang on, but don't they give you... Normally they give you a call... when they're finishing the job before yours.
3: What if
2: I'm the first
3: what
2: in the morning?
3: What if they've gone, Clint Stanaway, he's the guy from the radio. Mm. I'm going to
1: start with him
3: first.
1: Yeah.
3: So, also, if the delivery guys are listening to this, just stop and get breakfast.
2: Please. Someone will be there around 9 a.m. But I've got another delivery which they rescheduled because I scheduled it initially for when I'm home next week. They rescheduled it for 6 hours on Friday when I'm not home, and they insisted that's the only time I can get my delivery. Otherwise, I have to wait another 3 weeks.
3: What?
2: It's like, what are you getting delivered? Why are you delivered? Why?
3: What else is being delivered?
1: Yeah, what else are you getting?
2: Oh, I'm getting an extra sort of like an armchair type situation for the...
1: What, like a recliner?
2: For the...
3: It's got a cup
2: for the nursery to be.
3: Oh, like a rocking chair.
1: Yeah, right.
2: Now...
1: Thought it was moving into
3: you
1: the...
3: Have
1: got
3: area. A rocking chair? Imagine little Clinty with his little baby in his rocking chair.
1: Lauren,
3: his little burp and cup
1: Lauren,
3: and vomit.
1: He'll use it without the baby.
2: Oh, yeah.
1: Imagine little Clinty in his rocking chair.
2: No, I'll go
3: home from the club
2: sleep.
3: And it'll be rocking.
2: It's my little baby blanket over me. No, I'm perplexed by delivery windows and why everyone makes it so hard. Have you experienced something similar?
1: It's the same with servicing. Like when people come around to fit, we just got our washing machine fixed.
2: Mm.
1: Shout out to Sean, the guy. He was great. He managed to fit us in, came round.
3: Mm.
1: You're going to think this is weird. I was telling Clint about it earlier. Mm. Do you think it's strange?
2: Peculiar.
1: So he came round to fix a hole. This is the tradie. He came round to fix a hole in the washing machine. He had to put like this putty in. Now, the putty takes about half an hour to dry. When he arrived, I was cooking chicken schnitzels last night.
3: Yeah.
2: Chicken schnitzel?
3: Last night? What time did he
1: come? Like he came late afternoon. Yeah. I was prepping for a couple of days, right?
2: Remember,
3: Jace
2: he goes,
3: doesn't cope with
2: meal
3: people.
2: Prepping his chicken.
3: Keep prepping that chicken.
1: And he's like, bloody hell, something smells good. And I said, how long are you going to wait for the putty? He goes, 20 minutes. So Lou came downstairs and Sean was sitting at the bench eating crumb chicken. I fed the tradies.
2: He was eating crumb chicken.
3: I like feeding the tradies.
1: It
3: depends. Like I'll give like a water, soda water, sparkling water, flavoured water.
1: No, he was sitting down eating crumb chicken last night.
3: Did you know him?
1: No.
3: Oh. Did he eat it with his hands?
1: No, I gave him like some schnitties on a bit of paper towel so he could still work.
3: Oh, you didn't give him a plate?
1: Well, just so he can work and eat.
3: Okay, but he was sitting there waiting for the putty to dry.
1: In hindsight, probably should have given him some condiments and a knife and fork.
3: Good on you. I always think feeding the tradies is great.
2: Did
3: I'd
2: he fit
3: it.
2: Into the delivery window?
1: Yeah, he did. He said, I'll be there just late afternoon.
2: Yeah, I'm just perplexed by
1: what would you class as late afternoon? I'd say
3: 2:30, 2 to 4. 3 and 5, yeah.
1: Yeah, around the 5 mark, yeah.
2: Which I sort of don't mind that.
3: I don't mind it. No, we're home. Children. Yeah, that's a good time for me. The stressful one for me is when they're like, it'll be sometime that day. And you're like, nah, not all day. You don't get all day. I've paid for it. You don't get all day.
2: But also when they try to reschedule the time that you've worked so hard to fit into their schedule and then they reschedule.
3: No,
2: it's
3: that's
2: like, no.
3: Not. You have to come in my time then.
2: 100%. Anyway, 26 minutes they've got until my sister gets there.
3: Do you have a tracker?
1: Have you checked the tracker?
2: There's no tracker at the moment.
1: Have you checked? No truck tracker.
2: I bet there's a tracker. There's no truck tracker.
3: No, because you get a text message in the morning if there's a truck tracker.
2: There's nothing.
1: Did you get a text this morning?
2: I got a text yesterday to say 8:30 and 10:30.
3: That's an annoying time.
1: That's a huge window.
3: That's an annoying time for most people.
1: Well, shout out to Clint's wife.
2: Failed delivery. $80 applies to futile delivery.
3: Have you already missed it?
2: No, that was a warning.
1: Oh, that would have made my day.
3: But then you should get $80 back if they come outside the window, if they're late.
2: I agree. Jase, Lauren
0: and Clint. On Nova, you've finished the 9 to 5. Now you're bossing the 5 to 9. 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
18: 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Delays through Highmarsh. We've got a burst water main at Grange Road near Manton Street causing issues at Highmarsh Place. One inbound lane is closed with speeds reduced to 40 through there. And Torrensville emergency waterworks are also underway at Carlton Parade near Northcote Street. Watch out for crews when heading through the area. And Prospect along Churchill Road near Gladstone Road, there's ongoing roadworks as well. A polished man opens up, asks for help and shows up, because when they do, everyone wins. 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We're heading for a top of 20 today. Right now we're sitting at 14 degrees. 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
21: Hello, I'm Eleanor Quirk. Four Australian rapid response crews are sifting through debris in Nepal as dozens of Aussies remain missing. The death toll following a devastating landslide now topped 670, with 3,000 still unaccounted for, including 41 Australians. One Nation's surge in support has continued, the minor party snatching a previously safe Labor seat in a West Australian by-election this weekend. New figures have revealed Australia's falling well behind in new housing targets. The analysis by home loan rates found a shortfall of almost 90,000 new home approvals if the National Housing Accord's target of 1.2 million homes can be reached. And Keith Urban's made a surprise appearance at a Boston baseball game. The Aussie star taking to the field during the banana ball match, performing to spectators as players from both teams danced alongside him.
20: Nova Sport.
21: Carlton is daring to dream after advancing to the elimination finals following their 19-point wildcard win over Melbourne. The Blues now facing Geelong on Friday at the MCG. Coach Josh Fraser says the win was a true team effort.
22: I thought we had a really even spread of contributors tonight, and I think that's been our story for large parts of the last 14, 15 weeks. We're not reliant on one or two. Absolutely, guys will stand up and have very good games, but the load's shared and spread.
21: And you're up to date on the latest from the newsroom.
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2: Yeah, we did it all day yesterday and it is back again today. Good morning. It is Kale. Whatever you are doing today, mowing the lawns, driving around, you need to keep it on Nova if you want some tickets to the Royal Adelaide Show. All you've got to do is just call through 132410.
1: and make it through against everyone else. 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I'm going to open up the phone lines this morning at 10:30 with your next chance at another family pass to the Royal Adelaide Show. It is less than a week away, kicking off next Saturday morning. Jody and Hazy there live, and myself in a special day one live show for the Royal Adelaide Show. Also, Father's Day this time next week. I want to hook you up thanks to Mitre 10 on the way. It's Teddy Swims.

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Sienna Spyro, the Fresh Air Great Expectation, Sunday morning on Nova 919, right across Adelaide. We've got more sunshine again today, top of 19. Incredible scenes, bring on spring, just around the corner. As we get into 9 minutes of the noughties, Pink, Who Knew, on after Craig David, fill me in. Show tickets, 10:30. I would take a

from next weekend. Wrapping up 9 minutes of the Noughties on Nova. Hopefully your Sunday's going well. Ice latte kind of weather again, isn't it? Bit like yesterday, shorts and t-shirt. Spring is just around the corner, as is the show. I've got tickets coming up in just 2 songs' time. It's Alex Warren is in the country.

0: Nova 919, you're with Kale on this Sunday morning. Yesterday was crazy. Phone system just about melted down. 13 24 10, it got an absolute workout. Let's do it again. Let's try and break this phone system, Adelaide. 13 24 10 is open in 15 seconds for another family pass to the Royal Adelaide Show. There's nothing like it. Presented by Drake's. If you miss it, you'll be left with a serious case of show, mate, won't you? Grab your tickets from theshow.com.au and Drake's Supermarkets. In this Sunday morning weather, clear blue sky, I'm getting excited for the show. Hay fever season is just around the corner. We're saying goodbye to winter, and it's showtime. Nova has tickets today.
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3: 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Delays through High Marsh. We've got emergency works happening at Grange Road near Manton Street at High Marsh Place. One inbound lane is closed with speeds down to 40, and through Torrensville, a burst water main is causing some dramas at Carlton Parade near Northcote Street. There are crews on site, so watch for them. And if you're heading through Unley along Unley Road at Clyde Street, citybound down to 40. 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Heading for a top of 21 degrees today, right now we're sitting at a sunny 14. 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
0: Cassandra, we have got nothing but a clear blue sky, sunshine on this Sunday morning. How good?
3: Yeah, amazing, amazing. We're actually heading out to Mary and me and the... I've got two toddlers, yeah.
0: Keen for some show tickets, right?
3: Absolutely. Like, if we've got tickets, we might be able to afford to go.
0: Well, should I give you a family pass? You convince me, should I?
3: That would be amazing. Darling, do we want to go to the show? How bad?
0: Make them work for it. Make them work.
3: So bad. So bad. Guess what? I think we're going to be on the radio.
0: I need to hear some begging. No, it's all good. You got the tickets. You're going.
3: Oh, my God. Thank you so much. Yes. We got those tickets. Yes. Yay. Yes. We're going to the show.
0: Yay.
3: Thank you so much.
0: You're very welcome. You have the best time at the show.
3: We will.
0: We've got more family passes coming up, Adelaide. 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
12: 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Heading for a top of 21 degrees today. 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
16: Hello, I'm Eleanor Quirk. The federal government says it's not giving up hope of finding dozens of Australians still missing in Nepal. Australian response personnel are assisting local crews hunt for the 3,000 still missing following a deadly landslide that's claimed at least 700 lives. 41 Australians are yet to be accounted for. One Nation celebrating a massive swing in its favour, claiming victory in a WA by-election. The minor party snatching the seat of Secret Harbour, which until now was considered a safe Labor seat. The federal government's ordered an urgent review into school consent programs. The current consent and respectful relationships program will be looked at to ensure its key messaging is getting through. It follows a recent spate of alleged sexual assaults involving Sydney school students. And the next James Bond movie could feature its first ever husband and wife casting. Saoirse Ronan putting her hand up to play a Bond villain, with her husband Jack Loudon hotly tipped to be the next 007.
15: Nova Sport.
16: Carlton will face Geelong in an elimination final on Friday after ending Melbourne's season with a 19-point win. The loss for the Ds means retiring duo Tom McDonald and Jake Melksham have played their final game. Coach Stephen King paying tribute to the pair post-match.
17: Really proud that, you know, Melky could come in and T-Mac play a role for us up forward and give them a send-off, although not on the way they would have liked. Just some recognition for what they've done for this footy club over such a long period of time.
16: And you're up to date on the latest from the newsroom.
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18: 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This is wild. Where are these tickets coming from? Where are they actually coming from? 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

0: 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Or I could just do it right now. 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I feel like it's really close, but you know what? 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We're doing a blitz today on your Sunday. 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
0: Yeah, of course, all of next week leading up to day one of the Royal Adelaide Show, which is next Saturday, by the way. Free show tickets every day, including today from St. Agnes. It's Vicky. These are very, very sought after.
3: Yes, they are. Yep.
0: There's a lot of people trying, and I got some good news for you.
3: I hope so.
0: You're another one of my winners today. You've got a family pass.
3: Oh, great. Thank you so much. The kids will love it.
0: There we go. How good. Just scoring some free tickets from Nova. I cannot believe how many we've got this weekend. We're still going.
3: Whoa. Oh, amazing. Thank you.
0: Oh, very welcome. It's unbelievable how many family passes we are just giving away for free. Every player wins a prize. Everyone gets some show tickets. If you get through on 13, 24, 10 today, another chance.

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1: 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To High Marsh, we've got emergency works happening at Grange Road near Manton Street. One inbound lane is closed and speeds have dropped to 40. Delays two through Torrensville around a burst water main at Carlton Parade near Northcote Street. Keep an eye out for crews working through there. And to Prospect at Churchill Road near Gladstone Road, ongoing works causing some issues. Census night was Tuesday the 11th of August. There's still time to complete. In the census, every answer matters. 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Heading for a top of 20 degrees today, right now we're sitting at 60. 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

0: is up for grabs. Embarrassing dad stories. You got one? 13, 24, 10. Call now.
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4: I love you, Dad.
5: I love you, Dad.
0: Isabella is getting ready for Father's Day next Sunday. You've got a moment where Dad embarrassed himself.
6: So one night my dad woke up around midnight and he walked to the garage and there was a bed frame with no mattress on it and a hoodie next to it.
0: Yeah.
6: So he ended up sleeping on the bed frame with no mattress and the hoodie over the top of him.
0: Over the top? Why did he do that?
6: He was sleepwalking.
0: Oh, he was sleepwalking? So he did. That's really embarrassing. Was he really embarrassed afterwards when he woke up and he's like, "Far out, where am I? What have I done?" Yeah. Did you pick on him a little bit?
6: Yes.
0: That's a good one. Hey, what I'm going to do for you, Isabella, is give you a $100 gift card to Mitre 10 to gift your dad next weekend. How does that sound?
6: Good.
0: Good. Makes it a bit easier for you, doesn't it? All you got to organise is just maybe do a bit of a card. Dad's always liked something handmade, all right? Do a bit of a card and then slot the little gift card in there for him.
6: Thank you.
0: You're very welcome. I'm going to take more calls coming up before 2 o'clock today. Embarrassing Dad Stories, 13, 24, 10, more Mitre 10 gift cards for your dad on the way. If you still can't decide on what to give your dad for Father's Day next Sunday, give the gift of choice with a gift card from your local Mitre 10. Show tickets up next.
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18: 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Slowing through Prospect around ongoing roadworks at Churchill Road near Gladstone Road to Gilman. There's works too at Eastern Parade near the Gilman ramp, down to 40 in both directions. And in Seaton, also dropping to 40 in both directions along Clark Terrace at Arthur Street. 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Right now we're sitting at 16 degrees, sunny across the day. 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
21: Hello, I'm Eleanor Quirk. 41 Australian families are continuing to hold out hope that their loved ones will be found alive in Nepal. They're among more than 3,000 who remain missing as the desperate search for survivors of a devastating flood and landslide continues. Almost 700 now confirmed dead. Labor is facing a political fallout after losing a once considered safe seat to One Nation, the minor party claiming victory in yesterday's by-election in WA. Doctors are sounding the alarm over unregulated sports supplements. It comes after a spike in cases of organ complications in patients taking unauthorised products, sparking calls for a crackdown on the sale of supplements online. And Tom Cruise is set to reprise the role that sparked his romance with Nicole Kidman back in 1989. He's released a video with his soon-to-be co-star Anne Hathaway to announce a Days of Thunder sequel is in the works.
20: Nova Sports.
21: Josh Fraser's fairy tale first season as coach is continuing after Carlton booked a spot in the elimination final. The Blues defeating Melbourne by 19 points at the G. Jagger Smith booting two goals to help his side to the win.
22: We knew they were going to be a threat with the ball in hand, and we just tried to shut off their offensive game because we knew that was such a strength of theirs. So it was great effort from our backman, I thought, and it was a good team defensive effort.
21: The Blues now face Geelong at the MCG Friday. The Western Bulldogs and Adelaide playing out the other elimination final, while Fremantle and Hawthorn face off in a qualifying final on Thursday. The Swans taking on Brisbane for their qualifying on Saturday. And you're up to date on the latest from the newsroom.
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0: today on your Sunday. It is another Ticket Blitz Adelaide. Whatever you are doing, sneak some earbuds in your ear, stream Nova on the free Nova player, crank up your radio if you're doing a bit of a car wash. How many people wash the cars today? Just out in the front lawn? It's been a while, hasn't it? It has been a while. Crank Nova so loud. When I say to call through 13 24 10, that's when you need to start dialing. Already this morning, we have given away some family passes. We did it yesterday, and there's another chance coming up really, really soon. Like, I'm talking within 10 songs. It could just be a couple of songs. But it's on the way. Family passes to the Royal Adelaide Show. It kicks off next Saturday. Jody and Hazy will be there broadcasting live. Come down, say hello. They've got chances to win their exclusive tickets during the week. And then I'll be on across your Saturday. It's Tempest City at Nova.

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0: Sunday Arvo, K1 Nova, going for 19 degrees, clear blue sky at the moment. There are five new rides and experiences at this year's Royal Adelaide Show. There's Warrior, 55 metres high in the air. There's Zero Gravity, Void, Lunarix, Cruising Combi, and then you've got all your favourites as well. Some people go to the show every 12 months just for the rides. Others want to stock up on the show bags. Others cave into the pressure from the kids. I want to go to the show. Please take me, take me. We want to help you out, right? We want to make things a little easier this year by giving away the most free tickets we've ever done. That's why we're doing it again today on Sunday. Family passes to this year's Royal Adelaide Show. Let's lock the lines. You'll get engaged at the moment. Give me 10 seconds. I'll unlock them. If you get through, let's give you a family pass to the Royal Adelaide Show.
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0: Adelaide today. 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
0: I genuinely cannot believe how many tickets we are giving away across this weekend. I did it yesterday. We're doing it again today. Nova, the only radio station in Adelaide with show tickets this weekend. Just get your head around that. That is wild. You don't need to be flicking around. You just need to keep it locked to Nova today for all the chances, the only chances to be scoring family passes to the Royal Adelaide Show. We're going to Brighton now. It is Imogen. You have rang 13, 24, 10, trying to score some show tickets. How come?
3: I'd just love to go. I haven't been in a few years, so it'd be nice.
0: Been a hot sec since grabbing a Dagwood dog and some show bags and going on the Gravitron.
3: I love extreme rides, so yes.
0: There's a new ride for this year and it gives you like a lot of G-force action. So definitely go check that one out if you're into those extreme rides. You will be at the show because you're going for free.
3: Oh my goodness. Thank you so much. How exciting.
0: Very exciting. More money for the rides.
3: Yes, absolutely.
0: There's nothing like the Royal Adelaide Show presented by Drakes. If you miss it, you'll be left with a serious case of SHOMO. We don't want that, Adelaide. Don't get SHOMO. 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Theshow.com.au and, of course, Drake's Supermarkets. Oh, you'd think I'd be out of tickets, you'd think. We're done. No, we're still going.
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0: Father's Day as a dad is an interesting one. 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

0: 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The most chances, the only chances today on Adelaide Radio for family passes. 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
6: I love you, Dad.
0: Looking forward to next Sunday. It'll be my second Father's Day. We want to hook the dads up across Adelaide with a Mitre 10 gift card. Embarrassing dad stories if you've got one, 13, 24, 10. Ruby, enjoying your Sunday, Arvo?
7: Not too bad. Sitting in the car wash.
0: In the car wash? Whereabouts?
7: In Fullerton.
0: Oh, very good. It's a day for a car wash, let me tell you.
7: I know, it's beautiful, isn't it?
0: So nice. All right, let's try and hook your dad up for Father's Day. What's the embarrassing dad story?
7: So, my mum, she was waiting for work, and my sister, she got her first lady time, and Dad got sent to the shop to get her some items, and he came back with adult nappies.
0: Adult nappies instead of the obvious.
7: Yeah. Mm. Yes. Mm. He's not happy about that.
0: So he just didn't know what he was doing, I guess. Didn't know what the right product was to actually buy.
7: Well, I think he couldn't get a hold of Mum.
0: Mm.
7: But, she wasn't very happy about
0: come
7: the whole
0: on, Dad. Come on. What's he doing? What's he doing?
7: I mean, I thought it was hilarious. I didn't help in any way when I got home.
0: It is hilarious. But, look, good news for him that he did that because he's won himself a $100 gift card to Mitre 10.
7: Oh, that'd be fantastic. Yeah, we like to bring up the story every now and then. And my sister, you know, she just goes really red about it. So at least I'll say it was totally worth it.
0: Hopefully he has a great Father's Day next Sunday. Let's go to Tanika now, trying to score Dad a gift card. What's he done?
8: Oh, so my dad found a snake in the front yard.
0: Mm.
8: And so he pulled the snake catcher, waited, kept his eye on it until the snake catcher got there. And the snake catcher got there and caught the snake and said, it's actually a fake snake.
0: It's a plastic snake.
8: Yeah, but he was very embarrassed. It was hilarious. We don't let him live it down.
0: That is so embarrassing. I would be mortified if I called in the professionals, the professional pest catchers, and then it's just a plastic fake snake.
8: Yeah. We do not let him live it down. It's hilarious.
0: I bet. Let's send him into Mitre 10, all right, with a $100 gift card.
8: Oh, thank you. You're the best. Have a lovely weekend.
0: You too. If you still can't decide what to give your dad for Father's Day, give the gift of choice with a gift card from your local Mitre 10. They were some good ones. 13, 24, 10. More gift cards on the way next. And show tickets.
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26: 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Sunny today, heading for a top of 19 degrees. 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
0: So I've been on yesterday and today. I know that there's been people that have tried calling 13, 24, 10 hundreds of times and they haven't even got through. They haven't even got through during the songs or at the wrong time, and they certainly haven't won any tickets. So I want to give you another chance. The people that have been trying this whole weekend to score some show tickets, this one's for you inside this hour. All right, before 2 o'clock, I'm opening up 13, 24, 10. You've got this. I believe in you. Let's give you more show tickets. Nova is the only station today, and this whole weekend actually, giving away show tickets. No one else is doing this. No one. We'll be there live on day one next Saturday morning with Jodie and Hazy. They'll have tickets all of next week leading up to the show, and then myself next weekend as well, live from the show, giving you free family passes. 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
0: Only Nova doing this today. Heaps of family passes to the Royal Adelaide Show this whole weekend. If you miss out this weekend, catch Jodie and Hazy all of next week giving away their golden ticket and access to day one of the Royal Adelaide Show, where they'll be there broadcasting live next Saturday morning. I'll be there across your Saturday as well, bringing you all the action from inside the show with, oh, you guessed it, more free tickets. It is raining tickets here at Nova. Wild. Where are they coming from? No one knows. Don't ask questions. Just don't ask. I don't. I just rock up. There's a whole pile, little post-it pad saying, give these away. Who have I got here? I've got not Ruby. I've got Indy. Indy, you need to beg for these tickets.
3: Me and my daughter, can we beg now?
0: Yeah, beg.
3: Please!
0: How
3: was that good enough?
0: Do you know what? How could I possibly not give them to you? You have got a family pass to the Royal Adelaide Show. Tickets are all yours.
3: Thank you.
0: I tell you what, if you rock up next Saturday, day one of the show, Jodie and Hazy will be there live Saturday morning breakfast. I'll be on across Saturday until 2. Come say good day, all right?
3: We definitely will. Thank you. Don't forget Indian Beck.
0: I will look out for you. No, you look out for me, all right? Everyone else, come down and say g'day as well. There's nothing like the Royal Adelaide Show presented by Drake's Miss It, and you'll be left with a serious case of SHOMO. Don't get SHOMO. Get your tickets from theshow.com.au and Drake's Supermarkets. More chances to win just by listening in to Nova. This has been wild. This has been so much fun. My buddy Jermaine, he's coming up in just a minute. He's got your Sunday afternoon playlist sorted. A Nova Nation mix just around the corner as well. And details on how you can score big.
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19: 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In Hindmarsh, emergency waterworks are underway on Grange Road at Manton Street near Hindmarsh Place. Got an inbound lane closed there with speeds reduced to 40k's. Also got emergency waterworks in Torrensville on Carlton Parade near Northcote Street, so keep an eye out for crews heading through the area. In Prospect, look out for some delays both ways on Churchill Road near Gladstone Road through the roadwork zone. 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Getting down to 7 degrees tonight with a beautiful sunny day in store for tomorrow. Top of 22 degrees then. Right now it's 20 degrees on Adelaide's Nova 919. 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
21: Don't you just love the feeling of a Sunday afternoon where you know it's just going to get warmer and warmer? And that's the right time to play the best music to keep the vibes high. 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Like a bit of Cat's Eye, that song Animal, ready to go in the next 15 minutes. And I love this house tune from another N54 Ultra, Talk To You. It's all going to play after K-pop Demon Hunters.

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sure this song is just a big flashback for some people who had a big night last night. Sorry to remind you, fresh hits and throwbacks here on Nova. You're on air with Jermaine. Hey, I'm so excited that in February, one of the biggest stars is coming to Australia, Bruno Mars, for the Romantic Tour, Perth, Melbourne, Brisbane, Sydney. Keep an ear out on Nova for tickets all week. His banger, I Just Might, playing after this fresh year from Hugel.

0: Fresh hits and throwbacks here on Nova. You're on air with Jermaine.
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0: It's so funny. I feel like there's something in the air right now. I'm seeing so many of my friends on Instagram posting pictures with brand new cars, and I'm thinking, why can't that happen for us? Well, here's what we're doing here at Nova. 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What are you going to choose? 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So good luck. Back into the fresh hits and throwbacks right after this. BB Rexha and Faithless. We love the tune New Religion. Let's keep the party going and get that on in the next 5 minutes, okay?
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0: Fresh hits and throwbacks here on Nova 919, your home of Jody and Hazy. Last week, they were chatting about meals that people eat every single day, and then Amanda called in with this shocker.
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0: Brother, ugh. No cooking, just straight up chugging. They're back tomorrow morning with your chance to win Adelaide Royal Show tickets when they play twice a morning with Split or Steal. First chance, Monday just after 7.
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18: 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Adelaide's average price for unleaded is 203.7 cents a litre. Some of the cheapest unleaded is 188.7 cents a litre at Costco Kilburn and 194.5 a litre at Yugo West Hindmarsh. The average price for diesel is 250 cents a litre. Census night was Tuesday the 11th of August. There's still time to complete. In the census, every answer matters. 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Getting down to 7 degrees overnight with a beautiful sunny day in store for tomorrow with a top of 22 degrees. Right now, it's 19 degrees. 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
0: Okay, all right. 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All right, well, enough said, Georgia. 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
0: 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It's Nova's cash or the cars. We're going to do this again after 5, okay?
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1: Obstetrician, gynecologist. 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
11: 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In Outer Harbour, we've got roadworks on Victoria Road near Sir Keith Smith Drive, slowing you down to 40k's in both directions. Hindmarsh emergency waterworks are underway on Grange Road and Manton Street, just near Hindmarsh Place. That's closing an inbound lane. Your speed's reduced to 40k's there. Torrensville, we've also got emergency waterworks on Carlton Parade near Northcote Street, so keep an eye out for crews through the area. 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Getting down to 7 degrees overnight with a beautiful sunny day in store for tomorrow, top of 22 degrees. Right now, it's 18 degrees on Adelaide's Nova 919. 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
24: 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And the best way to do that is by listening to some great tunes, some brand new tunes. And I've got just the freshie for you, okay? Have you heard the new song from Sonny Federa and Becky Hill? If you haven't heard Say Something, get ready for your next favourite tune of 2026. It plays in the next 10.

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You're on air with Jermaine. And do you want to win the easiest $2,000 on the weekend? 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O-Rod.

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0: 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I'm seeing it everywhere on bus posters, in airports, TV ads. 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So is it that or a secret undisclosed amount of cash that only Kate Ritchie knows? Are you going to take the risk? Have a good think, because after 5 p.m, I'm putting someone in the running on 13 24 10 when I tell you to call. 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
1: Obstetrician, gynecologist. Did you never go to Cara's appointments with her?
2: No.
1: Well, that's when you find out how your baby's going.
2: Oh, yeah, we did that.
1: Well, that is an obstetrician and or a gynecologist.
2: He was a doctor to me. They're all doctors.
1: Right. Yes. They're all just hot.
2: Yeah, I know. It's all the fancy talk. Oh, yeah.
0: They're back tomorrow morning with your chance to win Royal Show tickets. 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
18: 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In Hindmarsh, you've got emergency waterworks underway on Grange Road and Manton Street just near Hindmarsh Place. Got an inbound lane closed there, slowing your speed down to 40 km. In Seaton, look out for roadworks at Clark Terrace near Arthur Street. That's slowing your speed down to 40 km in both directions as well. And Torrensville, we've also got emergency waterworks underway on Carlton Parade near Northcote Street. Keep an eye out for crews heading through the area. 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Getting down to 7 degrees overnight with a beautiful sunny day in store for tomorrow with a top of 22 degrees. Right now it's 16 degrees on Adelaide's Nova 919. Expect closures and detours around Everard and Barwell Avenues in Marlston for T2D works. South Road remains open. Plan ahead at t2d.sa.gov.au.
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0: All right, I hope those Sunday scaries haven't kicked in just yet. I want to get you in the best mood possible before your Monday. And I think I know just the trick. How about getting you in the running for Nova's cash or the cars? Two Geely EX2 electric vehicles or a secret undisclosed amount of cash, okay? Sometime before six, I'm going to play some Olivia Dean, and that's when you call

and Ultranate. If I had to give you three words to describe this song, I would say perfect Sunday tune. Moving to the sun. Fresh hits and throwbacks here on Nova. You're on air with Jermaine. If you like the stuff we play here on Nova, I want you to tell us. 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So why not? Just go and do it while I get on more tunes. And also, very, very soon, Olivia Dean in the playlist. When that plays, 13-24-10 for your chance to play Nova's cash or the cars. Two Geely EVs or a secret undisclosed amount of cash.

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0: 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Why the cash?
3: Probably go see my parents. They live in New Zealand next year. Dad's turning 75 next year, so I want to go back in Feb. So, yeah.
0: Oh, mate, enough said. 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
0: Good luck, mate. A next chance happening tomorrow morning. 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
2: 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That's when I knew that your heart was scarring. 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

0: Melbourne, Brisbane and Sydney. Tickets go on sale on the 4th of September. And keep it on Nova all week because we may just have your chance to win. You're on here with Jermaine. Stay right there. The Maddie Rowe Oz Music Show is on next. She's got Fresh Cyril and Tame Impala. And the song is a banger.
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17: 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At Wingfield, reports of a problem for the north-south motorway around the Port River Expressway. Traffic is slow southbound from the on-ramp south of the Port River Expressway, but then picking up pace through to Grand Junction Road. At Torrensville, detours remain in place due to T2D works on South Road, affecting West Thibberton Road and Ashwin Parade through until early tomorrow morning. More T2D traffic, this time Marlston, with road closures in place for Everett Avenue and Barwell Avenue. How bad do you want good this weekend? 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Weather dropping to 7 degrees overnight. Sunny skies on the way for tomorrow with a top of 22. Right now sitting on 15 degrees. 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That's the latest traffic. Adelaide's Nova 919.
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6: She's here. Aww.
0: It's the year 2026. What? And life is good.
6: Sunday night. Nights are a vibe. Hello, Australia. We are the Maddie Rowe Oz Music Show. My name is on the box. It's Maddie Rowe. Producer Alicia is here.
7: Hello.
6: We are waving the Australian music flag every single weeknight from 9 p.m, but also Sundays at 6 p.m. We have 60 minutes of the good stuff tonight. On the show, we are joined by the legendary Peking Duck, who are going to attempt to break an unofficial world record with us. Plus, last week they had the number one album in Australia, so we're going to talk all about that. Plus, what else is on? We've got some Aussie artists reaching the Billions Club. Ooh. We're also going to pay tribute to the great Dolly Parton with some exceptional messages from Australian artists. An Aussie artist has actually written a song for Dolly Parton.
7: Wow.
6: After she passed away, and this song has gone viral. We're going to play a bit of it for you next, but let's start the show tonight with a huge remix from Darwin DJ Cyril. He is king of remixes, king of reinventing old classics. This song, you'll definitely know. It's from The Cause. It came out in 2000, top 10 hit in Australia. The song is Breathless, and it's from Cyril on the Oz Music Show tonight at Nova. Let's do it.

0: so off kilter, so wonky. That is Loser from Tame Impala. Thanks to the Spider-Man movie, the new one, that song is going viral. It is everywhere. It is charting. It could be Tame Impala's next top 10 hit on the Billboard charts. Hey, this is the Matty Rowe Oz Music Show. Coming up, we are hanging out with Peking Duck, but first... The biggest Australian music news headlines from the week that was. I am Matty Rowe. Producer Alicia is here.
1: Hello.
0: Let's do it.
2: Hey, what's up, y'all? This is Post Malone.
0: Post Malone cancels Australia, Asia and New Zealand tour dates for this year. Whew, this is a big loss. Post Malone was set to play Melbourne, Brisbane and Sydney in October before heading over to New Zealand. He was also a headliner for a big country music festival known as Strumming Bird Festival. I'm going to call this guy Postpone Malone.
1: Hey!
0: So, yes, I think that he will be back in Australia at a later date. No dates have been announced yet, but Strumming Bird Festival, let's go back to that. Replacing Post Malone is Tyler Childers, Sam Barber and James Johnston, who is an incredible Australian country artist.
1: Three to replace one.
0: Three to replace one. I mean, Post Malone's a big name, so you want to do it well. Refunds have been offered for the festival if it's not for you anymore, as well as other individual tour dates for Post Malone. Up next, not one, but two iconic Australian songs have this week entered Spotify's Billions Club. Yeah. Savage Garden's Truly Madly Deeply. I wanna stand with you on a mountain. I wanna bathe with you in the sea. My God, what a freaking song. That entered the Billions Club earlier this week. Just in time for Darren Hayes to be presented with an award. On the same night, he was honoured with Support Act's Excellence in Community Award. He received a trophy. He got a plaque for the Billions Club. Ooh. It was a whole event. And then later, Kylie Minogue's Can't Get You Out of My Head also hit a billion streams.
1: As if that wasn't already at a billion.
0: I know. Welcome to the Billy Club, Savage Garden and Kylie Minogue.
3: This is Bruno Mars.
4: Don't believe me, just watch.
0: Bruno Mars has announced an Australian tour this week. Tickets are going on sale for pre-sale this Wednesday through Ticketmaster, followed by general sale this coming Friday. It is going to be so hard to get tickets.
1: Yeah.
0: The great man Bruno Mars is doing stadiums across Perth, Melbourne, Brisbane and Sydney through Feb next year. He's taking Anderson .Paak and Silk Sonic and Tyler on the road. Silk Sonic, I say that, but Bruno Mars is a part of Silk Sonic.
1: Yeah.
0: He is Silk Sonic. So that's going to be epic. Grab your tickets this week. It's going to be great. Finally, we have to end the Music Minute with some of the biggest music news in the world. Dolly Parton has sadly passed away at the age of 80, and the world has mourned, including Australian artists. Mm. Dolly's connection to Australian music goes far and wide. She wanted to duet with Keith Urban way back when.
5: Yep. I love Keith Urban. I've always thought that he was one of the most talented and cutest guys in the world. Like I say, I'm not trying to hit on him because he's Nicole, and who could beat that? She's Jolene. But anyway, I love his writing and I just think he's dear.
0: And you know that Islands in the Stream, Dolly and Kenny, that was originally written by Aussie band The Bee Gees.
1: Wow.
0: She also collaborated with The Wiggles last year. Kylie Minogue has since shared a tribute to her Instagram about Dolly. Jessica Malboy has poured out her love as well. Vera Blue has been covering Jolene on her Aussie tour.
6: Jolene, Jolene, Jolene.
0: And Adelaide pop star Alexia has written a whole song for Dolly, and this song has gone viral. Mm. A million people have seen it worldwide. I thought we could play it because it's so good. It's going to blow out the Music Minute tonight, but let's do this. This is Alexia's Dolly Parton song. And that's the Music Minute.

So Beautiful. That is Alexia's Dolly Parton song. A million views on TikTok. She's also written a second verse for it. That is the Music Minute, and we are rolling through the biggest and best Australian music. Coming up, Peek and Duck are hanging out with us, and we do 9 to 5 right now with country music star Taylor Moss, who is over at Gympie doing the big festival. With

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2: 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And this is my fresh hit, Love.

0: Two voices that make sense together. Madonna, Kylie Minogue's Love Sensation. This is the Matty Rowe Oz Music Show at Nova. If she brings out if Kylie brings out Madonna at the AFL Grand Final, I'll lose my mind.
1: Game changer.
0: Game changing. This is the Matty Rowe Oz Music Show. Did I say that already? If you forgot, this is the Matty Rowe Oz Music Show. We talk to the biggest and best Australian artists. And right now, Ruben and Adam from Peking Duck are hanging out with us.

0: right, it's the one and only Matty Rose Show.
1: Damn, that was good.
0: Don't you know?
1: That was incredible.
2: Celebrating the number one ARIA charting album, Paradise, peaking dark guy here. You. That's got to feel good.
0: It's pretty nuts.
2: Pretty freaking nuts. Have you listened to the album in full since it's been released?
0: Yeah, we did some beautiful launch parties around the country, and playing it to fans was the first time we actually got to listen to it from a different perspective, because we'd just been jamming it in the studio, and like every song went through so many different life forms that by the end of it we didn't know our eyes from our lips and our lips from our eyes. So it was nice to kind of get it put in perspective.
2: And, and testing it on the pirate ship last week.
0: Yeah, that thing was rocking.
3: Yeah.
0: And we were knocking.
2: Yes. That is the most Peking duck party you could ever possibly do. Peking duck on a pirate ship? Hell yeah.
0: It was really nice. People, you know, they were drinking rum like pirates and got into it. And it was really sweet. Like, towards the end, everyone was kissing and holding each other and dancing. And some of the videos, when I looked back, I was like, wow, that's a really beautiful thing that we did.
2: Yeah. Cool. Who would have thought that a Peking duck album could make people, like, it would be a love album?
0: I mean, love is in the air.
2: So
0: you just
2: true.
0: You just got to taste it.
3: Or as that 90s Australian incredible TV show said in its title, love is a four-letter word.
2: It's so true. It really is a four-letter word. You guys have loved each other. You've done the L-O-V-E together for a very long time. Your friendship started way back when. You guys worked at Macca's together.
0: Yeah, we were making That's love right. in the back of a Macca's.
2: Making love to that fries, deep fryer. Who was on the fries? Like, who was doing the tills and the fries and the burger flipping?
0: Bruce was on the tills for a while. Yeah, I never worked on it. They didn't trust me on the tills.
3: We actually
0: I was on the grills.
3: Got pretty yes. good at every single part of the shop. Like, we kind of mastered every single bit.
0: Swiss Army knives, they called us.
3: Yeah, literally.
2: Weapons.
3: Utilities.
2: Yes.
0: Weapons.
2: Peking duck show back to a Macca's. Have you done that yet?
3: Oh, that's a good idea. You know, the first Macca's we ever worked at has a perfect car park for a street party. So manifesting now, Dicko Macca's.
2: Hey, and the kid Leroy got his own Macca's meal. So I feel like a Peking duck burger makes perfect sense. Macca's ever done duck?
0: No, they haven't done duck.
2: They need to, actually.
0: I went to a place in Sydney the other night and they brought out these ducks and I just went, duck meat?
2: I'm new to duck.
0: Needs some more respect.
2: God,
0: it is really good.
2: Good when you get that skin crispy. Oh my God.
0: Yeah, it's really good. And I think there needs to be more duck out there just in general.
2: Well, I mean, you guys named yourself after the Peking duck.
0: Yeah.
2: Like, that,
0: for
2: that's
0: many reasons.
2: An undisputed
0: dish. Not so much to do with the food.
2: True.
0: But.
3: Yeah, it's like once you'd had a few too many beers and you'd be, you know, at the peak of your night, but sort of sitting down in the corner doing the duck face just with your eyes rolling into the back of your head. That was what we would call someone when they were Peking duck.
2: Yes, okay. And, I actually didn't know the origin story of Peking duck, so there you go. It's so much deeper than I thought.
3: One night just wrote it on my arm in Texter, and we just thought, oh yeah, we'll do that for the first couple songs while we figure out a serious name, and then it just stuck.
2: Well, you guys are household names now. Peking Duck has taken on a whole new life. The debut album is out now. You got to perform a bunch of songs at the Logies last week with Robert Irwin on doing the Worm.
0: Yeah, he nailed it.
3: Yeah, Robert Worman.
2: Mr. Robert Worman, baby.
0: Bobby Worman.
3: Yeah. Bobby Worman.
0: Bobby B. Worman.
2: All right, Peking Duck are hanging out, trying to break an unofficial but official world record next. This is Paradise from the number one ARIA charting album here at Nova.
4: Whatever you want it to be.

0: right, it's the one and only Matty Rose Show.
1: Damn, that was good.
0: Don't you know?
1: That was incredible.
2: Shall we test your mind sharps tonight with the Australian music quiz?
3: Let's do it.
2: Well, it's actually not a quiz. It's more like I give you 30 seconds on a timer and you try and break my unofficial but official world record for naming the most Australian artists in 30 seconds.
4: I like that. I mean, that's official.
2: That it's unofficial but official. My current record
4: is official.
2: 27.
4: 27 in 30 seconds?
2: 27 in 30 seconds. I'm a solo girl, though, but because there's two of you, I thought you could go one for one. That's the rule. It has to be
3: one
2: Adam,
3: for one.
2: Then Ruben, then Adam, then Ruben. You can't do
3: Adam's
2: multiple.
3: I'm going to get so frustrated when my brain blanks today. Oh, no.
2: Are you ready? Oh. Are you ready to take this on?
4: Let's get ready to rumble.
2: How many Australian artists can Peking Duck name in 30 seconds? Your time starts now.
3: Zappia.
4: Tame Impala.
3: Mallrat.
4: Alex Cameron.
3: June Rats.
4: Barker.
3: DZ Death Rays.
4: Hammer on the Sniffers.
3: Golden Features.
4: Pond.
3: Fisher.
4: Thelma Plum.
3: Dom Dolla.
4: Benson.
3: Oh, that was my next one. Torrent Foot.
4: Ekka Vandal.
3: Casey Barnes.
4: ACDC.
3: Jimmy Barnes.
4: Australian Crawl.
3: James Johnston.
4: Peking Duck.
3: Brad Cox.
4: Yoga.
3: Oh, Sarah Berkey.
4: Peking Duck.
3: Kelly Holiday.
2: Does that disqualify? Peking Duck times two. We got two Peking Ducks in there.
4: The next one of them out.
2: And I love that you said yoga, but then Ruben didn't respond back with Kelly Holiday straight away.
3: One later.
4: He's smart. He's playing chess, not checkers.
2: All right. Can we get an official tally? Checkers, so currently my record is 27.
5: Yeah. Okay. Once I've taken away the second Peking Duck mention, you boys got 26.
2: Damn.
4: Yeah.
2: Oh, my God. Damn, whoa, you were so close.
4: Next one. Coming swinging next one.
2: Ruben, if you weren't sick, I swear to God, your mind would have been sharper than a knife, and I think you could have beaten me. You two are competitive, I can tell, because you're not happy about it. Shit.
3: Yeah,
2: the number one charting album, Paradise, is out now. Peking Duck, everybody. Peking Duck, everybody.
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Say Something is the brand new song. This is the Matty Rowe Oz Music Show. Coming up, you are going to get my Australian Song of the Week, and it comes from the Kid Laroi. He has dropped a song that wasn't meant to be released ever. He decided he wasn't going to release it, and now for some reason, because it's good, he's decided to release it. We'll get it on for you next. But brand new music now from Amy Shark, Soft Pop the album, number one ARIA charting album too. It features a fluffy blue cover, which is so iconic. I'm still waiting for my vinyl order.

0: to come through so I can put it on my vinyl shelf. But I don't know if any other artist has ever done a fluffy vinyl cover.
1: I've never seen it before.
0: Amy Shark has really created a world around this album, and it shows. We've done a bunch of album pop-up shows across the country. She has little girls dressing up in blue fluffy coats. It's a whole thing. It's very cute. We've spoken to Amy Shark about soft pop and what the album means to her.
2: I really wanted something that everyone could just be like, oh yeah, it looks like soft pop, or like, oh yeah, that's I got this fluffy album, and you know, the kids love it and parents love it, and just, it's just like, I don't know, it just feels fun and unique and like a full world, which I haven't ever known how to do before, and this kind of has happened nicely.
0: From the soft pop album, this is Movies from Amy Shark on the Oz Music Show. I watched

0: Amy Shark writing a song about movies because she is featuring in the movies. Beast, the movie, on Stand Now with Russell Crowe. That is Amy Shark from the Soft Pop album. This is the Matty Rowe Oz Music Show. We celebrate the very best in Australian music every weeknight from 9 p.m. and Sundays from 6. Thank you for hanging out tonight. Shall we play my song of the week?
1: Let's do it.
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0: All right, you know I absolutely adore the Kid Laroi and everything he does. He was the first Indigenous artist to hit number one on the Billboard charts with Stay from Justin Bieber.
1: Yeah.
0: That was a few years ago. The man has released so many albums since. He actually had an album in the works last year. It was meant to drop. He decided, nah, scrap it. I'm not in love anymore. Oh. That's what I'm assuming anyway. He had that whole relationship
1: breakdown
0: with Tate McRae. But he's revisited that album and some of the songs on it, and he's decided, you know what, I'm going to release some of these because I actually really like them. So the first drop from that scrapped album is Sleep.
3: He's the man of your dream. He's the man to tell me, why can't you sleep? And if it's not here with me.
0: I am so glad he's decided to release this because R&B, the Kid Laroi, is what I am here for. I love it. He sounds so good on these kinds of songs. Sleep is my fresh find tonight. The Kid Laroi does brand new music now on the Oz Music Show. No, I don't.

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5: Oh, my gosh.
4: Yeah. Do you have any well wishes for Whipper and his thumb?
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1: How's your weekend going, friends? It is Jem hanging out with you until midnight. I can't believe it's almost September. Like, this year has just flown by, hasn't it? Coming up this hour, throwback from Riri, Ponder Replay. And right now, it's Teddy Swims with Mr. Know-It-All.

throwback from The Killers with Somebody Told Me on Nova. Ariana Grande's on the Eternal Sunshine tour over in London. She's doing a 10-night residency there, which is massive. I'm not going to lie, I'm getting FOMO seeing all the videos pop up on my TikTok because I wish I was there. It looks so amazing. Let's get on her hit, Hate That I Made You Love Me on Nova.

0: 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Coming up, a fresh hit from Tay Tay. What I thought would be the last time I saw my friend. But love has ways of bringing things. I knew it. I knew you from Toy Story 5. Hear it in less than 10 minutes on Nova.
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0: Well, it is so good to have Brett Charlesworth from Charlesworth Nuts here in the studio with us today. 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

0: Olivia Rodrigo with Drop Dead on Nova this weekend over in California. She's got her Daisy Chain Field Festival, which she came up with. Chapel Roan, Dolce, loads of artists are on the lineup. It looks incredible. Coming up, more fresh hits and throwbacks on Nova. Hey.
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0: Hey friends, it's Gem, the news we've all been waiting for. Bruno Mars has announced the romantic tour is coming to Australia February 2027. That isn't too far away. But make sure you're listening in tomorrow morning from 6 a.m. We have your tickets. Right now, it's the man himself, Bruno Mars, with On My Soul.

That song turned four this week. That is David Guetta and Bebe Rexha with I'm Good Blue on Nova. A guy who knows how to write hits, Samba. Every song he releases is always amazing, including this one. It is Homewrecker on Nova.

0: Joe with End of Beginning on Nova. Coming up, this fresh hit from Olivia Rodrigo, Stupid Song. And this 2002 throwback from Maroon 5. This Love, it is such a timeless hit, isn't it? Hear these on the other side of this on Nova.
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0: Well, it is so good to have Brett Charlesworth from Charlesworth Nuts here in the studio with us today. Now, Brett, you've dropped the price on a large selection of milk chocolate products just in time for Father's Day. 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
15: Last year, Kate, you might remember the cost of chocolate went through the roof. 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
0: 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What makes Charlesworth Nuts such a great gift for Dad?
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16: 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Or As the snow gently falls, you might be warming up from a hot chocolate with two marshmallows. 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
0: 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You can have one for yourself and your bestie. How good would that be? You'd be twinning. Or choose the mystery cash. No one knows the amount of cash there is except Kate Ritchie. What would you decide? That's a pretty big decision to make. Your next chance to play is tomorrow morning from 9 a.m. Right now, this song getting us ready for summer. It is Hijel with Moving to the Sun on

fresh here from Vera Blue with Maze on Nova. She's been on tour recently. And a guy who was on tour a few months ago, Guy Sebastian. VC the Fears never gets sold. Throwback for ya. It is Like It Like That.

0: Madeira and Crystal with My Loving on Nova. Show me that you're fine. Aussie boys Peking Duck have been making music for 20 years together and have just released their debut album, Paradise. Go and have listened to it if you haven't. There's so many amazing songs on there, including this one, Forever. And I can't wait to play it for you next on Nova.
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0: 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You could have one for yourself and then surprise like one of your family members or your bestie with one. Like, that would be the best present ever, hey? 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Or would you choose the mystery cash? 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What would you pick? 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

only an Aussie to watch, that is Larissa Lambert with Tunnel Vision on Nova. In 2006, Cascada released her hit Every Time We Touch, and Aussie Ivana has done her twist of the song, and she has nailed it. It plays now on Nova.

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I said you look so fine that I really want to make you mine. 4, 5, 6, come on and get your kicks. Now you don't need

0: Queen Kylie Minogue with Light Up on Nova. Bruno Mars announced he's touring the country February next year. I'll forever be yours. Excited that the romantic tour is coming here. Like, he has so many hits, including this one, On My Soul. I'm gonna play it next for ya on Nova.
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0: Hope with Swim on Nova. Did you see the video of Tame Impala and Jenny performing Dracula together for the first time in Boston? It was so amazing. This song is such a hit. I'm going to play it for you next on Nova.
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5: Hey, Midnight Friends. Welcome to the Nerd Air.
0: I have got the giggles.
5: Why have you got the giggles? Because it's so late at night.
0: I've got the giggles. No, because you're making fart noises with your mouth.
5: Oh, that was an off-air conversation.
0: Yeah, I know, but you did it right before we just started.
5: That's all right. Hey, we've got lots happening this hour. So much. So much. We're going to catch up with some girls who accosted Harry Styles on the streets of New York.
0: And in a very cool way they did this. I love them.
5: Kiara
0: cool.
5: and Elle from Saint. And I say it like that because it's S-S-A-I-N-T.
0: Saint.
5: Saint.
0: Look at me. I'm a saint.
5: Do you remember
0: that we did something a couple of weeks ago? We asked people what their favourite YouTube videos were. And there was that video. Look at me. I'm a saint.
5: Oh, yeah.
0: I'm a saint.
5: I'm a saint. Also, arrested in Bali for an indecent act. Consensual, but
0: dirty
5: indecent.
0: Dogs.
5: But next. Why did you call Triple O?
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1: Only on Nova.
2: Let's get the party started. See you at the bar, you was hardly talking. That's when I knew that your heart was scarring. Friends to lovers need a part to star in. Like, wait, babe, let me

0: Nine, brown,
1: hey, this is Ricky Lee and Tim on Nova. Right now, though, not the serious reasons, but the funny reasons you may have called 000.
2: Maybe one of the kids accidentally called because they lost their teddy and they thought that that was the thing that you do. Or did grandma have, like, heartburn and she thought she was having a heart attack? You know what I mean?
1: Hot
2: pot. Like, not real things.
1: No, not
2: but
1: real
2: were
1: things.
2: Were there some silly things? And we obviously don't encourage this. Was there a reason that you called 000 that you maybe didn't need to?
1: This is a bit of an emergency. This story you're about
2: this
1: to tell us.
2: This is an emergency. Police in England are begging residents to stop misusing emergency service calls after a man called to complain that the gin he ordered was alcohol-free.
1: And gin?
2: Obviously, it was an emergency that he needed immediate assistance with.
3: Is it possible to send a police car or something down to Tesco Extra to mediate over a problem? I've just gone in now. They've got this miniature Gordon gin with tonic. It's in the alcohol section. I'm sitting over the park because it's nice and cool and sitting in shade, and I look at it, it's zero alcohol. And I just bought it back.
4: You don't need to take that with Tesco, is it? That's not
3: no, because I'm really angry.
1: So you bought a little Gordon's gin from Tesco that was alcohol free.
2: Yeah.
1: And he's called emergency
2: to come and sort it out because it's got no alcohol in it. And the emergency service person
1: You're right.
2: just said, okay, this is not a police matter, which no. It isn't, but obviously he was very worked up about it.
1: It is confusing over there when they sell alcohol in supermarkets.
2: They do that in New Zealand too.
1: Do they?
2: Just next to the veggies.
1: I know our supermarkets are own like BWS and Liquorland and stuff like that, but it's in the actual aisles.
2: Yeah, it's amazing. And in the US, they do that as well. It's so good.
1: All right, let's go to Lauren.
5: So I had moved out of home for the first time and I was living on my own, and I heard like the most horrific breaking, smashing noises and stuff coming from like my kitchen area.
2: Oh
5: so the bedroom
2: God.
5: Was pretty separate from, it was down a hallway. And immediately panicked, worst case scenario, thought someone was breaking into the
2: of
5: home.
2: Of course.
5: Called 000, panicking, someone's broken into the home, blah, blah, blah, blah. And then the sound just immediately stopped. And I thought, okay, well, a burglar's just not going to stop whatever they're doing. They're pretty rampant from all of my Law and Order SVU days.
2: Oh, of course.
5: Anyway,
2: from all of your deep research.
5: Yes, exactly. Yes. Those crime documentaries, they really came in handy. And then went down the hallway and I have a massive Maine Coon cat. And she'd obviously found a cockroach or something and was just playing the most violent game of chases. Everything smashed, everything broken, water glasses smashed everywhere. And she just stared up at me. And the most like embarrassing thing as well is that they go, okay, who do you want us to send? Police? Well, and I go, whoopsies.
2: Oh, no.
1: Those cats are massive as well.
2: Really?
1: Those, oh, yeah.
2: Jermaine, can you pull up a photo of one of those?
1: They are huge.
2: What's it called? A
1: Maine Coon.
2: A Maine Coon cat.
1: Yeah.
2: Oh, my gosh.
1: Beck, hello. Why? Is it your 3-year-old son that called 000?
6: Yeah, he was at daycare and they were learning about 000 and all the fire police, and he called the fire brigade on the daycare telephone.
2: Just to say hi?
6: Yeah, he did. He got through. He actually got through to the fire brigade, and then they were like, why is he on the phone? And they took the phone off him and they were like, no, we actually don't need you. We're really sorry.
2: Oh, buddy.
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0: You are on Nova. This is Ricky Lee and Tim. Let's talk about really selling, because these Newcastle girls, Kiara and Elle, owners of Saint, S-S-A-I-N-T, chased after Harry Styles on the streets of New York for, let's say, a kilometre to give him a gift bag of their stuff. They're both on the phone from New York City now.
1: Hi, guys. Hello, how are you?
2: Hi, very good, thank you. Whereabouts are you right now?
1: Oh, it's actually quite hilarious. We're at JFK, but we found a phone booth, like a quiet phone booth to sit in. So
2: amazing. Amazing.
0: So Harry was on his walk, set the scene for us, and you, did you just see him or did you know where he was going to be? Is this a chance encounter? Because
1: no.
0: You did have a gift bag of your own stuff with you.
1: So basically how it happened, we had just finished an activation to launch our brand Saint into the States. And we were sitting at a wine bar having a celebratory wine.
2: As you do.
1: And yes, cheersing. And our marketing manager spotted Harry and was like, oh my gosh, that's Harry Styles, as he was crossing the road. And we were like, are you sure? And she's a bit of a super fan, so she knew straight away from his long hand legs that it was him. And everyone at the bar sort of just stopped and was like, oh my goodness, that's Harry Styles. And he actually waved over towards where we were sitting. Mm-hmm. And so we kind of watched him as he walked down the street, and people were stopping him as he was kind of going block to block. We all kind of looked at each other and were like, this is our opportunity to get our product into Zoe's head.
3: Contemplated for a good, like, 2 minutes. Should we, shouldn't we? Like, should we? Is this a good idea? And then we went, no, we've got to shoot our shot.
2: Drop the wine, shoot your shot. Let's go. Let's run.
0: Now, so did you give him the bag initially and he said, no, I don't want to take it, but you insisted? Is that right?
1: So basically, because he was on an exercise walk, he was like, oh, and he was so lovely. He put his hand out, he introduced himself, and he was really, he was polite. And, yeah, he kind of said, do I have to? And we're like, please, like, we'd love you to. And then Harry Styles was walking off with our Saint tote bag and our tracksuit.
2: Amazing.
1: In the hands of Dolly.
2: That is some female dominance and some solid assertion there. I love your work, ladies.
0: So that is Saint, two S's, S-S-A-I-N-T, if people want to get a hold of it so they can look like Harry and Zoe. Good luck on your flight back home.
1: Guys.
2: Can't wait to see pics and videos of them wearing your stuff.
1: Oh, we can't wait. Thank you, guys.
2: Of course.
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7: 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It's Sienna Spyro with Great Expectation. In my head.

0: Ricky Lee and Tim here on Nova.
1: This is quite a serious story, actually. I personally find it funny.
0: I didn't realise it was so serious until I saw the way it was being reported. I'm like, am I missing something here? Have I not read the fine print?
1: I know. So what's happened is an Aussie man, you might have seen this, has been arrested after allegedly, I mean, it's not really alleged.
0: I've seen
1: if
0: the
1: it's
0: video.
1: On, yeah, we've all seen the CCTV footage of the man doing the dirty on a driveway in Bali, right?
0: Private property, I think, is the issue.
1: Yes. The issue is public acts of decency and sex outside of marriage are both illegal in Indonesia, and foreigners caught fornicating, God, I love that word, can face jail time. So that's the big issue here, right? We're Aussies. We kind of find it funny. The 27-year-old was allegedly caught in the act by a passerby, and CCTV, which we have all seen, if you haven't seen it, it's quite hilarious, led to the arrest. Police met him at Denpasar Airport and arrested him.
0: Yeah, he's been arrested.
1: Arrested. The mysterious lady in question has not been found.
0: Okay.
1: But the two met at like a beach club, and they'd been having some beverages, and they were just having a good time. They were feeling...
0: They were feeling the love.
2: I'm horny.
0: Brendan, where'd you do it?
3: In the spa at the resort on our honeymoon.
0: Not in Bali?
3: No, in the Maldives to be exact.
1: Oh,
0: Ricky's favourite joint.
1: In the spa that other people then have to go in. Brendan,
0: listen to
1: dirty
0: his cheeky
1: dog.
0: Grin.
1: Good on you, Brendan.
0: Shannon, where were you?
4: We're supposed to be playing Spotlight at our caravan park, and we end up going behind the boat sheds and doing it.
0: Okay.
1: When the mood strikes, you've just got to get it done.
0: Boat shed, spa, but just don't do it in Bali.
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0: 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We're going to leave you with some new music to stick in your playlists.
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1: Now, you know we're all across Olivia Rodrigo's album, You Seem Pretty Sad for a Girl So In Love, right?
2: Yeah, we're all across that and we've all signed off. Excellent.
1: Yeah, but then I'm like, hang on a minute. She's dropped a new song today and it's not on the album. This song was actually left off the album on purpose because it didn't fit the record's relationship-focused storyline.
2: There we go.
1: But it's almost my favourite song from the album that's not on the album.
2: Really?
1: It's so good. This is Olivia Rodrigo and it's also a charity single supporting her Daisy Chain Fields fund for her festival.
2: Is this any relation to Serena Joy from The Handmaid's Tale? Is that what this whole thing is about?
1: Yes.
2: Okay. God. I love Handmaids. Have you watched Handmaids?
1: I started watching it and then I got a little bit like
2: yeah, with your little paper hat.
1: Yeah, that's right.
2: I know.
1: Serena Joy, this is
2: Olivia. Are you of Ricky or am I of Tim?
1: Rodrigo of Nova.

0: Love it. I would encourage this to have been a secret track.
1: I feel like it's a lot more kind of indie cool.
0: Yeah, it's
1: than
0: very, the way it starts as well, like it's awesome.
1: I get why you love it. So right up your alley.
0: Right up my alley. That
1: right
0: is
1: up your alley.
0: Serena Joy, Olivia Rodrigo.
1: You know what else is right up your alley?
0: What's that?
1: Alex Warren. This song, Emerald Eyes, is from his new album, Wild Child, which came out today. And it's a beautiful, awesome song. Have a listen. This is Emerald Eyes.

0: punches.
1: Okay.
0: Punches always above punches. Its weight. Always punches.
1: Oh my gosh, we're such personalities today.
0: Well, I've been into Newport for a little while. He's a rising star. He's a singer, songwriter, producer. He does everything from his bedroom.
1: Legend.
0: Okay, and one of his singles, Carrie, got over 1 million streams. So this is, I just love this. This is Newport and a song called Fickle. Have a listen.

0: Like, I feel like we're going to be hearing a lot of that on Nova. It's a banger. It's,
1: well, he can't write a bad song, Alex.
0: He's so
1: Alex.
0: Good. Alex!
1: Alex! Okay, my next pick's from WA. Because Perth always punches.

0: much talent.
1: Yes.
0: That's Newport. I like it.
1: That's awesome.
0: You're going to finish with a banger?
1: I'm finishing with a banger. Long Jacket. Have you heard of it?
0: Yeah.
1: Heard of it?
0: I like the Cake song. Short skirt, long jacket.
1: Well, there you go. Well, you'll like this jacket. Because this is a little iteration of that song.
0: Is it
1: so
0: really?
1: This is Chris Lake. It's a collaboration between Chris Lake, Chris Lorenzo, Kenny Beats, and American rock band
0: Cake. Really?
1: Yes, it is. It's very cool. It's a banger. Crank it, turn it up. This is Long Jacket.

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12: We had so much fun yesterday when we were talking about awkward moments. This is on the back of producer Maggie, who has another job. How very dare she? Mm. In a Pilates studio, and she was showing someone through, and she pulled out what she thought was a vape, and she said, "Excuse me, you cannot do that in here."
13: Did she sweetie her as well? "Excuse me, sweetie,
12: you can't do that in here. Put that vape away." And the lady was like, "That's my insulin pump, and my blood sugar levels are dangerously low." But on the back of that, we took some amazing calls, and this was one of them. Dee from Semaphore, you worked at a restaurant. What happened?
14: Yeah, so this was during the Fringe, and I worked at a restaurant, and it was like prime peak hour, and they had finished their mains, and I was like, "Oh, you know, do you want dessert?" And it's really important that they're French here.
12: Okay.
14: And they were like, "Yeah. Can we have 2 avocados?" And I looked at them. I was like, "Avocados." And they were like, "Yeah, avocados." And I was like, "Avocados." And they were like, "Yes, avocados." And they just looked at me like I was insane. And I was like, "Okay, no problem." So I went to the kitchen and I was like, table so-and-so want two avocados for dessert. And they looked at me like I was batshit crazy. I was like, listen, man, they're French. Like, I don't know what they eat for dessert. Like, they eat snails. Like, they could eat anything. And so they were like, what do you want us to do? I said, slice up avocados and put it on two plates.
15: Yeah.
14: So I went over there awkwardly during peak hour carrying two plates of sliced avocados with a little bit of, I think it was like sugar on it or something, icing sugar. And I walked over there, I was like, oh, two avocados. And they looked at me like I was insane. And they were like, no, two affogatos.
13: Affogatos. Oh, replace a V.
14: Oh,
13: put an F there.
14: God, and the entire restaurant watched me put these avocados to them and then walked away. And it was like the entire rush. They just didn't care that their food was like so invested in the avocado.
15: Oh, my God. Oh, I love it. Tea's gone well. It's dessert. So it was
14: right. Oh, it was sugar.
16: Bloody, bloody French. I don't know what they're into.
14: You know, they're French, like, they eat snails, they eat some really interesting delicacies. So, you know, avocados make sense, I guess.
15: My gosh.
13: Just switch, though. They're like, oh you weirdos, so here's your avocados.
15: Yeah.
13: Oh, no.
15: Okay.
14: Oh, God, there's so many, but that one.
15: If we're going to make you feel better by giving you a $200 Charles Worth nuts pack.
13: Yeah, well deserved. Well deserved.
15: I mean, my heart's... Thanks. My heart's very much with Julianne, whose daughter stole her personal device from the top drawer. But anyway, D.
13: That's okay.
14: Oh, no, I feel that one too.
15: Yeah.
14: Yeah, I feel that. They took it out at the airport.
13: Oh, my God. There.
14: I had to carry it through the plane. Oh, no.
13: Jeez. D, we're going to call you again, I reckon. You've got some stories we need to hear.

0: this. Nova's Jodie and Hazy.
1: Have you ever been to a medical appointment and it's been the element of surprise? I had one the other day.
2: But what do you mean by surprise?
1: Surprise. Like, I'll get to that in just a moment.
2: Physically?
1: Yes. So I was scheduled after an appointment with the gynecologist just to have a pelvic exam.
2: Now, explain to us what a gynecologist does.
1: Oh, are you kidding me? You've had three kids, for God's sake. Your wife would have seen a gyno. I think
2: if there's one profession which I'm allowed to not know much about, it's probably gynecology, isn't it?
1: Did you never go to Cara's appointments with her?
2: With the gynecologist?
1: Yes.
2: No. Is that a thing?
1: Obstetrician, gynecologist, no?
2: No.
1: Wow.
2: Was I supposed to go to the gynecologist?
1: A woman really does go it alone, doesn't she?
2: Keep an eye on her. What do you mean? Like what?
1: Well, that's when you find out how your baby's going and how it's progressing and everything. And
2: yeah, we did that.
1: Oh, okay. Well, that, my friend, is an obstetrician and or a gynecologist.
2: Very good stuff. Okay. He was a doctor to me. They're all doctors.
1: Right.
2: Yes.
1: They're all just high.
2: Yeah, it's all fancy talk. Oh, yeah.
1: Anyway, so she scheduled me in for a pelvic ultrasound. And I thought, right, cool, I'll just go along and it'll be like any other ultrasound. You've had an ultrasound before in your life.
2: Yeah, they're always disastrous.
1: Well, oh, for you.
2: All
1: the results.
2: Did you know, every time I went for a scan or an ultrasound, never good news.
1: Really?
2: Never good news.
1: Okay. So I just thought it was going to be like when you do have a baby and they just get the little thing out that's a bit cold and they put some lube on it and then they rub it over your tummy or your pelvic area.
2: Oh my God, sorry to cut you off, but I'm doing it. Congratulations.
1: What? What? Having you shut up.
2: Are you pregnant?
1: No.
2: Oh, okay, sorry.
1: I had someone in the street ask me if I was pregnant the other day. Oh. I'm not even kidding.
2: How'd that go down?
1: Not well. She said, oh, you're going again. And I went, no.
2: Okay, maybe we'll touch on that traumatic moment a little bit later on or
1: anyway,
2: a different stage.
1: I digress. It just happened on the same day. So I walk into this appointment with this gorgeous nurse and she was so lovely. And she said to me, I'm just going to get this out of the way and then I'll be a professional sonographer. She goes, I love your show. You make me laugh.
2: That's nice.
1: You guys make us cry. Like, I love it. I listen every single morning. And I was like, cool.
3: Fantastic.
1: Oh, now she's on a promo. Oh. And then she's like, jump up on the table. And then we were just chatting for ages about, you know, her kids and my kids and blah, blah, blah. And it was really, really nice. And then she goes, should we get this exam underway? And I went, yes, sure. And she goes, okay, lie down. And you have to do the thing where you pull down your pants and you put the sheet over and she comes out with this device. That can, how do I describe it? It was a
3: just
1: good.
3: Just say it bluntly and go for it. Rip the band-aid
1: okay,
3: off.
1: Okay. It was a good 30 centimetres, but my God, it looked like a sex toy.
2: Oh, gosh.
1: Not that I've ever seen one. Like, just from what my friends
2: like
1: told
2: some
1: me.
2: Sort of scanning wand or something.
1: Yes, yeah. It was. But I didn't realise, Andrew Hayes, it was an internal exam.
2: Whoa.
1: Yep. So I wasn't prepared for that. So legs
2: How
1: up.
2: How could you not be prepared for
1: well,
2: that?
1: I didn't know. I just thought ultrasound was going to be on the outside.
2: I would feel like, and I can't speak on behalf of the ladies, but I feel like that is something that you would have to mentally prepare
1: no,
2: for.
1: No, I wasn't.
2: Physically is prepared for as well.
1: Yes, and I wasn't at all. So we've gone from chat, chat, chat. Oh, God, love Nova. Love Jodie and Hazy show to whip. Again, we were just chatting the whole time, but it's quite the process. It's a good 10, 15 minutes of exploration just to make sure all your ovaries and your fallopian tubes and everything's intact.
2: Yeah.
1: Turns out it is. You're welcome.
2: Fantastic. Great result. Can I ask when she try and sort of go through that process of inserting, did she do the whole Nova? Because you've got the Nova connection now.
1: No, she didn't.
2: Right.
1: But what I do recall from that whole experience was looking at that device thinking, God, Andrew would be jealous.
2: Oh, yeah. The probe gets Greg knocking on its door. You right, mate? You right?
1: You've seen more of that than I have in the last two years.
2: What's the probe
1: years?
2: Got that I don't have?
0: Jodie and Hazy. In the morning. The original. The first. And now. The biggest game is back. It's Nova's cash or the cars.
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0: and Hazy on Nova.
1: Why are you going to the airport? Flying somewhere? What happened at the airport?
2: Yes, and this is on the back of probably my favourite caller of the year, and that is Dee, and we spoke to her yesterday, and she revealed this little tidbit of information about what she was forced to take out of her bag at the airport. My heart's very much with Julianne, whose daughter stole her personal device from the top drawer. But anyway, Dee.
3: Okay. Oh, no, Dee. I feel that one too. I feel that. They took it out at the airport.
1: Oh, my God.
3: I had to carry it through the plane.
2: Oh, my God.
1: Jeez. Dee, we're going to call you again, I reckon. You've got some stories we need to hear.
3: Yeah.
1: You should never travel with it. I've always said that. You got to leave it at home. And then when Dee said I had to take it through the airport, what, like on a leash or something? What do you mean?
2: Or at least put it in the luggage that goes under the... Like, don't put it in your carry-on.
1: Yeah, not the carry-on.
2: Like, because it's quite a distinctive shape, isn't it?
1: Doesn't it come up just a treat in the scan?
2: And I would dare say that it wouldn't be the most overly exciting job watching those bags go through the scanners. So,
1: no.
2: So that would make their day.
1: As excitable as the instrument can get.
2: Yes.
1: Not as exciting finding it as a security guard.
2: Exactly right.
1: 13-24-10, what happened at the airport? Do you know what I saw the other day?
2: What?
1: I saw a bloke get arrested. I don't know what happened, but he was a scary-looking dude. He was covered in tats. And he got arrested at security check-in point at Adelaide Airport.
2: No way.
1: And I'm still trying to work out exactly what happened, but he got taken away. There was like three people. I feel like they knew he was going to be there.
2: Yeah.
1: Because three people then took him inside and he was going to a terminal. So would that mean it's a criminal that's getting taken to another state and like... chauffeured out by the cops. They're all plainclothes cops as well.
2: So when you say taken down, so he's walked through and
1: so
2: then they've all jumped
1: through.
2: On him?
1: No, they didn't jump on him, but they're all surrounded by it and everyone's watching. I was like, oh, don't make eye contact because, you know.
2: Oh, no. So if they were in plainclothes, he's obviously a criminal from interstate that they've brought into Adelaide.
1: Right.
2: I reckon.
1: Okay.
2: Did
1: there
2: you,
1: was like four people around him. He was a scary-looking dude. He was big and bulky.
2: Yeah.
1: Handcuffs, all sorts of things. And he knew it too. He was like, yeah, what? What?
2: Were you looking out from the Cooper's Bar?
1: And I was like, you know, oh, yeah, come get me. Ah!
2: I'm going to say this on behalf of your colleagues at Channel 7. Did you think to film it? Because that might have been a news story, mate.
1: Good call, Jase.
2: Yeah.
1: Good call. I'll be better in that situation next time, I reckon.
2: Okay, you're just a little dumbo sports reporter, aren't you? Doesn't think it in a news sense.
1: Wait, is that Zach Butters? No,
2: stand down. Not anymore, it's not. No. Zach Butters should be escorted through the airport in handcuffs.
1: Journos all around him.
2: Yeah, exactly. I had a situation where I had to go through the scanner, you know, where you stand there and you put your arms out.
1: Isn't that a fun position?
2: Isn't it?
1: Yeah.
2: It's a very vulnerable position.
1: It's as vulnerable as you can get. All of your little areas are exposed.
2: And you just think, well, you're going to go through and nothing's going to... Anyway, I got summoned on the other side and they were like, empty your pockets. And I was like, what? What's going on? And so very embarrassingly, I just started these hormone patches, right?
1: Oh.
2: So I had to take my hormone patches out of my pocket because they thought it was a suspicious-looking package.
1: Wow.
2: Mm. I was like... rang my husband. I said, I just got searched for hormone packages. I mean, where's my life at?
1: What do they think you're going to do? What do they think you're going to smoke them or something?
2: No, or just go into some sort of violent rage if I didn't have them on.
1: Yeah, use Maybe it as a that. Weapon.
2: What did you see at the airport, Millie?
3: Well, so it was me. Me and my partner at the time, we were going to Bali and we were going through like the checked baggage and everything being scanned. And they pulled me off to the side and gone, look, you've got something suspicious in your bag.
2: Mm.
3: And they're like, oh, we think you have a screwdriver in your carry-on.
2: Oh.
3: And I was like, kept on assuring them. I was like, what? But why would I have a screwdriver? Why would I have a screwdriver in my bag? Pulling absolutely everything out at the time. And it was one of those early morning flights. So we had been waiting in the line for ages.
2: Yeah.
3: Or getting close to almost missing our flight. Pulled everything out of my bag to find out that it was a leg razor.
2: Oh, man.
3: And as I finished packing up all of the things, we've both heard our names being called over. We're about to miss our flight. And our gate was at the right at the end of the airport. So we're both just absolutely legging it. So, hence because I had a screwdriver in my bag.
1: Whoa, that is an excellent story. It happens though, Joe. It happens. Mm-hmm. Remember that time a fair while ago when I accidentally smuggled in 4.2 kilos of marijuana into Bali?
2: Yeah. Okay.
1: You know, I had to stay in Bali for like 10 years.
2: Okay, Chappelle.
1: Oh, hang on. That was Chappelle's call. No, friend of a friend, friend of a friend.
0: Please put a disclaimer on that for any of the cops listening out there.
1: I did not smuggle in 4.2 kilos of marijuana.
2: No, and spend a quality decade at Caribbean.
1: Accidentally.

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0: Now.
1: You can't remember the last time your brakes were checked? It's been too long. 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
2: Dethroned the big fella yesterday. $1,500. So we start up again at 250 thanks to Automasters for a little Friday edition.
3: Yes, and we go to St. Clair and Paul. Good morning.
4: Hello, Jody.
3: Hello.
4: How are you?
3: We're good. We're good.
5: It's
3: we're
5: not St. Well. Paul, is it? No, it's St. He's from St. Clair.
2: Yeah, yeah.
3: Yes,
5: but
3: mate.
5: It's Paul. Yeah. Are you a saint? Could you be up for a sainthood at some stage, Paul? Or you've done a couple of bad things in.
4: More so a knighthood, I reckon.
5: Oh. Yeah, I like the confidence, Paul. That's what you need going into your 60 seconds.
3: All right,
4: it'll
3: Paul.
4: Be Sir Polly after this one.
3: Okay. So you know how this rolls, right? 60 seconds
4: sure
3: on
4: do.
3: The clock. You just have to have the power at the end of it. You're good to go.
4: Good to go. Let's
3: All right.
4: go.
3: Let's do it.
2: Let's go, St. Paul.
3: What is the national dish of Japan?
4: Sushi.
3: Yes. On TV, what time does the 7:30 report start?
4: 7:30.
3: Yeah, math time. What's 2 plus 94?
4: 96.
3: Yep. What road did Dorothy walk along in The Wizard of Oz?
4: The Yellow Brick Road.
3: Yes. In which sport did Jason Dizzy Gillespie represent Australia?
4: The cricket.
3: Yes. Lanolin comes from which farm animal?
4: Sheep.
3: Yep. Give the full name of Aussie sportsman Thorpedo.
4: Ian Thorpe.
3: Yes. What is the popular dessert that's made of meringue, cream and fruit?
4: Popular dessert.
3: Yep.
4: Pass.
3: Oh, over to you, Fitz. It's Pavlova. Where in Australia is our highest mountain, Mount Kosciuszko? Whereabouts?
5: New South Wales.
3: Yes. Name a colour of skivvy features in the Wiggles.
5: Red.
3: Yep. True or false, dogs?
2: Oh.
3: He's done it.
2: Jeez. All the heavy lifting there, Paul.
3: Cleaning up.
5: Oh, Paul's on fire.
3: Oh, my gosh.
5: See, and you know, the dessert questions would stump me as well, but I got Pavlova.
3: Yeah.
5: It's the meringue. As soon as you said meringue, I want Pavlova.
3: All right. Well, there's no need to rub it into Paul.
2: I've got a question for you guys. Which part of a sheep is lanolin from?
5: Yeah.
3: The oil from their wool.
2: Oh, really?
5: Yeah.
2: Oh.
5: And I put it on my lips when I go to bed. I go to bed every night and put lanolin on my lips.
3: Do you, doll?
2: Yes.
3: Yep.
2: Yeah. Get rid of the pash rash. And
5: that's why they're so... that's why they're so smooth.
3: Oh, dear. Interesting. I can't believe you grew up on a farm and you didn't know that lanolin was from sheep.
2: I did not know that. Yeah. And Mum would give me lanolin whenever we'd get windburn and stuff. So, yeah, I didn't know it was from sheep.
3: Oh, yeah. Did you ever say, Deirdre, where's that from?
2: No, I didn't.
3: Uh-huh.
2: Unbelievable, Saints.
3: Well,
5: what were you doing to the sheep? That's the question.
2: Yeah.
5: They reversed onto me, officer. He reversed onto me, officer.
2: It's lanolin, I swear, officer. It's lanolin.
5: Sorry, Paul.
2: Okay. $500 up for grabs on Monday. We're going in 50 seconds. Returns.
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I got drive, I don't need a car. Money really all that we fiendin' for. I'm doing things they ain't seen before. 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I'm a demon lord. Fall off what? I ain't seen the horse. 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
0: Nathan, Nat and Sean. This is Nova.
15: Oh, good morning. Happy Monday. I hope you had a nice weekend. Nat, Sean, Joel Creasy all joining us in just a moment. We've got some calls coming up next about your weird injuries. We'll talk about the questions you shouldn't ask if you want to keep your marriage intact. Sean taking some serious notes in that one. And then we're going to have Maggie Dent joining us to talk about her new book, which helps, you know, tackle kids on the internet, the rise of AI. It's not all bad news, but some seriously eye-opening stuff coming from Maggie. A very interesting chat on the way a little bit later.

0: Nat and Sean. Nova.
1: Emma Driscoll. Because we do want to dive a little deeper on the injury. So you cut your thumb because you were trying to prise the lid off your moisturiser with a very sharp knife. Is that accurate?
2: Yes, that is accurate, Nat. And I just wedged this knife under, again, very impulsively, and then just...
1: Shoved as hard as you could?
2: Yep, shoved as hard as I could upwards, and it's just gone straight through the pad of my thumb.
3: Oh, God.
4: And it's a deep cut. We can see it now.
2: Yeah. But also, like, really silly getting a sharp cutting knife, like one that you would literally cut an onion with, has sliced my thumb. So surely other people, though, have done this.
1: Because, I mean, just to you're not an idiot, right? Because you're a physiotherapist.
4: What'd you get in your ATAR?
5: But also, a physiotherapist.
1: Yeah, she's a physio.
4: In the 80s?
1: Which means you need your hands, right?
2: Different though, Nat. I'm book smart. If it comes to crossing the road or getting my cleanser lid off, I can't do it.
1: I'm be left unsupervised.
3: Oh, no, what am I then? I don't think I'm book smart or street smart.
2: But you're pretty, Joel.
1: You look smart.
3: Thanks, babe.
4: Yeah, well done.
3: I once got a huge gash in my leg that should have had surgery on, and it's so now it's just really badly scarred from slipping over, getting out of... An ice bath.
4: Really?
3: I deserve that. I really deserve that. Yeah.
2: No recovery.
4: An ice bath.
1: My injury that's very similar to yours, a similar position on my thumb, except it sliced into the pad of my thumb, was because I was slicing a potato on a mandolin slicer.
2: No.
1: And
3: so
1: I had
3: sharp.
1: The thought, right? The thought entered my mind, I better just get that guard to help protect it because as the potato gets sliced down, it gets closer. And I'll just get that. And I thought, get the protective guard, it went sliced straight into my thumb.
2: No.
3: We're making a potato gratin.
4: Oh, my God.
1: And so then, similar. I went to urgent care and they glued it shut for me. But I still don't have the feeling back 100% in that area. Yeah. And that's got to be
4: And in your heart. How did that work?
1: Yeah, I know. It turned my heart to stone, Sean.
3: Jack once, used to have this very heavy gate on the old place that we lived in, and Jack once like slammed his finger in there, but this is like during the height of COVID, like everyone's freaking out, and it looked bad, but I was like, oh, get over it, the hospitals are overrun, you can't go in there with a bad finger.
4: That's true.
3: And he left it a week. In that time, we went kayaking, because we're like, that's a socially distant sport.
1: Yeah.
3: A week later, I found out he had 3 broken fingers.
2: No.
4: Oh.
3: And here's me like, get over it.
1: Yeah.
3: Whoopsies.
1: Yeah. So why do you think Joel's a bad person? No.
4: Yeah, 13,
3: 24, 10,
4: no.
3: Absolutely
4: not.
3: Toughen up.
1: 13, 24, 10. We do want to talk about these injuries that maybe it's just a really good example of why you shouldn't be left unsupervised with something sharp.
4: Yeah.
1: Have you injured yourself in a way that you just like...
3: I'm an adult. Like, how's this happening?
1: Yeah. This just proves that you're book smart.
4: Exactly. How can you use a sharp knife to open a moisturiser?
2: It was quick. A quick decision. Let's go. I've got chronic ADHD. It was impulsive.
1: The skin was drying out. Like, you've got to be that far around.
3: How dry was your skin that you were in such a hurry?
2: I had to get to the airport. Nathan, Nat and Sean.

0: Nathan, Nat and Sean.
1: Nemo Driscoll's still in the house because we're talking about her thumb.
2: Yeah, we are.
1: Which she managed to injure by prizing the lid off her moisturiser in a hurry. It was really stuck on. You used a very sharp knife slice straight into your thumb.
3: Oh, and those little slices like paper cuts, they're so
1: painful. It's not a little slice, Joel. Yeah. It's a gash.
4: It's a gash, and I'm just going thumbs up to that one because I want to hear what the callers have to say.
2: Did you have to speak to the coach about that? Did you go and see Lisa and say...
4: Imagine. No, I reckon, though, that my medical information was passed on to her because I did tell the doctor, obviously, she's having to sort it out.
1: Lisa's like, why are you trying to take...
4: Lisa would have been like, don't use this as an excuse.
1: Yeah, but why is O'Driscoll taking a lot of one-handed grabs today? Yeah.
3: You can't get endone for a paper cut.
1: Let's go to Chelsea in W. Hi, Chelsea.
5: Good morning.
1: Now, did your sister suffer one of these cuts that proves she shouldn't be left alone with sharp things?
5: Yes, absolutely. She was asked to babysit me for the first time. She's my older sister.
2: Yep. Mm-hmm. Mm.
5: She decided to... Mum had left dinner out for us, but she decided, no, she was going to cook hamburgers. So she got frozen hamburger patties out of the freezer.
3: Yeah.
5: Couldn't get them open. So got the biggest knife she could find.
3: Oh, no.
5: Held the patties in the palm of her hand and jammed the knife straight through the frozen meat and into the soft, squishy, very fatty part of your thumb pad.
2: Of your thumb pad, yep.
5: And it just oozes fat. So she had stitches.
3: Oh, my gosh. What does your sister do for a living?
5: She's probably going to kill me after this. So.
2: She's a Rhodes Scholar, isn't she?
3: Oh, so she's a murderer, is she?
5: Yeah, maybe after this. She's in property settlement.
1: Okay.
3: Right. Yeah,
1: once again, book smart, I suspect.
3: Yeah. But it's so these people have to get A to B every day. Mm. I'm one of those people. How?
1: Mm.
3: How do I have made it through 36 years of life?
1: Yeah. No, we're all mystified. Let's go to Shanae in Rockingham. Hi, Shanae. Was it you who can't be left unsupervised around dangerous things?
6: Yeah.
1: What happened?
6: Look, there's many, many, many stories, but the most popular one is I had a clothes dryer fall on my head. And
3: what happened? That's a new one.
1: How?
6: So I was staying at my sister-in-law's and putting washing in the dryer, and I had the bracket, you know, with the dryer on the wall.
2: Yep.
6: And I'm putting the clothes in the washing machine and just thought to myself, oh, I've got to grab that out and turn it inside out. It's a bit delicate.
1: Yeah.
6: And as I lifted up, the whole dryer just, as it was on, just fell on and hit the back of my head.
2: Whoa.
6: And I almost knocked myself out. I got a big cut on the back of my head, and my sister-in-law and stuff had to run in and pull the dryer off the top of me. had to go to hospital. And the worst thing is I just said to my boss that I would cover her for her first holiday since she's had babies and stuff. And I had to call her, and she was at the airport and said, I can't come
1: she's
6: in.
1: She's at the airport.
3: Oh,
1: she's at
3: the
6: airport. Dryer fall on my head.
3: I know. Yeah. And that sounds made up. That's like the dog 100%. Ate my homework. When you have to explain it as well, the dryer fell on my head.
1: Yeah.
3: Yeah.
6: I just went to her and then her boss and then get cover.
1: That's the last thing, Sinead. You're what's known in the business as a liability.
2: Yeah, for sure.
1: Thank you. Misty's in Maldives. Hi, Misty. Talk to us. Who's done an O'Driscoll and can't be left unsupervised with sharp things?
7: My mum. She loves to cut herself. And we just headed down south, me and my family, and my stepdad sent me a message going, Mum's told me not to tell you, but
3: I love messages
7: we're at the hospital.
3: That start like that.
1: Yes.
7: And she's shoved the knife straight through the avocado and literally cut the top off her finger, and it was just hanging there. So the photo I received was some cloth with her hand and the finger sort of slightly above it. above the rest of the finger.
1: The old avocado pip.
2: Yeah.
4: I've always got everyone.
7: Every time we go away, my mum does something and we get this message and it's like, oh, my God. But, yeah, so she's had it stitched. She had to have it stitched back on, but she still doesn't have feeling.
1: No.
7: Like you, Nat. There's no... Yeah. She can poke it, prod it, and then she's like, nah, can't feel
2: a thing.
3: Yeah, be careful. Mum needs to stay in a hotel, not, yes, you know, in service departments.
1: Missy, you've got to stop going away. That's clearly the answer to this problem. Yeah. But the avocado, be careful cutting avocados. Anybody who works in ED can tell you they get a million of them.
2: Yep.
1: It happens, yeah, all the time. I've done it like that, but I it was just the tip of the knife went into the palm of my hand. So it was kind of just sticking out, but it didn't, you know, wasn't
3: You're
1: too
3: tough.
1: Bad.
3: You wouldn't have felt
2: it. Terry, same thing.
4: My friend's got a photo of the knife through the hand where
1: on the tip's coming
4: side,
1: out the other side.
4: No, not the tip though. The skin had still been like still attached, but you can
2: bubbly.
4: See
2: Ooh.
4: The edge Ooh. Of the edge of the edge of the knife. Like the knife's yes. through, but
1: and then on the
4: skin
1: on the
4: has
1: back
4: just
1: of
4: been
1: the...
4: pulled on the back of the palm. Yep. Literally. But the skin hadn't been broken
1: pierced on yeah. that side. Wild. Oh,
4: I know.
1: Yeah.
3: I feel
1: like avocado's
3: unwell.
1: Trying to kill you.
0: Nathan, Nat and Sean. 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

0: and Sean.
1: Come across an article yesterday by the great author Tracy Cox.
2: Yes.
1: And she has come up with the 7 loaded questions that can blow up your marriage.
2: What are you Googling?
1: You don't want to know my history.
2: So oh, you're either Greek or the algorithm. It's really honed in on something, Sean. Keep going.
1: Now, some of these questions, it's supposed to be for the men and women, whatever relationship you're in,
2: yes. Right,
1: to look at each other and have these conversations. I suggest it's weighted a little bit more one way to the other. But here is the first question you should avoid, Natalie.
2: Oh, so these are the questions that you shouldn't say.
1: You need to be careful about answering is probably the...
2: Oh, so how you answer yes. these questions, it becomes a touch point for your marriage. And if you do it wrong, it's going to be all over. Is that what you're saying?
1: Correct. Question number one. Have I put on weight lately?
2: Okay, that is a loaded question, isn't it?
1: Yeah.
2: The correct answer, Sean?
1: Well, you can say, oh, I haven't really noticed. You seem a bit down on yourself lately. What's going on? And then you...
2: I see. So, you use that as an opener to exploring whether they're having any emotional difficulties. Interesting. What would you say?
1: No, this doesn't happen to me, right? But, you know, I'm quite touchy on my weight because yes. I weigh myself all the time.
2: Yes.
1: So Megan, when she's not in a good mood with me, and if I jump out of the shower, she'll just give me a look and I'll nearly go to start crying. I really will.
2: That's all it takes.
1: She does it to me all. And I think that is so mean because I would never do that to her because I know that is that's a no-no to women.
2: You say that, Sean, but remember that time that she was trying to buy an apple pie and you knocked it out of her hand and said absolutely
1: not. Maybe I said it once. You might want to put that back on.
2: I've got a long memory. Long memory, Sean.
1: Oh, the people at Woolies couldn't believe I did that. Okay, question number two. Would you still love me if I lost my money, looks or status? And let's just stick with the money thing.
2: Yeah. So I think that... The error you will make with this question is pausing before you answer. Don't consider it. Don't go, You have to, obviously, the answer is yes, I would still love you immediately. Just has to be a reflex. Yeah.
1: And then you walk out of the room and you scream.
2: I love for you.
1: That's exactly how
2: you
1: should do it.
2: We can be poor together.
1: Well done.
2: Yeah.
1: This is an interesting one because I've never heard this before, but what do you really think of my mum? Do you know, there's actually, I'll take that back. There's a lot of people and some that we know very well.
2: Yes.
1: Who have a problem with their
2: in-laws.
1: Mother-in-law.
2: Yes.
1: I'm not. My mother-in-law, she thinks...
2: Yeah,
1: she
2: worships
1: I'm great.
2: You, doesn't she?
1: Well, no, she expects Megan...
2: She thinks Megan
1: nice.
2: Should treat you better, right?
1: Yeah.
2: Yeah.
1: So I can't get enough of my mother-in-law coming around.
2: You're very much on board with her.
1: Megan, have you got Sean a drink? I'm like, yeah. Is he enough to eat? Yeah, I say.
2: She must love that. Just love that.
1: Absolutely. Now this is an interesting one. Do you think my best friend is hot? How do you navigate that one?
3: Danger.
1: Hey, Sam, you're in the background. What would you say?
3: Danger. I'd never thought about that. Maybe. And then
2: what you say
3: the higher the voice, the more guilty you are.
2: Here's what you say, Sean.
1: Yes.
2: I mean, I guess if I thought about it objectively, yes, but she's always next to you, so I don't even notice.
1: That's exactly. You rank your partner first. Well done.
2: Is that true? I should be married.
1: You'd be compared good at it. To you, not even close.
2: See?
1: And then you walk away and go, oh.
2: Well, your nose
1: sweat
2: gets bigger.
1: Bullets. Question number six. Do you ever get bored of me?
2: Oh.
1: I mean, really?
3: A little boredom's healthy.
2: Yeah.
1: Yeah, a little boredom's healthy. No, I love you just the way you are. Blah, blah, blah.
2: The blah, blah, blah should really seal the deal.
1: I don't know about that one. I mean.
2: Do you ever get bored with me? I mean, we all get bored all the time. Yeah. Like that's, you know, it's nice to be bored.
1: It is. This is the kicker, though. This is the one I really like. If I died, how long would you wait before you started dating again?
2: Well, till after the memorial.
1: Exactly.
3: You wouldn't try and pick up at the funeral?
2: No, that would be very tasteless.
1: Yeah, well, Sean, if you see Wedding Crashes, Will Ferrell.
2: Well, now that you're not there, the best friend just got a lot hotter.
0: This is Nathan, Nat and Sean on Nova.

0: Nathan, Nat and Sean.
1: Maggie Dent, the queen of common sense, is here as well with a new book, Digital Freedom, which is basically guiding parents through navigating social media, phones,
2: every
1: aspect of it, right? Yep. And I know that you were instrumental too in Whipper's campaign, yep. the 36 yep. weeks campaign,
2: yep.
1: 36 months, I should say, which was reducing the, increasing the age at which kids could access social media.
2: Yeah. And I think that was, to be really honest, it's changed so much in the parenting landscape because parents don't have the same influence over raising their kids.
1: Yes.
2: You know, people used to say to me, when do I have the sex talk when they're 14? I said, probably a while back.
3: because, I'm yet to have
2: you know,
3: it,
2: that disgusting pornography finds them.
1: Yes.
2: And it's deliberately put out there because the more outrageous that content is, the more we stay online. It's a really awful thing. So we've had our kids being seeing stuff that kids should never see.
1: Correct.
2: And they don't give a toss. And then, you know, as we go forward, we know that the worst stuff comes through their accounts.
1: Yeah.
2: And the ability to navigate that, you know, you've got an underdeveloped brain and you are wired to stay connected.
1: Yes.
2: you can imagine, and girls have told me this, they're on a streak on Snapchat,
4: which is really bad.
1: Yep.
3: Yeah.
2: But, and it makes them feel uncomfortable. They can't leave it because if you leave it, then they're coming for you next because you've just left something and expressed some sort of, and so those sorts of things, you know, we wanted to work out tech is not all bad.
1: No, and of course it's got great applications.
2: So I wanted to make, because that's the queen in the middle, I wanted to work out how do we help our kids to learn how to navigate it in a way that doesn't cause harm, even given that they can struggle. But we had to point the blame where the blame needs to go. I got so sick of some of the digital educators blaming parents.
3: Yeah.
2: And we have no way of keeping up with what's going down.
1: No. And it's changing so fast.
2: So no blaming parents, no blaming kids, no blaming teachers. We blame tech. And then we use the information on how the damn thing works. And I can honestly put my hand on my heart. When I helped to co-create the chapter on data and privacy, AI and algorithms, it scared the absolute Jesus out of me.
4: Can you give us a bit of the algorithms? Because I know we all are a part of that, but for kids in particular. So where do you see the... Have you been able to dissect that part of it and not start crying?
2: Oh, because Kira's knowledge is just so profound. So I always thought, this is my understanding, that it's what I engage with, what I like, what I, you know, that's how the algorithm's going to go.
1: And on a simplistic level, it's that. But there's so much more, isn't there?
2: No. And also, even with me as a, a parenting author, I've been writing blogs that I used to share, that I still share, that we have no views anymore because I'm not outrageous. So they actually block anything that's actually quite positive. But the bit I didn't know is what you pause to look at but don't engage with, that affects the algorithm. And then also the algorithm is built by your behaviour and the geolocation and data. So it actually follows where you are and will know your coffee shop.
1: Yes.
2: And therefore anything in that area that could be provocative, it'll feed to you. So we haven't got a hope.
1: Its job is to keep you online for as long as possible so it can feed you ads, right? That's the purpose of it.
2: That is it.
1: That's why it's free. It's where being sold to.
4: We talk about Natalie might say something.
2: Yep.
4: And then it comes up on her phone.
2: Totally.
4: So
1: that's why I say capybaras all the time because I love looking at pictures of capybaras.
3: Yeah.
2: No, you're absolutely right. So can you see what happens when... We can't rely on our kids getting their digital education from school because, seriously, it comes once a year or no. And it changes so rapidly. So Kira says when we talk about the digital world today and the one 5 years ago, they are miles apart.
1: That's right. It's so much more sophisticated now, isn't it?
2: We could have written another 10 pages around AI. And the AI stuff, to be honest, especially the nudifying apps and the cause, that sort of stuff out there at the moment, is escalating. You know, harm.
1: Yes.
3: Yeah.
2: And one of the biggies is the sexual extortion because in the past, mainly boys, but some boys as young as 8. So that, you know, pretending to be a girl, send me a picture of your beautiful private part, your best friend. So now they don't need the picture.
1: No.
2: They just send any AI image and say it is yours and still come before you for the money.
3: Of course, now
2: the big message, and that's what this book keeps on saying, we need to gather together in our homes that we're together. We're a team that's going to navigate this together because the kids who finally cannot survive in that world that they're being attacked in often suffer in silence, right? Because they're worried about how mum and dad are going to handle this. Are they going to take my phone off me? Are they going to take my device off me? So we want them to know there's nothing that, because you're not the problem. Bring it to us, and there's a whole chapter in there, what do we do when really bad stuff happens?
1: Yeah.
2: Because we want them to know that every parent can take action immediately.
1: Yes. And what those steps are.
2: And what those steps are, very specifically.
1: Yeah.
2: And also a big message we're putting out there, you know, sometimes they're on the way to school. If you are a tween or a teen and you are seeing something really awful happening online or a friend has told you, you can make an anonymous report on the eSafety Commissioner website. And it won't come back to you, but they can track it through all the back doorways and go and get some support for that person.
1: Amazing.
2: That's enormously positive. So
1: yeah, that's
2: it's
1: right.
2: full of that sort of information.
0: Yeah. Because I think I'm asking advice for myself right here. But the way things get amplified out now as well on social media, it seemed you used to kind of only target your followers, but now it goes out so wide. I cop it all day, every day. Mm. But, you know, I'm a weathered old showgirl. I'm used to it. But some, like, but people, and I don't like to go on about it either because it feels a bit woe is me. But I had a video up of me interviewing Paddy Newton the other day.
4: Yeah.
0: And I've gotten far worse abuse than this that I can't even say on the radio, but someone said, "Whoa, those two have stacked it on." I'm like, "Paddy's 81 years old and looks exactly the same.
1: Yeah,
0: like, it's outrageous that people." Then I clicked on this bloke's profile. He's from somewhere overseas, but it's been amplified to this guy, and it's like they just get away with it.
2: And also, Joel, how many of the comments are made by bots?
1: Yeah, we have no way of knowing.
2: And I think the other really big concern is the chat companions, which seems like a really benign and nothing really serious happening.
0: Yeah. Oh,
2: so if you've got somebody, you know, that's pretending to be your best friend.
1: Yes.
2: You're not learning the social cues and how to be in relationships and friendships, but also some of those have become highly sexualised now.
1: And sinister.
2: There are kids who have taken their lives because it told them to. Nathan, Nat and Sean on Nova. One of the biggest sporting weekends is back, bigger and better than ever before.
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0: Nova.
1: Our very good friend Maggie Dent is in the house. She's written a new book along with Kira Pendergast called Digital Freedom, which is helping our kids to navigate through the digital world.
2: Yeah, creating more space.
1: A hot mess, basically. There's a lot of landmines, put it that way.
3: Oh, big time now.
1: There's so many aspects to this, right? So many aspects. But let's talk screen time, because for a lot of parents, the question is, when do I let my kids have a phone? When do I let them play on my phone? Is it okay just to let them play on my iPad while I'm off actually getting something done around the house? How do you navigate that as a parent?
2: All right. So firstly, there's

0: differences between the three different screens. So TVs, still your first option for kids, like, isn't much. Although they're pretty savvy, pretty quick, and can get into YouTube. So in YouTube, even kids' YouTube, and one of the big researchers that really shocked me in the book was so much of that to grab young children's attention are very, very short reels.
1: Yes.
0: And we call it digital slop.
1: Yes.
0: And what they're doing with that is they're holding their attention, which means you can get stuff done. It's great.
1: Yes.
0: But in actual fact, it is dumbing our little ones' brains down, and we've got MRIs to show.
2: MRIs?
0: Wow. MRIs on 3 to 5-year-olds are showing damage in the prefrontal, which is because of the digital slop. So the TV's great. Just make sure you turn off on your YouTube. You can turn off instant scrolls and automatic things.
1: Yes, yes. So, there are adjustments. So it's not automatically feeding them new things.
0: But no young child's going to be harmed with Play School, you know, Wiggles and endless episodes of Bluey, which
1: I haven't watched. Do not watch this show starring John Creasy.
0: Yeah. Yeah.
3: She was about to say that,
0: And then, you know, I would absolutely avoid getting any handheld device, seriously, under 4.
1: Yep.
0: Under 5.
1: So even letting them use your phone?
0: Using your phone, you've got to be doubly careful again because it doesn't always stay where you think it's going to stay.
2: Yeah. Yes.
0: Right? So watching Bluey on your phone while you're trying to get stuff, that's not going to cause harm either. But it's how long they do it, because we know that, you know, once again, we've got a 65% increase in myopia. And that's not the screen's fault. It's because our kids aren't outside doing what they're supposed to do.
1: Yeah.
0: So again, development under 5 is actually about movement, play, human interaction, words.
1: Nature.
0: Opportunities to get filthy and do all those things. That is exactly. So if you can have some screens around the edge of that where they're not going to see beheadings and violence, of course that's not going to do a lot of harm.
1: But go and jump in a puddle as well.
0: But do the real stuff that they've always needed. Then as we get to the next up bit, I feel we know that a lot of them have them for all sorts of valid reasons. So one of my granddaughters, she's 10, she's teaching herself 2 languages on Duolingo. That's not going to cause
2: harm.
0: She's doing it for fun.
1: Yes.
2: Now, all the swear words, no doubt.
0: There's lots of colouring and music, and so it's not all bad stuff, but we don't let them create accounts for as long as possible, because that's where most of the harm comes to them. They're targeted in those spaces.
1: Yes.
0: And also pornography can pop in around sidebars and Minecraft and things. So you think it's a pretty innocent.
1: Yeah.
0: They're playing with their mates down the street. We know who it is. There's no chat access, so no pedophile can come in there. And yet, stuff can still happen. Yeah, so again, I think it's we need them to know if bad stuff happens, it's not necessarily their fault.
1: Yeah. And we're not going to stop you from playing, but
0: we're not going to stop you, but we're going to work out how we can teach all your mates and other parents why that's a danger and what we can do to prevent it. And then as they get older, as I said before, we know they're going to get around things and do things because that's exactly what they're wired to do. But we look at our kids' behaviour and notice, is there a shift?
2: Yeah.
0: You know, have they got to the point they cannot put that phone down? Yeah. And there's a whole chapter on when is it too much and when does, you know, anything become addictive? Because the window from 12 to 15 is the number. That's the window where most addictions will form, whether it's vaping or it's, you know, smoking, drinking alcohol, taking drugs, or becoming football mad. No, I didn't say that.
1: When we were kids, Maggie, there was one computer and it was in the family room, right?
0: Yeah.
3: So and with a big dial-up.
1: But now kids are in their room doing this stuff. You don't really know, you know, a 14-year-old.
0: Around, you know, there's basically nothing overnight in your room.
1: Yeah, okay.
0: There needs to be a Wi-Fi curfew time. That's a really important one in families because sleep, that is for everyone. And all parents are struggling with it. Let's be honest. Like, it's just doing our head in.
1: I need a Wi-Fi curfew and I live
0: alone. Hide it when you're around your kids.
3: How as an adult do we start getting off our phones? I'm desperate to.
0: So any reset in the family needs to be a family gig saying we want to reset this because this is what tech's stolen from us. We're just going to do it in small steps. We're going to do small bits slightly. We're going to make sure we have a games night each week, or we're going to do this.
1: Yes, you've got to replace it with something fun, right?
0: We've got to replace it with something that's fun.
1: Yeah.
0: But forcing, demanding, commanding, no. Collaboration, cooperation.
1: Movie nights, popcorn.
0: Tech, the enemy.
1: We
2: are just pressed for time, but just quickly, is there light at the end of the tunnel? Because a lot of this conversation is like,
0: is the tide is turning and it's full of heaps of good news.
2: Okay.
0: And that was before this giant Meta case, because now we're going to go and we're going to do this hopefully to TikTok and, you know, Snapchat's definitely the highest cause of a lot of harm. So, no, it's going to change. The next generations are going to be so much safer than the ones who are here now. So let's go. Yep. Yay!
3: Right.
1: Good news.
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0: and Susie O'Neill.
1: What's been grinding your gears?
2: I feel pretty good this week. I've got no problems. Do you guys?
3: No grinds?
4: No, not specifically.
3: Lauren's got one on the text line. Do you want to...
4: Yeah, let's get a bit of that.
3: She said, those little pop-up stalls in shopping centres chasing you down as you walk past trying to sell you something.
2: Oh, yeah. Is that the charity ones as well?
3: Yeah. Yeah.
2: Okay.
3: And they always go, do you care about the lifesavers? And you're like...
2: Don't do eye contact.
3: Yeah.
2: Or do if you want to.
3: Because you're not allowed to give them a one-off donation. You have to then sign up and it becomes a reoccurring payment and then you've got a call to opt out.
4: So not so much the shops selling cosmetics. It's more so the...
2: Or jewelry.
4: Sorry, do you appreciate sick children?
3: Yeah, exactly.
4: And they make you go, no. Yeah. I mean, I do, but I'm too busy for sick children right now.
3: And they do it in front of other people. So
4: they do. It's a shame.
3: Yeah, that's a great one.
2: It's like a tricky job. I mean, that's a job for those people, isn't it?
3: It's a sales job, Yeah, absolutely.
4: Are they doing it for free?
3: No, they get paid. My brother-in-law used to do it. Yeah, 100%.
4: Yeah, that's my...
3: Here we go.
4: Same thing, but like when you get as an MC, getting a bit too insular here, but, and you get like a big company that hits you with the guilts around, we're raising money for the whatevers.
3: It's a charity, yeah.
4: But you're not. You're a marketing manager. You get paid $300,000 a year.
3: Yeah.
4: So you're not really, are you?
3: You want me to work for free?
4: It's just your tax. It's just a tax thing for your company.
3: Yeah.
4: Let's call a spade a spade.
3: It's a write-off.
4: So why am I working for free?
3: 100%. Yeah. Couldn't agree more.
4: Yeah. Different if it's a charity. I just want to say that.
3: Straight up charity. Yeah.
2: Okay.
4: Just a straight charity.
3: Yeah.
2: Oh, okay. Good.
4: Yeah.
2: Good. Okay. I'm so confused.
4: You know what I'm saying?
3: Yeah. I get you. I'm definitely with you. Yeah.
2: Okay.
4: Elon Musk coming to me going, we're doing a charity gig, will you do it for free?
3: Yeah.
2: Oh, yeah.
4: Maybe Elon. For Elon, I might do it.
3: Just to say you did. Danny, out of Gordon Park, what's growing in your gears?
5: Yeah, people that park out the front of your house when they've got perfectly good spots out the front of theirs and we've got a single carport, so it drives me nuts. Like, why don't you just park out the front of your house? Why do you always have to park out the front of the house?
3: Yep.
2: I saw this in the paper the other day.
4: Really?
2: Yeah, like, should it be a rule that you're only allowed to park in front of your house?
3: Yeah, like, you own that spot.
4: It's almost an unwritten...
3: Yes.
5: Yes, it should be a rule.
3: It's the highlight of rudeness when they do that.
2: Really? What if they park a trailer at the front of your house?
4: Well, that's not...
5: Oh, yeah, we had some workmen just leave two trailers out the front for weeks, and they were unregistered and just drove us nuts. It's like, no, go and move them somewhere else.
4: Yeah, I know of a caravan out the front of a block of apartments that stays there 24/7 forever.
3: Yeah.
4: Obviously belongs to the people on the other side of the road, but they choose to put it on the other in front of the apartments.
2: That's horrible.
4: Like, that's rude.
2: It's horrible for the
4: for the people that are in the apartments.
3: You can actually call the council too, Danny, if you really want to get into it.
4: Really?
3: Yeah, I had someone park all that. You go, Danny.
5: Yeah, no, actually our neighbour across the road called the council on the trailers, so they did get moved.
3: Yeah.
5: Can't do much about the stupid people that just park there when they don't want to park out the front of their own place.
3: At our old street, everyone used to park over their driveways, which is obviously illegal, but everyone did it. But then our neighbours parked over our driveway, even though the garage, like, it wasn't in use, but it was still our driveway. And then we saw, like, it was just frustrating. They were there, went away for a weekend, called the council. The council comes and not only gives them a ticket, but gives everyone in the street tickets who's parked across their driveways.
2: And you caused
4: really?
2: That.
3: And we caused that. Yeah.
4: So you can't park across your own driveway?
3: Legally, no.
2: You can't actually park in your driveway if it's over
3: it's
2: the footpath.
3: The path,
4: Really?
3: Yeah.
2: It's illegal.
3: So we got everyone in our street tickets. It was the worst feeling ever. Like, I felt like...
2: Did you fess up?
3: No, absolutely not. It was who did this?
4: Yes, now.
3: It was in a different state. Yeah, it was in Newey. Yeah. Emma from Yarrabilba, what's growing in your gears?
6: Hi, good morning. I had a flight back from Sydney last week and I was seated in the middle seat, and not only was I... squashed in the middle, I also, the two people sitting beside me were friends and they were talking across from me, and it was a bit frustrating.
2: I've seen married couples do that. Like, when you get your flights, you can get the two outside one, hoping no one gets in the middle.
4: And then someone is in the middle.
2: Or two aisle seats next to each other, which is also annoying for some reason. I've never done that.
4: But like talking across the aisle.
3: Yeah.
4: I feel like I've done that with you.
2: Yeah, but we're not married.
4: Yeah, true.
2: I think if you're married, you should have to...
3: sit next to each other.
2: It should be part of the rules. You have to sit next to each other.
4: Yeah, someone's going to take the middle seat.
3: Yeah. And then to talk over as well. Like,
4: I agree.
3: Yeah, it's weird. That's a good one, Emma. Let's go one more, then we'll come back with some. Brad out of Fernie Grove, what's growing in your gears?
0: Okay, what my grinds my gears? You have the day leave from work, you expect the tradie to lob, and they don't turn up. Like when you're using a day's leave, you could be at the beach, beer at the pub with your mates.
4: Obviously,
0: could be doing anything. Sitting around twiddling your thumbs at home, waiting for that tradie to lob, and they call at 4 o'clock. Oh, sorry, we can't make it.
4: Oh, that's
0: today, Brad. Well, just tomorrow worked for you. Well, today did work for me, mate. But
4: tomorrow doesn't. Yeah, that's a gig. Yeah, and I don't want to get tradies offside, but when you have that window, not just tradies, that window of certain people get.
0: Oh, that's right. Yeah, correct. Yeah, expect a delivery.
4: They don't even turn up.
3: It's a good one, Brad. I'm glad you got it off your chest.
4: Good on you, Brad.
7: Nick, Lutzy, and Susie O'Neill. Nova.

0: Lindsay and Susie O'Neill.
1: What's been grinding your gears?
2: We'll get straight into it. This is where you grind your gears and make yourself feel good for the weekend, getting it all out like your big vomit.
3: Purge.
2: So Lisa from Upper Coomera, what's grinding your gears?
4: Good morning, guys. Happy Friday. What is grinding my gears is when you're driving on the road, on the highway, and you see the e-bike scooters, and especially when they're riding right next to you, you're like, what speed are you doing?
2: Yeah, it looks dangerous, doesn't it? Actually, it looks really dangerous.
5: Usually helmetless, sometimes two on them.
4: Exactly right, yeah. Most of the time they don't have any helmets on at all. It's very dangerous.
6: I saw a dude, where was I? There was no bike lane to speak of, but there was a guy going on the same side as I was driving back towards traffic on his bike.
5: A guy without
6: a helmet on a bike.
2: The wrong direction.
6: Without a bike lane in the wrong direction. Yeah. I'm talking about millimetres between him and
2: death,
6: essentially.
5: Want to be smart with the e-scooters because we never want to lose those.
2: It's they're a good invention.
5: It's great around the city. You know, it makes the city so accessible. But yeah.
6: But you got to use them right, guys, otherwise we'll lose them.
5: Yeah.
6: Hey, come on.
5: Come on.
2: Sophia from Anala.
7: Hello.
2: How are you?
7: Morning, everyone.
5: Morning.
7: It's when you're driving down and you let someone in and they decide to drive 20k's below the limit and you're thinking that's the worst mistake of your life you could have ever done.
2: Yes.
6: That's what I get for being a good person.
5: And they probably don't thank you and then they drive slow.
7: No. And then there comes a truck beside you and then they forget to drive completely and they're like, and I'm like, I need to be at places, people, drive.
6: Yes.
5: Oh, yep. That's a good one.
6: There's purpose in my trip here.
5: Yes, come on. Places that's to funny. Be.
2: Mel. Hello, Sophia.
5: Mel at Sunnybank Hills. What's grinding your gears?
8: Good morning, guys. Thank God it's Friday.
2: Thank God.
8: What's grinding my gears is, have you ever gone into a shop and you're looking for something and the shopkeeper comes up or the information person goes, oh, how can I help you?
6: Yeah.
8: And you go, oh, do you know where such and such is? And they go,
6: no.
8: End of conversation.
6: Yeah. You know more about it than them.
5: Yeah.
6: I once had a guy, I don't know where it was, I was trying to get a shave, you know, a proper men's shaver, you know, the ones with the three heads.
5: Yeah.
6: Where the proper
5: You're trying to buy
6: face,
5: a proper shaver, yeah.
6: And some kid, I don't think he was even hit puberty yet, come up to me going, should I help you? I'm like, well, I'm sure you can, but I'm trying to get this shaver. For a really close shave, you want this one. And he points to a clippers one, you know, where you do your sideburns or that.
2: Or your legs.
6: I'm going, mate, there's no way that's as close a shave as these ones, because that's not even its job. Oh, no, it's a lot closer shave.
5: Trust me.
6: Trust me, mate. I'm a 16-year-old. I'm going, how would you know? Why did you come over and try and help me?
5: Yeah, why are you working
6: wasting
5: here?
6: Wasting our time.
2: That's a good one.
5: Anyway. And Lee, wrap us up. Lee from McDowell, what is grinding your gears?
9: Mate, the life of teenagers. So I get up at 6 o'clock to get them ready for school and they roll out of bed at 10 to 7, put their makeup on and say, Dad, we ready to go to school yet? I got to feed the cat and then all week they're like, hey, can you get me Bruno Mars tickets? I'm like, oh, I'll just do everything for you.
6: You're a servant.
5: I live to serve.
2: Just hard being a parent.
6: Nothing. And then they still whinge. Yeah. Just remind them.
9: I know, and I'm on the phone 24/7 trying to win Bruno Mars tickets.
5: Yeah.
6: Next time you get a bill or a tax bill or something, just give them the envelope going, oh, this one's yours. Yeah.
9: I've got to pay them for them as well.
6: Yeah, I'm just saying, just hand it to them and go, can you just get the utilities bill, mate? What do you mean, bills?
9: We'll do that.
5: Yeah. You make them dinner, they complain about what's on for dinner.
6: Just so they understand.
9: It's not healthy enough, not fun enough.
5: Yeah.
0: Nick, Lutzy and Susie O'Neill. The original. The first. And now, the biggest game is back. It's Nova's Cash or the Cars.
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0: Lucy and Susie O'Neill.
1: Okay, Lutzy, you haven't seen this, but we went to the Broncos yesterday and we had the Tri Heroes.
2: Yeah.
1: With beautiful Noah and Riley.
3: Mm, they were great.
1: Awesome. And around that time, all the Channel 9 was setting up the commentary.
3: Darren was there.
1: Darren Lockyer.
3: He was talking about Brisbane's best bubbler.
1: Adam Reynolds was there.
3: Reno was there.
1: And James Bracey was there.
2: Yeah, we spoke to him.
1: Yeah, we spoke to him because James Bracey, I was just thinking about the timeline. So I went away with him on a broadcast team in 2010 to Delhi with Foxtel.
3: Oh, yeah.
1: So I've known him since then. He was young then.
2: Such a talent.
1: Oh, he's so good, so naturally good.
2: Yeah,
1: well, naturally.
2: Brilliant. And he does rugby league, but we've been with him in the LA doing Olympics-related stuff.
1: Yeah.
2: He would just come from the Winter Olympics then. Remember, he'd been everywhere.
1: Yeah. He's everywhere.
2: Yeah.
1: And I like him and you like him. I think you went up to him first last night. Yeah, you did.
2: I think I saw him first.
1: And then I saw, there's James Bracey. Mm. And so I walked over to him and little did I know that Know-It-All was behind me, Know-It-All Nick. And I hugged and kissed, I hugged James Bracey.
2: Yes.
1: But for some reason it looks like we kissed on the lips.
2: What Instagram? Is it on our Instagram?
1: It's on our Instagram.
3: If you look at Nick, Lutzy and Susie on Instagram, she goes over and they have a hug, they have an embrace, and then Susie goes in for the kiss, which is not normal from you. Normally you're barely a hugger, but he also does.
2: He said kiss on the lips.
3: And then you hover around each other's lips.
2: Was there awkwardness around that?
1: Not as much as the video.
2: You don't remember when it happened?
1: I don't remember it being that awkward.
2: It's a kiss on the lips.
3: But yeah, it is.
1: No, when we don't.
3: And then Susie comments straight away going, I did not kiss James Bracey on the lips.
2: Look, I mean, could you possibly.
3: I know, it's a kiss on the lips.
2: He's gone sideways. You've gone and you're smiling. Is there contact?
1: I don't think there's contact. There's definitely
2: God,
1: not
2: contact.
1: It looks
2: like there is.
3: Yeah, it does look like there's contact.
2: Oh, that's pretty close to contact.
3: Yeah. Hey, what did Cliff say when he saw
2: it? Oh, look at that.
3: Because that's a full-on...
2: Your noses are touching.
3: That's a little nose rub.
1: I don't think I told Cliff.
3: He would have seen the videos,
1: would
3: though.
1: He?
3: He's all over socials.
1: Anyway, I've written...
3: Let's just get ahead of this, Suze. Daily Mail's been tagged.
1: I've texted, I didn't kiss James on the lips. And I texted...
2: James? You texted James? What are you doing?
3: What are you doing? Why are you going blank?
2: What happened?
3: What?
1: I'm trying to find his answers. He's written lies. James Bracey's answered my thing on the comments.
2: Well, they're not lies. It's James's interpretation of what happened. And now I want to look at it. Where's James Bracey's?
3: He thinks you've kissed him because you commented saying I didn't kiss him and he said lies.
2: Where are the comments? Hang on.
1: Go to the comments.
3: Just in the comment section of the video.
1: Usually it's dangerous to go to the comments.
2: How do you find that though?
3: Oh my God.
2: Bloody hell.
3: Sorry, Mum and Dad are trying to find the comments. Okay, guys.
2: Where are the comments?
3: Go to the video and then hit your little comment button on the right.
2: Where's that?
3: Yeah.
2: Where's the comment button? Where is it?
3: Oh, it's because yours was on a story. You need to go to the actual group post.
1: Anyway, I texted James Bracey. I said, hi, James. Nova put a video up where it looks like I kissed... Oh, my God. I read it how I've written it.
2: Oh, you wrote, I didn't kiss James's lips.
3: Yes.
2: That's what I'm reading. It's the angle. And Bracey's written lies.
1: Yeah. Lies.
2: So you did... He's saying you did kiss...
1: I don't know.
2: And there's been two love hearts, three now. I don't even know his phone this evening.
1: I said to James, I didn't mean, it looks like we kissed on the lips. I didn't think we did. I was a bit tipsy. I'm sure it was just the angle. Do you want me to take it down? Do you want me to get it taken down?
3: Susie's at home.
2: He's like, hell no.
3: Let's just picture this. Susie's eating a double quarter pounder at home, absolutely panicking. Having a full panic attack.
1: It looks... I mean, and someone's commented gross, and I totally agree. I mean, not for me, for James. Like, I was like a cougar attacking him.
2: Yeah, you go very front. He did have to take evasive action.
3: Yeah.
2: He went sideways, and you've just front on, nose in.
3: Gone for it, yeah.
1: I don't remember.
2: Lots of great comments here.
3: Heaps.
2: Someone's commented about saying about Nick across from us here.
1: Mm-hmm. Yeah.
3: Yes, me.
1: What'd they
2: saying
1: say?
2: You can't even get on a boat and here she is kissing Brace.
3: Yeah, I know. That's a tough time
2: Peter
3: for me.
2: Peter Laurie chiming in.
1: We're going to open up the phones to think.
3: Yeah. 13-24-10, who'd you accidentally lock lips with?
1: Yeah. Surely other people.
3: Someone?
1: Have other people done this?
3: Yeah. Who'd you accidentally kiss? Going in for a hug, perhaps.
1: Or maybe it was your grandma.
3: Yeah, it could be Nan. Would you kiss your Nan?
1: Maybe it was your best friend.
3: Yeah, could be.
1: 13-24-10.
2: Chris 78 saying, I didn't have intercourse when I found out I was pregnant. It was the Immaculate Conception. I mean,
1: we can
2: all tell lies, can't we? Sometimes a kiss is just a kiss.
3: Or look at the video, 13-24-10, did Susie kiss him, you know?
2: Well, mate, yeah, exactly. We've got video footage. This is an AI. It's one angle.
3: Yeah.
2: It's a good angle.
3: Yeah, it's a great angle.
2: Like Know-It-All's positioned himself perfectly between Susie's lunging face and an evading James Bracey from Channel 9.
1: I feel like I've been left like a shag on the rock here.
3: Well, someone texted him. Belinda texted him.
2: Thank God I didn't get that far.
3: Yes, I saw Suze kiss him on the lips. I was like, yeah. Wow, that's yeah. So odd.
2: Who said that?
3: Belinda. Belinda texted him with that.
1: Yeah. I thought it was odd when I saw it. As it happened, I did not think that was it was.
2: I feel like I was just there. I didn't notice it either, I must admit.
1: It's the angle. Okay, no one's supporting me at all here.
2: Really?
1: We're really unsupported.
2: A text line's a good one for this one, folks. Get on. Have a look at the video and then text line us.
3: Yeah. Nick Lutzy and Susie O'Neill on 9.

0: Nick, Lutzy and Susie O'Neill.
1: Right now, though, we're getting to the bottom of, well, they call it...
2: bottom? Sorry, guys.
1: Susie and James Bracey kissing.
2: Well, I was just hugging him, and it looks on the angle that Know-It-All got from behind us at the Broncos yesterday on field, it looks like we kissed on the lips, but I swear we did not.
3: Well, he's not behind you. It's side on. I mean,
2: maybe that's
3: it's
2: the
3: not
2: angle.
3: An obscure angle. It's, it's just what it looks like.
1: The text line. 0457 611 069. Linda saying, yes, looks like you kissed him. Sherry saying, leave Susie alone, poor innocent queen. Alan said, yeah, looks like you kissed him with a bit of tongue. Tarita says, the kiss was magnificent. What a lucky girl. Graham says, looks like a kiss. Rach says, naughty Susan. And then Mike says, it's hot. It looks like a kiss, Suze.
2: Yeah, but anyway, James is fine with it because I asked if I said, well, look, I'll take it down if you're embarrassed.
3: What did he say?
2: He said, no, leave it up.
3: Leave
2: it's
3: it up,
2: fine.
3: That's what I'd say too.
2: Yeah. Fine.
3: He's going to leverage this.
1: Let it rain.
2: But he's a nice guy. He doesn't rock the boat, James Bracey, you know?
3: what do you mean?
1: You never know. But producer Lockie stepped in here.
2: Yeah.
1: He's been, I believe, you've been a James Bracey in this situation.
4: I have been. I'm glad he's okay with it because, you know, it would be not a good thing.
3: The victim.
4: Thing. Yeah, absolutely.
2: Is he the victim?
3: I don't know why. Apparently he is. It just seems like you were the aggressor. I'll say that. Yeah. What happened to you? James Bracey.
4: I too have been James Bracey, or Susie O'Neill, if you will.
3: You've been O'Neill.
1: O'Neill. Yeah.
4: It was the last week of school holidays before going back to grade 12.
3: Yes.
4: So I'm just finished grade 11, 5 weeks of holidays, working at Kmart at the time, and I'm walking through the shopping centre on my break, and I see my homeroom teacher, like my form teacher, kind of the first class of the day or semi-class of the day that you'd have in high school, where they mark off the roll. And I see her. She's this short lady. She goes, Lachlan, it's so good to see you. And it's a bit of a weird dynamic, right? Because she's been my form teacher for 4 years at the time, so we have a pretty good relationship.
1: Nurturing relationship.
3: You'd almost say you're friends.
4: Yeah, but also it's a teacher-student.
1: Yeah.
4: It's absolutely a teacher-student.
3: Obviously, mate. Yeah,
4: mentor-mentee relationship. And so she's gone in for like a, Lachlan, good to see you. Stretched out her arms for a hug.
3: Yeah.
4: Now, I'm not sure what the child-safe policies are back in 2015.
2: This is dangerous ground.
4: Well,
2: this is nothing like the James Bracey thing with me. Keep going.
1: A very serious story.
4: But what I did know at the time, because I had done some work with children, is that if someone goes in for a hug, a side hug is the safest option. There's not bits on bits. You know what I mean?
1: Yes, you got a side hug.
2: Good
4: idea. You go on side hug, you reach out one arm.
3: But like rugby league, you got to have a bit of arm contact.
4: Yeah.
3: Otherwise,
4: it's
3: a shoulder charge.
4: Yeah.
1: Send off.
3: You're off for 4 weeks.
4: Yeah. And so while she's gone in for a front-on hug, I've gone in for an awkward side-on hug.
3: Yeah.
4: This is all happening in the middle of like a food court at a shopping centre.
3: Yeah.
4: And then she's also gone in for like a polite kiss. Now, because of the height difference that we've got going on, what's ended up happening is she's kissed my neck.
2: Oh, a neck?
1: What?
2: Oh, gross.
1: And you turn and she's going to kiss
3: her. So you're taller than her.
4: I'm taller than her by at least like 30 centimetres.
1: I'm telling you, being short's hard to hug. That's why don't do it or side it.
2: Okay. Yeah. Was she embarrassed?
4: I think we tried to play it off as coolly as possible. I just tried to be like, oh, sorry, I've got to get back to, you know, Kmart. I've got to make sure.
3: Got to get out of here really quickly.
4: Oh, absolutely. But the next week at school was especially awkward because she's like marking the role. She's like, Lachlan, so good to see you. Yeah. And I was like,
3: Is it?
4: Is it the same thing?
3: I've got a hickey.
1: Thanks, miss. And what was her name?
3: And
1: what was the school?
3: No, I'm not comfortable with any of those details.
0: Nick Lutzy and Susie O'Neill on Nova. 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
1: Yes.
2: There's a council
1: person.
3: I think we're about 50 metres away.
1: Should we start walking?
4: We're three buildings down from apparently where the person...
2: Yes.
3: Do we say the name?
2: Do you want to say the postcode yet?
4: No, she's listening.
3: She's listening.
2: Or they're listening.
3: Whoever it may be. We know they're listening because Lockie had to go in and produce a Lockie and use the toilet to check that the person was there.
2: Can we have a moment to acknowledge how strange that is?
4: I know, but Lockie has established that we can get in or get to the front door at least.
2: Yeah.
3: Okay.
4: So it looks like it's some sort of old...
2: Sunny.
4: Office building.
2: It's a beautiful day, by the way, guys.
3: It's such a beautiful day. Beautiful.
2: What a moment in time.
3: We're a long way from...
4: Is this it?
3: No.
2: Is this it?
3: We're a long way from her postcode. Well, someone beeped us.
2: Don't give it away.
4: You're going to give it up.
2: I think they were landscapers.
3: So she's at work.
4: Nick just almost made us go into the wrong house.
2: He did.
3: Can we say yet what suburb this person's from?
4: No, we're going to knock on the door first.
2: Okay. God. Jeez. This is organised chaos, guys. We're about to get someone out the back.
3: Was that the person?
2: $40,000.
4: I don't know.
3: Okay, keep going.
2: This wouldn't be possible without TPG as well. My goodness.
3: Who wants to go first?
4: Up the steps.
2: Okay.
4: Doesn't really matter.
2: We know her name?
4: You go, Susie.
2: Susie's got this giant check.
3: I know her name. Do we say her name yet?
2: Yeah.
3: No, where?
2: Oh, my God. She can see us. Hold on. Go.
4: The sting is on.
3: Someone else talk.
4: The sting is on.
2: This is Melody.
3: Melody.
2: From Richlands. Postcode 4077.
3: You go, you go.
4: Mic her up.
2: You've won $40,000.
4: Woo! Oh, yeah, baby!
3: Oh, my God! Oh, my God!
4: Woo!
2: She's in here.
3: Oh, my God. Thank you so much.
2: She can't speak.
4: Did you know we were coming? She can't speak. Give her a moment.
2: She's just like, take a deep breath.
3: It's Melanie, $40,000 from Richlands 4077, but we've tricked

0: You have come to your work. How do you feel?
1: I feel amazing. Thank you so much. Oh my God.
2: When did you actually enter the comp? How many weeks ago?
1: A week or two.
2: Oh my God.
3: Do you have any idea? Because we were whispering, we're outside. Did you know we were coming? You were literally sitting at your desk.
1: I had an inkling when someone came in before.
3: Oh, Lockie did a poo there earlier. That's what bloody
2: rented. He did that.
0: You're shaking. How's this going to make a difference to your life?
1: Oh, it's going to make a huge difference.
2: Yeah. Hopefully you get to use some of it on yourself as well. Yeah. Something very nice.
1: Yeah, take my kids on a holiday.
0: I feel like crying.
2: I know, this is so good. It's changing your life. All thanks to TPG as well. 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
3: Phone's already ringing. People are hearing.
2: What are we doing right now? Where do we work? Can we say that?
1: Yeah, I work for Micah Projects.
3: There you go. So you're from Richlands, but we're here in Hawthorne at the moment at your office. Oh, my God. Her workmates are here celebrating at the moment. The phone's going.
1: My daughter's
2: on the phone. Oh,
0: she's just. If only we had someone here who could comfort you.
3: Give her a hug, Susan.
2: Okay. Come on, here. I'll take the chair.
0: Do you mind if I hug you?
2: Good consent key.
3: There you go. We've got the novelty check. It's all there. The kids are trying to ring her. So congratulations.
2: Well done.
3: Melanie from Richlands. $40,000 richer thanks to TPG.
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15: You are listening to Nova. It is Jace, Lauren and Clint. It's time.
16: Joe's Jokes. Welcome to Joe's Jokes. I hope you guys appreciate them, because when I share them with my workmates, they give me peanuts in return.
17: How about you tell us today's joke?
15: Every week we catch up with Joe. His workmates don't give him the credit he deserves, so we do.
18: Yeah. He sends out an email and no one replies with a joke. And Joe joins us
15: this morning.
19: Joe, have you ever thought about producing, like authoring a joke book?
20: I have put that book together for jokes. I also, just a little secret between that, I write poems as well.
18: Well, get you back on for poetry.
19: What sort of poems? Like haikus?
20: Oh, no, they're just all different types of poems.
18: Funny ones?
20: Someone's birthday. Yeah, they're all funny.
15: Do you blast them out to the staff as well?
20: I do. They actually appreciate the poems a little bit.
18: All right, we might do a poem segment.
19: Well, we've got Jace's birthday coming up. Maybe you can pen a poem for Jace's birthday. How about that, Joe?
20: Yeah, I will.
18: All right, Joe, let's get into some jokes. You got a couple of gags for us this morning?
20: Yeah, I have. Guys, I picked up a hitchhiker the other day. Look, he seemed like a nice guy, but after a few miles, he turned around and he asked me if I wasn't afraid that he might be a serial killer. I said, I told him the odds of two serial killers being in the same car was extremely unlikely.
15: Good gear.
18: Get on you, Joe. I like it. You got one more for us?
20: Yeah, I've got a couple more.
18: My
20: wife said, in order to have a peaceful home, we have to leave our problems at the door. Now she's pissed off at me because she's locked outside.
19: That's a good one.
18: They're my wife jokes, but they're always the best.
15: They're my favourite.
18: You nail it. All right, Joe, we're going to take some calls. We'll come back to you. 13, 24, 10 if you have a dad joke or a Joe King. All right, Caroline, good morning.
19: Hi, Caroline.
21: Good morning, guys.
15: What do you got for us?
21: Why did the tree blush?
19: Why did the tree blush? Okay, tell us.
21: Because it saw the nature strip.
18: I like it. That's a bonbon.
19: Hey, Mitch.
15: It is.
22: How are we?
19: Got one for us?
22: Yes. Little Johnny went up to his mum and said, is it bad to have a penis? She said, no. Why? And he goes, well, why is Dad upstairs trying to pull his off?
19: Oh! Wait.
18: Mitch! That's funny.
15: That's good. That's good gear.
18: Well done, Mitch.
19: Okay.
15: G'day, Glenn.
23: Yeah, g'day. How are you going?
15: Yeah, we're good. What do you got for us, Glenn? Yeah, top that.
23: A couple of teachers' ones. What's a teacher's favourite nation?
18: What's a peacher's favourite nation?
19: Peaches or teachers?
15: What's a teacher's favourite nation?
19: What?
18: Don't know.
23: Explanation.
18: You know what? You delivered that like such a dad, just like deadpan. You got another one for us?
23: Yeah. Why did the student eat his homework?
18: Why?
23: Because the teacher said it was a piece of cake.
18: Are you a teacher?
23: No, but my ex was.
19: But you're a dad, and they're exceptional.
23: Yeah, dad is great.
18: Yeah, dad. Glenn, you really deliver those like a dad. Absolutely zero enthusiasm in them.
19: Hey,
18: deadpan, straight down the line.
19: Joe, you would have been listening to that assortment of jokes. Did one tickle your fancy?
20: Not really. Look, they were funny, but not extremely.
15: Oh, Joe, that's the sort of feedback your staff were giving you.
18: I love you, Joe.
15: Wow.
20: But you know what? Give them credit for trying.
18: All right, Joe, you got one more for us before we let you go.
20: Yeah, I got last one. Guys, talking about Jason and his birthday in September, what does being born in September mean?
18: What does being born in September mean?
20: It means your parents started the year off with a bang.
19: That's a good thought for you, Joe. What's
15: your name,
19: Joe?
15: He did the maths there.
18: Good on you, Joe. I was a

0: This is Nova. You got Jace, Lauren and Clint. So yesterday was my wife's birthday.
1: My wife.
0: Wasn't a milestone birthday, but I did say, what would you like this year? She wanted some art.
2: Mm-hmm. Yes.
0: Now, I'll be honest, we're not huge arty people. Mm-hmm. Anything we got hanging up at home, we pretty much purchased in Bali.
2: Now, is this just a...
3: But you've got the beautiful home.
2: Has she wanted the art for a while? Or,
0: yeah, she has. She like.
2: Or did you get inspiration?
0: She used to paint back in the day.
3: Oh,
2: what
3: cool.
2: What sort of things? Like nudes?
0: No.
3: Abstract.
2: What? Animals?
0: She painted me like her French girls. No. No, she would just like
3: abstract or
0: sort of
3: portraits
0: art. Yeah. Abstract sort of stuff. Like when she was younger.
2: You nude with grapes is something I never want to see.
0: Yeah, no. You'd never eat grapes again. So
3: but she knew the wall. She's got a wall that she wanted to find a piece
0: There's
3: for.
0: There's a wall in our living room. She wanted a piece for that. Right. She was like, can I make her my birthday present? And I'm like, yep, done. So we bought tickets to the affordable art show.
3: Yes, I'm excited. I'm going today. I'm taking my mom.
2: So now...
0: Clientele, very, very mixed crowd
2: there. Just explain what it is. Local artists?
0: Local artists, interstate artists.
2: Great.
3: Australian.
2: A coming together of sort of... You know, maybe up-and-coming artists, the rest of it.
3: They do it once a year.
0: There
3: is
0: a lot of art on display. And you know what? For someone like myself who's quite new in that world, it was actually a good way of educating myself about, you know.
2: I have one more question.
0: Yep.
3: Because they all have like an area so you can go and talk to the artists. Right. And then if you like their work, maybe you could look at their work later down the line.
2: Is it already framed?
0: Most of them are, but you can purchase it unframed. You should have seen me. I got right into it. I was sitting there going... I think they were angry when they painted this. It looks moody.
3: Well,
0: there was a lot of those sort of chats.
3: Yeah, it's in the eye of the beholder. Mm-hmm. People get different things out of different pieces.
2: And what did you like? There must have been a few pieces that
0: I liked
2: your
0: the
2: eye.
0: Complimentary drinks when you were right. Oh. That was nice.
2: Hors d'oeuvres?
0: No hors d'oeuvres. A lot of real housewives just mingling. A couple of champagne, some bubbles. When it comes to the art, there were some beautiful pieces. Beautiful pieces, really nice stuff, right? There's a whole collection, and you'll see it when you're there. It's very Palm Springs style. There was an artist that did like very, the flamingos and like, you know, the Art Deco sort of stuff. The only thing that was missing for me was the affordable bit in the affordable art show. Maybe I'm naive, but I didn't realize how much art costs.
3: Yeah.
2: It does. Now,
3: well, people put a lot of time into those pieces.
0: Guys, there was a giant piece which was. Yellow. That was it. It was yellow. And it had one white line down the middle.
3: Beautiful. Did it look nice?
0: Yellow. Like that's.
2: And just, what's the tag?
0: How much?
2: Oh, it would be.
3: How big was it?
2: Maybe 5 to 10.
3: More.
0: I would say the size of the TV screen behind me.
3: 20.
0: Was $9,000.
3: Yeah.
0: $9,000. It's yellow with a white line through it.
2: Mm.
0: I died.
3: Well, you don't look dead. You sort of look.
0: The only thing I could afford, I kid you not, was the size of like a little picture frame that goes
3: on
0: a desk.
3: I'd said to you yesterday.
0: And you're
3: what's
0: right.
3: Your
0: it wasn't a,
3: going
0: it wasn't
3: into
0: a bargaining
3: it.
0: Sort of environment.
3: No, it's an art gallery.
0: Yeah.
3: These people spend so much time painting and doing these beautiful works. But there's also like prints and there's definitely different price ranges.
0: I was looking, you know when you go to IKEA, right, and sometimes there's the bargain corner, you know where it's like couches that might be missing a leg.
2: The frames are a little bit chipped or something.
0: Exactly, yeah. No bargain corner.
2: You make a lot of money, Jay, so I'm surprised you're looking for a bargain corner.
3: Yeah, but these people, like, do you know how long it takes to do a piece of art? And it's like, it's their
0: Lauren,
3: time
0: it's
3: to put
0: yellow.
3: Their works on display.
0: This piece was...
3: Okay, you don't like that one. You didn't like anything else there?
0: No, there was some lovely stuff, but I couldn't afford it. Like, it was very expensive.
2: Yeah.
0: Very expensive.
3: Not all art is expensive. You can get prints of things. You can
0: We're about halfway through. I'm like, Adairs, they still do prints, don't they?
2: They do nice prints.
0: There you go. Thank you.
2: They do nice prints.
3: But, yeah, art can be very, very expensive.
0: Oh, I think I was just a little bit thrown by the affordable bit in the title. But lovely artists, beautiful work.
3: I can't wait to go today. I'm excited to see all the artists at work.
0: Can you send me a review when you see the yellow print?
3: Yeah,
0: you won't miss it.
3: I bet I love it and I bet it's not a print.
0: What
3: was the meaning behind it?
0: I didn't read the blurb.
3: You just looked at it and went, nah, I'm dead.
0: No, I looked at it. By then, Lou and I were like, okay, we're playing prices, right? Let's guess how much
2: that
0: one
2: is. This the yellow one?
0: The yellow one.
2: I know the one. It's Spice. Remember the Icy Pulse? It's like a Spice.
0: Yes,
3: have you already seen it? Did you already go?
2: Yeah.
0: It is
3: when did you go?
2: Yeah, it's Spice.
0: Well, see, now it's got some meaning Clint, to it.
2: You could have gone Clint. And given it a lick.
1: Loves it. Jace, Lauren and Clint.
4: Jace, Lauren and Clint.
1: On Nova. 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
1: This is Jace, Lauren and Clint on

0: Chase, Lauren and Clint, you are listening to Nova. Hey, producer Jizz is in the house. Morning, Jizz.
1: Good morning.
0: Top of the morning to you.
2: Hello, Jizzy.
1: Hello.
2: Now, what have you seen in your suburb?
1: In my suburb, right outside my apartment, walking in and out, there's been a car parked there for the last number of days. And every day that I go by, the car hasn't moved and it's getting an extra parking ticket. It's gone from one
0: I thought you got a ticket that was three.
1: Three parking tickets, and they're all fresh. Like, it has to be day after day after day.
0: I was about to say, question, is it a 24-hour period? Must be.
2: Must be.
3: No, I was always told.
2: Once you got a ticket, you get a ticket,
3: you can leave that thing there for years.
0: What sort of car?
1: You know what? If I was colorblind, I would have said it was Clint Stanaway's Mercedes sports car. It's the same car, just different color.
3: No, it's not.
1: There must be something with the Mercedes drivers, though.
3: But what, arrogant?
2: There's also something with the parking inspectors.
1: They're ruthless.
2: I've seen them run up the street in my street when people haven't put a permit on their car. Sometimes they've gone in to get a permit, and I've seen it on my cameras of them running up to be like, oh, they've parked the car without a permit. And they've gone inside the house to get the visitor permit. Don't get me started on that.
3: What do they call them? Grey ghosts.
2: These ones are in navy blue.
0: The conversation
3: doesn't work then.
2: No, they're navy blue. And they're not ghosts. You see them all the time.
0: When you come back to the car.
2: And they park illegally.
3: They park illegally, Lauren.
2: And I'm like, you're in an illegal spot.
3: You're in a no standing zone. In your little Hyundai Elantra.
0: I rocked up the other day and he was mid-ticket printing.
3: For you?
0: Yeah.
3: And you just drive off.
0: No, you don't. I looked at it. No, you drive off. I laughed and said, got me.
2: We had my brother-in-law staying with us, and now you have to do a digital parking permit. As you know, that really upsets me. And I put in his number plate, and I put it in as a O instead of a zero.
1: Oh.
2: And I had no idea, and I got a parking ticket.
0: Well, that's on you.
3: Well, no, sure, you can.
2: It looked like an O to me.
3: You can object.
0: Do they drive your street? Because some of them now, they just drive along and they've got cameras on a little car so they don't even get out.
2: And a lot of them have sensors, so you can't even stay for 1 minute extra. They get a notification.
3: Just go back a little bit to you and him handing you a ticket. That ticket isn't worth the paper it's printed on.
0: What do you mean? It was out the front of work.
3: They've got to stick it to your windshield and get a photo of it for it to be a legitimate ticket.
2: I thought once they printed it.
0: Yeah, he'd printed it.
3: But it has to go onto the car. You're out of there before it's... Yeah, so that's why if they're still on their little funny computer, you get in, you drive off. They haven't stuck it to your windshield. That ticket ain't worth the...
0: No.
2: But then some of them have sensors and they come and back time it to when you were in the sensor.
0: But you're saying if that ticket doesn't hit the windshield...
3: From what I'm told.
2: That's a good rule, Clint.
0: Yeah. Great rule.
2: They should have to have a photo of, and you can chase me down the street if you want to try and get it.
0: I'd be like, Lauren, I'll distract him. Quick, get in your car and leave.
2: I'd be on the Tesla app turning my windscreen wipers on.
3: They've got to provide photo evidence of it being on your windshield. There you go.
0: I would love that. Imagine trying to get the ticket.
2: I used to get my classes at uni finished at like when I was in the city and it was 4:30 Clearway and the class finished at 4:25 and if one person asked an extra question, you'd get 10 people in my class would get their cars towed or parking fines.
3: Yeah.
2: And I got so many parking fines that I hadn't paid this. I'm not proud of this. I paid them eventually.
0: Oh, this is when the sheriff came.
2: But it was one of those. You tell the story. It was when the sheriff came. And do you remember what happened?
0: No. I'm just saying it's when the sheriff came.
2: So I clamped my tyres and I was with my friend Nick because I had an overdue parking fine that was so far overdue. And then a car parked so close to me that they... The police couldn't get the tyre clamp off because they have to pull it down. And if you're parked not parallel, you park next to each other. And I was like, well, I've got to go to a girls' lunch. And so the police gave me a little ride to the lunch.
3: The sheriff?
0: In the paddy wagon park?
3: What was the combo like?
2: I was just like, thanks for the ride. You've saved me an Uber. But he's like, well, I've cost you $500 with the tyre clamp. I was like, that's true. There's no winners here, are there?
0: But that's a deal with that on Monday issue. Yeah. That's not today.
1: Well, at home, they skip the parking.
3: At home in
1: Ireland.
3: Oh, thank you. Just in case we didn't pick up on the accent.
1: The motherland. They skip the parking tickets and go straight to a clamp.
3: You get
1: a clamp straight away.
2: That's some serious business.
1: Yeah, if you've overstayed your parking
2: spot.
1: They clamp you straight away and the councils go around and they are...
2: Hardcore.
3: Ruthless.
2: Oh, no.
3: Okay, so 13, 24, 10, have you been clamped? Also, if anyone knows, can dispel those myths about parking tickets.
2: Parking inspector.
3: Like the whole one ticket is enough to leave your car there forever.
0: 2410 is our number. I got clamped on private property, which I didn't know was allowed.
2: Oh.
0: I'll tell you about it when we hit the phones next.
2: Or have you ever met the sheriff? Have you ever had to have a meeting with the sheriff?
0: The sheriff.
2: There's a few. Still got them on speed dial. Got their number if you need them.
4: Jase, Lauren and Clint. Jase, Lauren.

0: Thanks for joining us. You're listening to Nova. It is Jace, Lauren and Clint with you.
1: We're talking about all things parking tickets, parking inspectors, wheel clamping.
2: Sheriffs.
1: It's so annoying,
2: have you met
1: obviously.
2: The sheriff?
0: I met your friend, the sheriff.
1: And just quickly to clear up a few things, I've done some research because I am the researched one on this show.
2: Yes, you are. You're the news guy.
1: It turns out you can indeed get more than one ticket.
0: Really?
1: At a time.
0: Did you look
2: in the same day?
1: Yeah, it is discretionary. Like, as in, if they see a ticket, they don't. But of course, they're going to.
2: Of course.
1: Do they get a commission for more parking tickets?
2: We've discussed this many times too.
1: And?
2: I don't know the answer.
1: I'll Google that next. Yeah. And also,
2: I think they said they don't. But
0: what's
2: I don't
0: the other myth?
1: Well, in terms of, I was always under the impression they have to take a photo of the ticket on the dash for it to be on the windscreen for it to be valid.
2: Mm.
1: Some councils now issue digital tickets. So that's
2: in Queensland.
1: Not the case.
2: My brother-in-law was telling me, you just overstay your welcome and you don't know until you get the letter in the mail. And you're like, you think you've got away with it and then you get the letter.
0: Yeah, that sucks. You think we'd learn. The radio station I used to work at in New Zealand, our parking was sort of down the street. Mm. Only the executives could park underneath in the building.
2: Oh, yeah.
0: And sometimes, you know, if it was raining and stuff, you'd be like, I don't want to walk from down the street. Mm. So I'd park in like little visitor bays underneath.
1: Good.
0: You get a couple of warnings and...
2: What? You don't get a fine in the visitor bay, do you?
0: They wheel clamped me.
2: In
0: the radio station car park, wheel clamped.
2: Well, you're not visiting,
1: bra,
2: get out.
1: But
0: clamped!
1: I mean,
2: you park out on the street a lot of mornings and you run the risk of a fine every morning. How many have you picked up down
0: only
2: there?
0: Only two.
1: Well, and
2: South
1: I would
2: Melbourne,
1: say that's good. That's,
0: No.
2: There's money to be made in South Melbourne.
1: In uni days, I mean, a parking permit at uni was $400, which as a uni student, that was
0: down here, there are
1: hard to find that sort of money. But if you got away with a couple of fines worth
2: you're ahead.
0: Yeah.
1: So that's the sort of, you know, gauntlet that you run.
2: Mm.
3: Hello, Paul.
4: Good morning.
2: Where did you get your tyres clamped and why?
1: Paulie.
4: A few years ago, I was at Frankston Shopping Centre, Bayside.
2: Yep.
4: And I got stung by the sheriff. They had one of those cars go around, one of the vans drive around the shopping centre and scan your license plate.
1: And just on that, Paul, they're so poxy, those little cars, aren't they?
0: Hang on.
4: Very boxy.
0: What do they scan in the car park?
2: They scan the number plates, and if you've got many, because you get your tyres clamped when you've got many overdue.
0: Oh, they
2: tires.
0: Come looking for you as well.
2: Yes, they go and scan number plates and go, oh, that car has seven unpaid number plates.
4: Mine was about $10,000 in unpaid tolls.
0: Oh yeah, so
1: that'll do it.
2: Do you know what?
0: Tolls will
2: the
0: get
2: tolls.
0: You.
2: I got done on the tolls at uni. I just had no idea.
1: Mm. Okay, so you were
2: when the tolls first came in, it was very confusing, and it was like $4 for the toll. If you didn't pay it, it went up to $20, and then it went up to like $700.
0: Mm. I don't have a thing in my car, but I've registered the number plate. Does that work?
2: Yeah, you don't need.
1: Yeah,
0: right. Okay,
1: but
0: gotcha.
1: You incur a further charge.
0: Oh, do you?
1: Yeah.
2: What do you mean?
1: Well, if you haven't got the e-tag,
0: no.
1: And you've just got your, it's more expensive.
2: What?
1: Mm. If it's just linked to a number plate.
0: Oh,
2: I didn't know that.
0: No.
2: Why don't they just let it go to a number plate? No one wants that annoying little
1: thing. Because I think it's admin. It's admin for them.
0: Well, it's admin for us having the little thing in there.
2: Oh, I didn't know that.
1: Anyway, sorry, Paul, where were we?
0: Every day's a school day.
4: Yeah, so I was out shopping and I saw the sticker and the clamp in my car. And they had to get the sheriff, call them, waited about an hour. And, I thought, I can't afford to pay $10,000 right then and there. So they actually came over a few nights later with this massive folder of printed out fines. and they basically arrested me and I had to show up to the magistrate's court to get a payment plan. They arrest you. And the courts, when I went, they wrote it down to like $2,000 and I just paid it off.
2: Yeah, you put it on a payment plan.
0: But also, like, that's what we're clogging up the court system with.
2: Yeah.
0: Like, come on.
2: Just chuck them on a payment plan. The sheriff can do that.
0: You know what? The sheriffs are wannabe cops. They're like the bloody mall cops of this city.
1: Yeah.
0: Should I don't know. To pick
1: what
0: a
1: do you got outstanding?
2: I think they do a wonderful job.
1: I think they're outstanding at their job.
0: Well, I think they obviously weren't qualified enough to be proper cops, so they're driving around in that funny
2: friends of the
0: car.
2: Brand, the sheriffs. I like you all. Don't come at me. Come at Jason.
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0: This is Jace, Lauren and Clint on Nova. It's not just Monday, it's Milestone Monday.
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0: 13-24-10 is our number.
3: And we will celebrate with you loud and proud.
0: Big or small.
3: Okay.
0: Actually, you know what? I went rogue.
3: Yeah.
0: I ordered something different at the pub for the first time
3: on
0: the weekend.
3: What did you order?
0: Oh, just like a different meal. I did prawns and onion rings.
3: Prawns and onion rings. Okay, well done, Jace. Good on you.
4: Rogue, which, but okay.
0: Just, you know. But you know, like creature of habit, always normally get the same meal.
3: One may say that your palate is maturing.
0: Is he mocking me?
3: A little.
4: Did you get like pre-crumbed onion rings or did you make them?
0: No, they were like a battered onion ring.
3: Onion.
4: But pre-battered.
0: Yeah. What do you mean? Pre.
3: Oh, he went to the pub. That's what he ordered.
4: Oh, sorry, at the pub.
3: Yeah.
0: Oh, God, no, I didn't make them.
3: And he had prawns and onion rings.
4: I do love an onion ring. I love an onion
3: ring. Yeah, so do I. They're very good.
0: You're mocking the way
3: yes,
0: I say.
3: Of course we are. Okay, let's open the phone lines and speak to Henny. Hello, Henny. Hello.
5: Hi.
0: Hello.
4: Hi.
3: Now, what did you do?
5: I went to my nana's house was sleepover the first time with my sister.
4: Oh, you went to Nana's for a sleepover.
0: Well done,
4: Henny, how old are you?
5: 6.
0: Oh, that's...
4: And did you have a great time?
0: That's big.
5: Yeah.
4: Did Nana let you have any treats that Mum and Dad wouldn't let you have?
0: Oh, yeah.
5: They'll let me have some in the morning.
4: Oh, yeah, treats in the morning
3: nice.
4: Before sending
3: that?
4: You home.
3: Now, Henny, did Nan let you stay up late?
5: No, Nana was exhausted.
3: Nana's tired. She's tired feet.
4: Nana was ready to put them to bed at 4 p.m.
0: Yeah, exactly. Nana eats
3: all right,
0: at 3.
3: Well done, Henny.
0: That's cool. First sleepover is always a massive thing.
3: Yeah.
0: Big deal.
4: Laura, good morning. What are you celebrating? What did you do for the first time?
6: Well, I don't know if I'll be celebrating it, but I did our wheels on the weekend.
4: Oh, do you know what? It's a clapper in.
3: You know, celebrate it.
4: It's one of those riding a wheel.
0: Oh,
4: it's
0: yeah.
4: one of those jobs that you put off and put off and put off. You talk about doing and doing and doing.
6: I know. We all know we're going to get there, but it's not something we want to face.
4: No.
6: But anyway, it's done now, so
4: Any arguments over different. It?
6: Well, no, I just, everything he has comes to me and everything I have.
4: comes
6: I don't
4: to
6: know.
0: And then what about in the...
4: Heaven forbid you...
0: At the same time.
4: At the same time.
0: Yeah. Who gets the kids?
6: I know. Then our daughter. Right.
4: Or the daughter gets everything.
3: I don't think you ask who gets the kids.
0: You mean?
3: I don't think you put your kids in the will.
4: That's
0: yeah, you do. No, you do. You have to. Yes.
4: What, when my mother dies, she's going to go, okay, Lauren.
3: Oh, everyone's nodding furiously. You do.
0: Yeah. Absolutely.
3: I thought it was just your jewellery and your house.
0: No, that's... Well,
4: you put the kids in your will.
0: Yes.
4: At what age can my mother stop handing me over to someone?
0: No. No one's going to get you. That's fine. But like, say if I died, and say if Lou and I perish tomorrow.
3: Oh, okay.
0: Where are the kids going? Can you not cross your fingers?
4: I didn't do that.
0: You did both hands. You had your fingers crossed. Both hands.
4: Clint, that was you.
0: I thought you'd at least want Lou.
3: Is that because you want the kids? That's your punishment. You
4: I'll
3: can
4: take
3: have
4: Archie.
3: Jace's kids.
4: I'll get Archie. You get Hudson.
0: No, you've got to keep.
4: Felix can fend for
0: no,
4: himself.
0: No, you've
4: got to
0: keep them together.
4: Can you divide them up in the will?
0: No, you can, but you wouldn't.
4: So do you have to ask the person? Because what if all of a sudden I get the kid and I'm like, I don't want the kids.
0: That's my ultimate
4: final prank. Do I need
0: to approve
4: prank. That?
0: No, it's my ultimate final
4: do you
0: prank.
4: You have to approve
3: yeah,
4: it?
3: Sure, you need Clint permission
0: boat,
3: slip.
0: You get the kids.
4: I just wanted the jewellery.
0: No.
4: I just wanted the jewellery and the flat screen TV. Oh,
0: well, the jewellery's attached to the kids and they like watching the TV, so it's a package deal.
4: Oh, God. I didn't know you put your...
3: No, I didn't either.
4: I thought
3: either.
4: That was the role of the
3: that's
4: godparent.
3: That's unfair.
0: No, that's what I'm saying. Godparents now is a token thing. It means nothing.
3: That's unfair.
4: Oh, okay, cool.
3: I don't
4: how are your kids going at that Catholic school?
0: Sorry?
4: Yeah. Jason, no, how are like, the kids going at Catholic school that they had to get christened to go to?
3: Yeah, it obviously means a lot to the church.
4: It means nothing.
0: It means something, not but just when it comes to the...
3: Hawkins.
4: Your kids are going to get kicked out of school because you're going to say something.
0: I'm not saying it. No.
4: I mean, that's kick-outable, I reckon.
0: No, it isn't.
4: Hello, Wendy.
7: Hello.
4: What are you celebrating on this wonderful Milestone Monday?
7: I auditioned for Tipping Point and I made...
4: This is my dream.
7: I made bug noises. I made a total fool of myself, but
4: hang
7: everyone
4: on.
7: Laughed.
0: Hang on.
4: Talk us through. So you go to the audition and you have to do something kooky to stand out?
7: Yes, you have to do something kooky.
4: And what noises did you do?
7: Bug noises.
3: Bug.
4: Okay, give us some more. Tell us the bug and then...
3: Okay, so I'm Todd Woodbridge. Hey, Wendy.
0: Look at my logie.
3: I hear you do bug noises. Give us a taste.
4: That's a cricket.
3: What else do you do, Wendy?
8: And then I went...
3: What's that, like a horse?
4: That sounds like
8: a
4: monkey.
8: And now I'm doing it on radio.
4: Clap her
3: in. Good idea.
0: And have they said you're going to get a spot?
8: They said I could find out next week or up to 2 years. So, sorry.
0: Oh, 2 years?
4: Oh, I mean, there's that many people trying to get on the tip. Who's got Todd? I've got Todd's number.
3: You know
4: let's,
3: what?
4: Let's text Todd and say, get the insect lady on.
0: Can you text him now?
3: The bug lady.
4: Was Todd there?
8: Yeah, Todd was there. He's lovely.
4: Todd.
3: Well, it's Logie Award winning at the Tipping Point.
4: Hi, Tom.
8: Yeah, they had the Logie there.
3: Of course they had the Logie there.
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1: 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Jodes, I'm very excited for this week. Another huge week on the way.
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1: 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Another huge week on the way.
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1: 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Got ourselves a burst water main at the moment in Hindmarsh. It's on Manton Street near Hindmarsh Place. Speeds are at 40, affecting inbound there. Other than that, accident and breakdown free around all the other majors. Works continuing later though. 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Mostly sunny to start your week today, heading for a top of 21. Right now it's a freezing cold 6 degrees on Adelaide's Nova 919.
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2: Good morning, Susie Thompson with you. The death toll from the Nepal Tibet floods has passed 800, with more than 3,000 people unaccounted for. 42 Australians are among the missing. As recovery efforts escalate, the federal government's committed an additional $3 million in aid. The announcement follows the arrival of 12 Australian response personnel who are now working on the ground. The Prime Minister has told the party faithful they owe it to history to defeat One Nation following the minor party's victory in the Secret Harbour state by-election in Western Australia. Luke Hardigan snatched the seat from Labor to pick up the minor party's first lower house seat in Western Australia. Speaking at the Queensland Labor Conference, Anthony Albanese warned against a vote for One Nation.
3: They think Australians are lazy. They think they're overpaid. I think people working from home are bludging, that domestic violence is sometimes a woman's fault.
2: Boxing legend Tony Mundine has died at the age of 75. He retired from professional boxing in 1984 and was the only Australian boxer to compete professionally in four weight divisions. He became a member of the Order of Australia in 1986 for his services to sport. His son, former NRL star and boxer Anthony Mundine, has posted to his socials saying he is broken. Nova Sport is next.
0: Nova Sport.
2: New Zealand Warriors have moved into pole position for the NRL Minor Premiership following a 46 points to 32 victory over Newcastle, while the Eels have upset the Sharks 38-18, derailing Cronulla's hunt for a top four finish. In the NRLW, the Dragons beat the Warriors 22-18. The Broncos thumped the Eels and the Tigers smashed the Bulldogs. While in AFLW, Melbourne's beaten an injury-ravaged Brisbane by 56 points to start the season, while the Tigers have won a thriller against the Bombers by 5 points. And you're up to date on Nova.
4: Nova!
0: Jodie and Hazy.
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5: Oh, welcome to Monday.
6: Monday morning. How are you, babe?
5: Oh, pretty good when the weather's like this.
6: No, I wasn't talking to you. I was talking to Monday morning.
5: Yeah. Oh, okay. Well, geez. Look at the weather, by the way. Look at it. Look at that side now.
6: I just want to ask
5: gorgeous.
6: You.
5: Gorgeous. No, it's pitch black, but it's going to be beautiful.
6: When was the last time I called you babe, by the way?
5: Oh, yeah, it has been a while, actually. I was like, it's been that long, I can't remember. That's right. It's never happened.
6: That's right.
5: Big show coming up on a Monday. Guess who's back? Back again.
6: Back again.
5: Tell a friend.
6: Shady?
5: That's Jodie and Hazy's pay bills.
6: Oh,
5: yeah,
6: yes.
5: It is back this morning, which is news to you, Jodes, but welcome aboard.
6: No, I did read my emails. Thank you very much. Yes.
5: Oh, good on you.
6: All over it.
5: All right, so register your bill via the Nova Play, and hopefully we take care of it for you this morning. Also, split or steal, the ultimate moral dilemma. What would you do? Yeah. Royal show this week too, by the way.
6: This Saturday, it kicks off.
5: Yep.
6: We're going to be there. And if you want to be there, make sure you stick around for a little game called Split or Steal, where you can either be greedy and take all the tickets yourself, or you can share them with someone else.
5: It's happened as well. In fact, we've had two situations where both people have stolen.
6: Uh-huh.
5: So therefore, they get nothing.
6: No one gets anything.
5: It's just a good old-fashioned greed fest.
6: Mm-hmm.
5: Two times this morning, you'll have a chance to split or steal. And at 10 past six, let's play the one-note wonder. It's tough this morning.
6: Go. That's like a spaceship.
5: It's not a spaceship. It's a genuine song.
6: Absolutely no idea, you.
5: Here's a clue for you before we do it at 10 past six.
6: Go.
5: It's from some Aussie artists.
6: Still, still nothing.
5: No?
6: Not nothing.
5: It's tough.
6: Yeah, that's hard.
5: We always make it tough on a Monday.
6: This isn't hard, though. This is Olivia Rodrigo.
5: Okay. Olivia Rodrigo dropped dead. Bang.
6: Okay. Good stuff.
5: All right, we're going to chat to you at 6 o'clock this morning. It's bang on 5:30. Jodie and Hazy up very, very soon. I know.

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0: 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It's Jodie and Hazy on Nova 919.
1: Oh!
0: Why are you going to the airport? Flying somewhere? What happened at the airport?
2: Yes, and this is on the back of probably my favourite caller of the year, and that is Dee, and we spoke to her yesterday, and she revealed this little tidbit of information about what she was forced to take out of her bag at the airport. My heart's very much with Julianne, whose daughter stole her personal device from the top drawer. But anyway, Dee.
0: Okay. Good
3: oh,
0: on you, Dee.
3: No, I feel that one too.
2: Yeah.
3: I feel that. They took it out at the airport.
0: Oh, my God.
3: I had to carry it through the plane.
2: Oh, my God.
0: Jeez. Dee, we're going to call you again, I reckon. You've got some stories we need to hear.
3: Yeah.
0: You should never travel with it. I've always said that. You've got to leave it at home. And when Dee said I had to take it through the airport, what, like on a leash or something? What do you mean?
2: Or at least put it in the luggage that goes under the... Like, don't put it in your carry-on.
0: Yeah, not the carry-on.
2: Like, because it's quite a distinctive shape, isn't it?
0: Doesn't it come up just a treat in the scan?
2: And I would dare say that it wouldn't be the most overly exciting job watching those bags go through the scanners. So,
0: no.
2: So that would make their day.
0: As excitable as the instrument can get.
2: Yes.
0: Not as exciting finding it as a security guard.
2: Exactly right.
0: 13-24-10, what happened at the airport? Do you know what I saw the other day?
2: What?
0: I saw a bloke get arrested. I don't know what happened, but he was a scary-looking dude. He was covered in tats. And he got arrested at security check-in point at Adelaide Airport.
2: No way.
0: And I'm still trying to work out exactly what happened, but he got taken away. There was like three people. I feel like they knew he was going to be there.
2: Yeah.
0: Because three people then took him inside and he was going to a terminal. So would that mean it's a criminal that's getting taken to another state and like... chauffeured out by the cops. They're all plainclothes cops as well.
2: So when you say taken down, so he's walked through and
0: so
2: then they've all jumped
0: through.
2: On him?
0: No, they didn't jump on him, but they're all surrounded by it and everyone's watching. I was like, oh, don't make eye contact because, you know.
2: Oh, no. So if they were in plainclothes, he's obviously a criminal from interstate that they've brought into Adelaide.
0: Right.
2: I reckon.
0: Okay.
2: There was
0: like four people around him. He was a scary looking dude. He was big and bulky.
2: Yeah.
0: Handcuffs, all sorts of things. And he knew it too. He was like, yeah, what? What?
2: Where are you looking out from the Cooper's Bar?
0: And I was like, you know, oh, yeah, come get me. Ah!
2: I'm going to say this on behalf of your colleagues at Channel 7. Did you think to film it? Because that might have been a news story, mate.
0: Good call, Jace.
2: Yeah.
0: Good call. I'll be better in that situation next time, I reckon.
2: Okay, you're just a little dumbo sports reporter, aren't you? Doesn't think in a news sense.
0: What? Is that Zach Butters? No. It's just
2: cruel. Stand down. Not anymore. It's not. No. Zach Butters should be escorted through the airport in handcuffs.
0: Yeah. Your journo's all around him.
2: Yeah, exactly. I had a situation where I had to go through the scanner, you know, where you stand there and you put your arms out.
0: Isn't that a fun position?
2: Isn't it?
0: Yeah.
2: It's a very vulnerable position.
0: It's as vulnerable as you can get. All of your little areas are exposed.
2: And you just think, well, you're going to go through and nothing's going to... Anyway, I got summoned on the other side and they were like, empty your pockets. And I was like, what? What's going on? And so very embarrassingly, I just started these hormone patches, right?
0: Oh.
2: So I had to take my hormone patches out of my pocket because they thought it was a suspicious looking package.
0: Wow.
2: Mm. I was like... rang my husband. I said, I just got searched for hormone packages. I mean, where's my life at?
0: What do they think you're going to do? What do they think you're going to smoke them or something?
2: No, or just go into some sort of violent rage if I didn't have them on.
0: Yeah, use it as a weapon.
2: What did you see at the airport, Millie?
3: Well, so it was me. Me and my partner at the time, we were going to Bali and we were going through like the checked baggage and everything, being scanned. And they pulled me off to the side and gone, look, you've got something suspicious in your bag.
2: Mm.
3: And they're like, oh, we think you have a screwdriver in your carry-on.
2: Oh.
3: And I was like, kept on assuring them. I was like, why would I have a screwdriver? Why would I have a screwdriver in my bag? Pulling absolutely everything out at the time. And it was one of those early morning flights. So we had been waiting in the line for ages.
2: Yeah.
3: Or getting close to almost missing our flight. Pulled everything out of my bag to find out that it was a leg razor.
2: Oh, man.
3: And as I finished packing up all of the things, we've both heard our names be called over. We're about to miss our flight. And our gate was at the right at the end of the airport. So we're both just absolutely legging it. So, hence because I had a screwdriver in my bag.
0: Whoa, that is an excellent story. It happens though, Jo, it happens. Mm-hmm. Remember that time a fair while ago when I accidentally smuggled in 4.2 kilos of marijuana into Bali?
2: Yeah.
0: Okay. You know, I had to stay in Bali for like 10 years.
2: Okay, Chappelle.
0: Oh, hang on, that was Chappelle's call. Yeah, yeah, no, friend of a friend.
2: Please put a disclaimer on that for any of the cops listening out there.
0: I did not smuggle in 4.2 kilos of marijuana.
2: No, and spend a quality decade at Curry
0: Baker. Accidentally.
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0: Oh, happy Monday, guys. Hope you had a great weekend. Jodie, so I'm very excited for this week. Another huge week on the way.
2: 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The Royal Show is here. 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
0: And we've got a stack of cash for you to win as well. 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
21: 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Burst Water Main, Hindmarsh on Manton Street near Hindmarsh Place. Speeds at 40 inbound. Wigs continuing later this morning. Gilman Eastern Parade near Wicker Road. 40 both ways and outbound Kensington on Port Rush Road. Sledan for a speed camera. 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Mostly sunny to kick off your week today at a top of 21, and right now it's a chilly 6 degrees. Traffic and weather every 15 minutes with Jody and Hazy, 6 till 10 weekday mornings on Nova 919.
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0: including hygiene kits and solar lights, as requested by Nepal. 42 Australians remain missing, with the death toll nearing 800. Australian boxing great Tony Mundine has died, aged 75. The passing of the one-time world title challenger confirmed by son Anthony Mundine on a post shared online. The corporate watchdog is sounding the alarm over cash settlements offered by insurers. A new report by ASIC finding insurers offering unfair settlements to homeowners when home insurance claims are lodged. The payments not covering the cost of repairs, the stress of finding reliable tradespeople, and no lifetime repair guarantees. Overseas, a huge manhunt is underway in Switzerland after a shooting at a music concert left one person dead and injured five, and a career pivot for Hollywood actor Tom Hardy, the Mobland star dropping an album collab with underground rap group Czarface. Hardy says he's always loved the genre and began rapping at 15. Nova Sport is up next.
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3: Good morning, Adelaide Crows are in finals mode as they look to host the Western Bulldogs on Saturday night in an elimination final. Tickets for the game at Adelaide Oval go on sale tomorrow morning, 10 a.m. for members and 3 p.m. for the general public. Ollie Wines has signed a new one-year deal with Port Adelaide, with next year marking his 15th season with the Power. He'll be able to reach the 300 club, likely in the first half of next year. And Novak Djokovic will play his 20th consecutive US Open, which gets underway this morning. That's your sport on Nova.
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0: Woo!
2: Weekend across Adelaide. I hope you had just the best time and you soaked in some vitamin D.
3: Do you know there's always this time of the year where it's almost like a switch is flicked where you go, oh yeah. I'll tell you what it is. It's when the sample hits Adelaide Oval.
2: Okay.
3: I swear for most weekends, there was a weekend a few years ago where it was really quite ordinary, but for the most part, you're like, oh, here we go. Things are starting to turn.
2: Yeah.
3: We're at the pointy end of the season for the footy and the weather is starting to look good.
2: The problem is, and this is what we're looking at for this week, is that the sun comes out and everyone gets excited and you start wearing shorts.
3: Yeah.
2: And
3: you start wearing budgie smugglers just to work.
2: Yeah. And it's been gorgeous all week.
3: Stringlets.
2: Yes.
3: Yep.
2: Yep. Yep. That show your nipples.
3: Yep.
2: 21 today, 22 tomorrow, but then the weather goes, no, sweetie. No. We're not quite there yet. And it'll turn on you. And it'll get cold and it'll get rainy again. And that's what's happening on Wednesday because it's 16.
3: Was it just me as well that noticed? Because I did it and I started looking around. Everyone's washed their car.
2: Yes.
3: Over the last few days. Because
2: mm-hmm.
3: we've all done the same thing. We've been like, oh, sweet. We've got about 4 or 5 days of good weather on the horizon. My dirty, disgusting car will get a wash.
2: Mm-hmm.
3: I don't have to worry about it being ruined because of the rain.
2: You washed yours twice, didn't you? On Saturday or on Friday? Didn't you wash your car twice? You told me when I called you.
3: Oh, I definitely didn't say that.
2: Yeah, you
3: did. Why would I say that?
2: You did say that because you said I had to scrub the dirt off it, for one, and then I was talking to you while you were going through
3: a car
2: wash.
3: It's not a dub wash. So what do I do? What I like to do, Joe, it's because I'm very diligent. And also my car's black.
2: Yeah.
3: Do you know how hard it is to clean a black car?
2: Yes, mate.
3: Everything comes up.
2: Mm-hmm.
3: For all the players out there who are just thinking about a new colour car, go white, please.
2: Yeah.
3: I like to go through it on Grange Road.
2: Mm.
3: You scrub the sides with the foam brush.
2: Yeah.
3: You get the rinser going, then you back it out and go through the laser wash.
2: Well, that's a double wash.
3: That's
2: what I'm telling you.
3: Because it'll get rid of the base.
2: Because
3: a laser wash won't get rid of the base. It's
2: gotcha.
3: Like a base of grease.
2: Wow, you've really overthought this, haven't you?
3: Oh, you've got to do it.
2: Yeah.
3: Sometimes you've got
2: to
3: do it.
2: Well, congratulations to everyone who's driving around in a beautiful, clean car on a Monday morning.
3: And then I take it to the petrol station and then I drop about $140, which would give me about 50 Ks. Which is fun.
2: Isn't it fun?
3: Awesome.
2: Hey, speaking
3: of the diesel crew.
2: Speaking of cars, I nearly got mowed down by one on Saturday.
3: Really?
2: So I went for a little walk around the uni loop and it's footy finals time and I think it's the Adelaide Footy League. And so the Prince Alfred Old Scholars were playing. So I'm walking with my now 15-year-old. Happy birthday, Peyton. Turned 15 yesterday.
3: Nice, Peyton.
2: And the dog, Sid, and we were walking across the road towards the uni loop and this car goes, whoop, chucks on the brakes and the windows went down. He's like, oh, sorry about that.
3: Oh.
2: And I looked up and there's Tex Walker.
3: Oh, it's Tex.
2: So if you're going to be taken out by anyone, it may as well be Tex.
3: Yeah. What about Tex is like, hey, Josh Worrell, hold my beer. Oh, too soon? Too soon? I think it's too soon.
2: I think it's a little bit too soon.
3: Oh,
2: and he's like, sorry about that. Oh, I was looking for a car park and nearly took you out. And I'm like, yeah, well, there's a car park down there to the right, so no need to mow us down.
3: Joe's like, well, okay, well, we'll see what the surveillance vision says, okay?
2: Speaking of footy, Crows in probably, oh my gosh, one of the biggest games in recent history.
3: Yes.
2: Want to be there? We're going to tell you how.
3: Can they win their first final since 2017?
2: Mm-hmm.
3: Can you get a ticket? All the details and how you buy your tickets next on Nova.

0: Good morning. Welcome to Jody and Hayes here on Nova 919. It's 6 minutes past six. Gorgeous weather across Adelaide. 21 degrees, mostly sunny. Hopefully the weather is good on Saturday night. Up against the Dogs.
1: Sorry to jump in and burst your bubble.
0: Oh no, what happened? Oh no.
1: Early weather report for Saturday, 17, 0 to 6 mils.
0: Oh. No, we're back.
1: But we've got 6 days for the rain to get out, so we'll see.
0: Yeah, okay.
2: Those weather forecasts are prone to change a week in advance, you know what I mean?
0: Sometimes a day in advance.
2: What a beautiful taste of finals footy we had over the weekend, am I right?
0: The wild card. Who was against the wild card? No, joke's on you. Mm. Wild card was awesome, by the way.
2: Yeah, it was really good.
0: Do it absolutely each and every year. It felt like the finals had already started. And do you know what the alternative to wild card was?
2: Mm.
0: Absolutely nothing. The bye before the finals.
2: Oh, okay.
0: And no one likes the bye.
2: No. What about Carlton?
0: Yeah.
2: What about Carlton won one of their first 9 games for the season? Mm-hmm. That is ridiculous.
0: Turn it right around. I think we've all got a soft spot for Carlton now, don't we?
2: Yeah.
0: Because it is the ultimate fairy tale. Except for producer Maggie.
2: No.
0: Who's still quite aggressively going for Richmond.
2: Mm-hmm.
0: Richmond, they're hungover. Don't worry about the Tigers, right? They're already thinking about 2027.
2: Yeah.
0: And you had your fun too, producer Maggie.
2: Yeah, but also Carlton supporters. I mean, are they just the most long-suffering supporters in the league?
0: Oh, jeez. I don't know. It's been a while for the Crows. 98 since you last tasted proper success. I mean, 2017 since you last won a final. Can you believe that? We haven't spoken about that.
2: Okay.
0: It's been, we're not that far away from being 10 years since the Crows won a final.
2: That's outrageous.
0: Went to the finals last year, of course, went out in straight sets.
2: Yeah.
0: Tickets on sale will be the Bulldogs Saturday night, 7:05.
2: Mm-hmm.
0: 10 o'clock tomorrow for members.
2: Okay.
0: And then 3 p.m. for everybody else. If, it's a big if, there's tickets left.
2: Right.
0: Mm.
2: And are you telling me there are people lining up already for these tickets?
0: So yesterday, a couple of people from Channel 7 were just out and about. And they were like, went past the
2: entertainment centre.
0: Mm. And there was a convention on.
2: Mm. Oh, what sort of convention?
0: Jehovah's Witness.
2: Was it?
0: You mentioned, so.
2: Did you duck over?
0: Oh, no, I missed out, unfortunately, yeah.
2: Right.
0: Yeah.
2: Okay.
1: I have a lot of questions for another time. Yeah.
0: So do I, by the way.
2: Not now, guys.
0: But at the front of the ticket office, we're like, hang on, is there, that can't be. Is that 2 Crow supporters? Makes sense, because they are completely decked out in Crow's gear.
2: Yeah.
0: So I went and spoke to them. It was Liz and Leonie, and they were waiting for Crow's tickets. But they may have been just a little bit early because a bit of a miscommunication.
3: Yeah, we thought that the tickets were going to be on sale tomorrow, but now it's Tuesday, so it just means another night. I found out last night when I got home.
0: So when those ladies got there, they thought it was Monday morning.
2: Okay.
0: But then they got there, and this is what I found a little bit strange. Then I said, well, why don't you just go home? And they're like, well, we're here now anyway. But they could go home for 20 minutes and then come back maybe even last night.
2: Okay.
0: Instead, they're like, well, we're settled in. We're good. We've got a good spot.
2: Yep.
0: Everything's looking pretty good.
2: Sure.
0: Had access as well to the entertainment centre because of the Jehovah's Witness convention.
2: Well, that's good. Because
0: fantastic.
2: It's been well documented on this program because we've spoken ad nauseum about people who line up for tickets at the Adelaide Entertainment.
0: Oh, yeah.
2: The lack of facilities overnight has had people peeing in buckets.
0: Yeah.
2: Know what I mean?
0: No one wants that.
2: Unless you can go in and use the Channel 7 toilets, then you're in real trouble.
0: No, we're not letting you in.
2: No.
0: I'm not letting you in. Security guards aren't letting you in.
2: No.
0: Just to casually go to the toilet. I don't think it's going to happen.
2: Bruce Abernathy's
0: question.
2: On the door with his arms crossed.
0: Yes, he's not letting in. Not near, not near. My question is, and you could probably link it to Abba because he would have never have lined up for a nightclub back in the day.
2: God, no.
0: I've never in my life lined up for a ticket.
2: Haven't you?
0: To anything.
2: Right.
0: Does that mean I just don't love things enough?
2: Just means you've got no passion.
0: Have you?
2: No. No, I never have. I would for Thunderbirds tickets.
0: Yeah, the new age, of course, is to wait at your computer for hours and hours and hours during work time. But to physically wait for a ticket now, and saying that, I sit there and be like, oh, why would people do this? Probably the hours of my life that I've wasted lining up for nightclubs is the exception.
2: Yeah, but Ticketmaster is notoriously unreliable. You get to the last hurdle and then bang, boom. Doesn't work anymore.
0: Oh, and then it goes, and doesn't it jump around as well? It's be like, you are 10,000th in the queue.
2: Mm.
0: You are 5,000th in the queue. Mm. Now you're 100 millionth in the queue. And you're like, oh my gosh, this
2: Where
0: is a roller coaster.
2: Where am I?
0: Unbelievable sense.
2: Got the emotions.
0: I think it's Ticketek, though, these tickets for the Crows.
2: Okay.
0: Yeah.
2: All right.
0: So just
2: good luck.
0: After you rag on Ticketmaster.
2: Oh, was it? I don't even know. Ticketek, Ticketmaster. I'm not sure. Anyway, thoughts and prayers for everyone wanting a ticket.
0: 11 past six. Can we jump into the One Note Wonder?
2: Yep.
0: Okay, ready to go?
2: Mm-hmm.
0: It's a tough one this morning.
2: I have no idea
0: That is tough, isn't it?
2: Yeah.
0: Not beyond our listeners, though.
2: No.
0: They're very good in this space.
2: Yes.
0: $150 Earthclay Studio voucher and also a $200 Charlesworth Nuts voucher. No socks or cheer. Give Dad something great this Father's Day, Charlesworth Nuts. Gifts are guaranteed to be a hole-in-one with delicious treats he'll love receiving. One more time, it is tough. We have said, potentially, by an Australian artist or artists.
2: Okay.
0: 13, 20, 14. Any ideas?
2: None.
0: That's tough.
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6: Watch out for a burst water main in Hindmarsh on Manton Street near Hindmarsh Place. Speeds are at 40, affecting inbound there. Plenty of works continuing later this morning. Keswick Richmond Road near Hampton Road, 40 both ways. Also in Cudley Creek on Cudley Creek Road near Langley Road. Outbound Salisbury on the Salisbury Highway. Kensington on Portrush Road. And Slatan for a speed camera. Fullerton Road in the Parklands and Phillip Highway, Elizabeth. 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Sunny today in 21 and right now a teeth chattering 6 degrees. Traffic and weather every 15 minutes with Jody and Hazy. 6 till 10 weekday mornings on Nova 919.
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0: 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And also, $200 to spend at Charlesworth Nuts. Geez, Dad's going to love that.
2: That's crazy.
0: It's tough, Jodes. Mm-hmm. It's tough out there mm-hmm. for the one note wanderers.
2: Mm-hmm. Absolutely no idea what that is.
0: Mm-hmm. Let's go to Athelstan. Yeah, the Raggies. That's where we find David. Your thoughts? What do you reckon?
14: Morning, Jody and Hazy. I'm going to say it is My Happiness by Powderfinger.
0: I wish it was, young man.
2: I miss Powderfinger.
0: Oh, maybe they'll come back.
2: I don't think so.
0: I don't think they're coming back.
2: I think once the lead singer goes solo, I think that's it. They're done and dusted.
0: Oh, I don't think they're coming back. Mm. Yeah, this is a tough one. Mm. Okay. 13, 24, 10. What is this?
2: Absolutely no clue this morning. None. Nothing whatsoever.
0: I'm exactly the same.
2: Yeah.
0: I'm exactly the same. It's in the beautiful, capable hands of you. 13, 24, 10, two excellent prizes up for grabs. Solve the one-note wonder for us after Lola Young. You know what?

0: 6:19 on Adelaide's Nova 919. Good morning. Gorgeous weather across Adelaide today. 21 degrees, mostly sunny.
1: Doreen Hazy's One Note Wonder.
0: Oh, yes, Joe. It's a tough one this morning. It is very, very tough. You ready to go?
2: Yep.
0: What's happening here?
2: No clue.
0: Okay.
2: A couple of really cool prizes, though. Earthclay Studio Voucher in Charlesworth. Now, it's $200 worth, if you don't mind. Let's go to Daniel from Taparoo. Hello, Daniel.
3: Hi, how you going there?
2: Hi, we're good. What do you reckon?
3: Well, first of all, go the Crows.
0: Oh, good call, Daniel.
3: Yeah, second thing, sneaky sound system, I saw a UFO.
0: Oh, yes. No, that's incorrect. But as per your previous statement, Daniel, definitely go the Crows.
2: Absolutely.
3: No problems. I just want to think if I can say it. I nearly got hit by a Tex Walker 2 in a car.
2: Did you?
3: Yeah, it happened when they were training at Westlake. So a while ago, I was walking past and all of a sudden this car nearly come out and I was about to abuse it, the gentleman.
2: Yeah.
3: And he put his window down. It was Tex Walker. And he apologised. I hope he apologised so nicely like he did to me.
2: He did, yes.
0: Okay.
2: Yeah, no dramas right. There.
3: Thank you.
0: Good
2: thank
0: on you,
2: you
0: Daniel.
2: There's
0: definitely a bit of a theme. Like, watch out, ladies and gentlemen. Here comes Tex. I mean, we're right in the middle of One Note Wonder, but share the times that you were almost hit by Tex Walker, 13:24:10.
2: Well, if you missed it a little earlier, that happened to me on the weekend when I was just going for a little cruise around the uni loop with my dog and my daughter and slammed on the brakes. We're all good.
0: Hey, Tex, was he in the tundra too, by the way?
2: He was in the it was a massive, massive
0: ute. It's a giant ute, isn't it?
2: Yeah, the kids in the back, the boys in the back.
0: Kids are like, Dad, not again.
2: Not again. All right, Jake from Murray Bridge. Hey, Jake.
4: Jakey. How are you guys?
2: Yeah, we're good, thank you. What do you reckon?
4: Counterweight by Hilltop Woods.
0: Oh, jeez. I think that's close. Good effort, though, there from Jake.
2: Okay.
0: 13:24:10, what do you reckon it is? Good call, too. Jakey, unfortunately, made a little mistake here.
2: Yeah, 100%. Samantha from Malala, what do you think?
5: I think it's Hilltop Woods, chase that feeling.
0: Oh, okay. Well, that seems very, very close. Hey, Sam.
2: Dan.
0: well done. Good stuff there, Sam.
5: How awesome, thank you.
2: How'd you know that, Sam?
5: I reckon just the note, you could just hear that it was a really distinctive, and, you know, Hilltop Hoods, you can't, like, mistake them for somebody else. So,
2: true.
5: You know. It was pretty self-explanatory.
0: Yeah, that's good.
2: Well done.
0: Nice work, Sam.
2: Here we go.
0: Ready?
2: Yep. Oh, yeah.
0: Oh, yeah.
2: Now it all makes sense.
0: Nice. I didn't think people were going to get that.
2: No.
0: And some good Hilltop Hoods fans. This makes sense because it's a good Australian/South Australian band.
2: Don't ever underestimate Sam from Malala.
0: I never will. Absolutely never will. 6:23, here's your winning song, Chase That Feeling on Nova. She's young,

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As long we fight to remind us that we bleed. I take flight in the night from lack of sleep, cause peace of mind's the only time that we're free. And on my chase, I feel it. We all

0: Chase that feeling.
1: 6:26 at 21 degrees across Adelaide today. It's going to be mostly sunny. Top of the morning to your friends.
2: Oh, friend. Oh, new friend. Friend. Oh, friend. Please be my friend.
1: Oh,
2: friend.
1: G'day, friends.
3: G'day, friends.
1: In particular, are you a male with a best friend who's a female?
3: Oh, can you even be?
1: Maybe you're in a relationship with a male whose best friend is a female.
3: Mm-hmm.
1: And new studies come out. Mm-hmm. I think that might be quite an alarming thing for you.
3: Okay.
1: Mm-hmm.
3: Big old red flags.
1: Could be a big old red flag. Let's explain next.
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15: 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Car bus crashing Christie Downs on Beach Road near Goldsmith Drive. Burst water main Hindmarsh on Manton Street near Hindmarsh Place. Speeds at 40 inbound. And slow down for a speed camera. Hanson Road, Elizabeth Downs. For nearly 40 years, Starlight's been creating happiness for seriously ill children. 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Mostly sunny to start your week today at a top of 21 and right now still quite cool at 6 degrees. Traffic and weather every 15 minutes with Jodie and Hazy. 6 till 10 weekday mornings on Nova 919.
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16: Good morning, it's Mike Humphrey with you.
0: The Australian Air Force is preparing a delivery of aid to flood-ravaged Nepal. Hygiene kits and solar lights are part of a $3 million package requested by the Nepalese government. It comes as the desperate search for survivors continues, with 42 Australians remaining missing. New laws to protect Aussies from texts such as smart glasses are being announced today. The privacy laws will also include new online safeguards for identity documents and the right to have personal information destroyed by social media and search companies. Australian boxing legend Tony Mundine has died aged 75. Son Anthony Mundine sharing the news online, adding that he's broken at the news. Tony Mundine was a one-time world title challenger and the only Australian professional boxer to compete across four weight classes. Overseas, Donald Trump claims he's landed the biggest oil deal in history, the US president reaching an agreement with Venezuela to grant US companies access to the country's vast oil reserves. And Kylie Minogue is on the cover of Vogue Australia's latest issue. She's taking questions from friends, family and some of her biggest celebrity fans, opening up like never before. Nova Sport is up next.
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1: Good morning, the Adelaide Crows are in finals mode as they look to host the Western Bulldogs on Saturday night in an elimination final. Tickets for the game at Adelaide Oval go on sale tomorrow morning, 10 a.m. for members and 3 p.m. for the general public. Ollie Wines has signed a new one-year deal with Port Adelaide, with next year marking his 15th season with the Power. He'll be able to reach the 300 club, likely in the first half of next year. And Novak Djokovic will play his 20th consecutive US Open, which gets underway this morning. That's your sport on Nova.
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0: Welcome to Monday. It's Jody and Hazy on Adelaide's Nova 919. Let's talk best friends. One of my best friends. That's what they said about you and me, Jodes.
1: Yeah.
0: One of my best friends.
1: Yes, we have had this long-running argument about that time that you called me your best friend and then retracted it.
0: I did not.
1: You did. You took it back.
0: I said one of my best friends.
1: What you said, you're my best friend, and then you got on the radio and you said, I didn't say that. I said, you're one of my best friends.
0: And I caught Jody red-handed. Inscribing it on her tombstone. And I was like, that's too far, that's too far.
1: Jodie Oddie, beloved wife of Greg, mother to Peyton, Summer and Harper.
0: And sole best friend.
1: of Andrew's.
0: A new study has sparked conversation around the girl best friend phenomenon, suggesting that some men may actually put more effort into their relationships with female friends than with their romantic partners.
1: Well, that'd sting.
0: Oh, if this is true, then why so? Researchers looked at how men interact with their female friends compared with their girlfriends, raising questions about emotional support, communication and relationship expectations. So it indicates that men often show greater patience, attentiveness and emotional support toward platonic female friends than toward their romantic partners. Now, platonic, for those playing along at home, means intimate but not sexual.
1: I don't even know that it means intimate, does it?
0: Yeah, that's what the definition says.
1: That you're friends without any sexual chemistry.
0: Intimate and affectionate, but not sexual.
1: Yeah, okay. So as your BFF, does Cara think that you treat me better than her?
0: I don't know. She would probably hope so. I don't know about this theory.
1: Yeah.
0: And what? And if so, is it because maybe particular at work, blokes are very much on their best behaviour?
1: Mm-hmm.
0: Because of, you know... Mr. and Mrs. HR department. Classic.
1: Yeah.
0: I don't know.
1: Yeah, I'm not sure about this.
0: Yeah.
1: I don't think that a man would treat a female friend better than he would treat. Well, he shouldn't anyway.
0: I think if this is so, it's because the female friends at work don't see all the cracks.
1: Yes.
0: They don't see the side of a man where you can absolutely be yourself and show some vulnerability, which might be just a little bit raw.
1: Oh, I think we see you.
0: Okay.
1: Yeah. I think we really see
0: you. How are those cracks looking, by the way? How are those cracks looking?
1: Producer Lucy, your partner, Josh, he has a female best friend, does he not?
2: Yes, they've been friends for over 20 years.
1: Okay, and does he treat her better than he treats you?
2: I wouldn't say so.
1: Okay.
2: No. I don't know how often they chat. We catch up. I'm good friends with her.
1: Yeah.
2: It's her birthday over the weekend. Happy birthday to you, Nat. But no, I think there's that trust there. She's lovely.
1: Mm.
2: But no, I wouldn't say he treats her better than me.
1: Okay.
0: I'm just feeling a lot of resilience and genuine anger towards Nat.
1: Mm.
0: I'm not feeling that at all.
2: Nat, call in and debate me. Go on, 13, 24, 10.
0: You've got a guy best friend, Producer Lucy.
2: Yes.
1: Oh.
0: Okay. Do you think that you treat him better than you treat your boyfriend?
2: No.
0: No.
2: No. But same deal. I've been friends with Sam for over 15 years.
1: Yes.
2: He has a partner as well. She's lovely, Jacinta. Funnily enough, we all live in the same suburb. Sam, Josh and I and Nat. It's like one big happy friendship family.
1: Okay. Swinging situation.
0: So not one swinging. One big happy bowl of cakes? Like what we
2: Not yet. Not yet.
1: Give it time.
0: Not yet,
1: no. I'm feeling like this theory of yours over there is, have you got that BS button?
0: Yeah, maybe I could quite comfortably press this.
3: Bullshit.
2: What about Greg though, Jody? Greg's worked in a lot of big offices. Now he's got a smaller office with female work colleagues.
1: Well, his female colleague at Oddie Media. They're really tight. They're really close. But I wouldn't say that he treats her better than me.
0: He probably
1: speaks to her a little nicer than he does to me sometimes.
0: Oh, yeah.
1: But he has to because she's an employee technically.
0: If this is true, then wouldn't you call that a red flag? Like, if you're in a relationship with someone, if you're a girl and the guy that you're in a relationship with is treating someone who they're not platonic with better than you, isn't that a red flag?
2: I would say so. I wonder if this study is more aimed at the sort of late teenage, early 20 years when you're all making friends and then you're already friends and you're established at uni or whatever.
1: Mm.
2: And then you get a partner. I wonder if that's what they're looking at rather than healthy relationships.
1: Maybe.
2: Because I feel like we've just debunked this entirely.
1: Yeah. Yeah.
0: All right. Well, if you do have a third, we'd love to hear from you. 13, 24, 10. Are you living in the same area as producer Lucy?
1: Yeah.
2: Anyone in 5046?
0: Chuck those keys in.
1: Sometimes, though, if we're in an argument and Greg and I aren't speaking nicely to each other, I often think, gosh, you speak to Sid the dog nicer than you speak to me right now.
0: Yeah,
1: you know what
0: but.
1: I mean?
0: Why would you ever speak to Sid badly? Do you know what I mean?
1: I know.
0: What a gorgeous little thing.
1: She's a little toy caboodle. She's so cute.
0: She's a dream.
1: 13 centimetres high. Maybe she'd like to join your keys in the bowl situation.
2: I'd take her.
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0: 6:41. As for the weather outside, if you don't mind, 21 degrees, mostly sunny, absolutely gorgeous. Tomorrow, 22, though, with a touch of rain expected.
1: A question for you. Have you ever wondered what happens to your phone number or your text messages or your emails or your social media when you die?
0: Yes, because when you see someone who has passed away, the first thing you do, maybe even a week or two after, is go check what's happening on their Instagram.
1: Yes, I'm so fascinated by this. So we're going to have a chat in just a moment with Zach Van Zyl. He's from Nilk, and it is his job to make any incriminating digital footprint disappear once you die.
0: Let's get to that next and check your underwork.
5: Watch out for a car bus crash in Christie Downs on Beach Road near Goldsmith Drive. Burst water main Hindmarsh on Manton Street near Hindmarsh Place. Speeds at 40 affecting inbound there. Ongoing works continuing shortly. Keswick Richmond Road near Hampton Road, 40 both ways. Cuddly Creek on Cuddly Creek Road near Langley Road. Outbound Salisbury on the Salisbury Highway. Kensington on Portrush Road. And just be sure to check your speed. Fullerton Road in the Parklands and Hanson Road, Elizabeth Downs. 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Mostly sunny today in 21. Right now, still quite cold at 6 degrees. Traffic and weather every 15 minutes with Jody and Hazy. 6 till 10 weekday mornings on Nova 919.

0: Good morning. Welcome to Monday. 21 degrees across Adelaide today. Mondays are welcome when you got weather like that.
1: Yeah.
0: Oh, mostly sunny. Doing thanks to Shell OTR this morning. Jodes, here's a question for you. What happens to you in a digital space after you die?
1: After you pass away. I'm so glad you asked because I'm fascinated by this. So you think about all your emails, all your text messages, all your WhatsApp groups, your social media, your photos, all those important files. What on earth? Who deals with all that once you pass away? And do you want your family members scrolling through it is the other question.
0: Yeah.
1: Yeah. Well, because you have asked that question, I've got someone who can answer it. That is Zach Van Zyl. He's the founder of Nilk. Good morning, Zach.
2: Good morning, guys. Thanks for having me on.
1: No, thanks so much for coming on. So you offer a digital legacy service. What exactly is that?
2: Yeah, thanks for asking. So we provide digital estate management services as a whole. So everybody's got a will for the house, the car, the block of land, but nobody's really thought about, you know, what happens to the 50,000 photos, you know, of your whole life, the videos of the kids, their iPads, the emails, Instagram accounts. You know, who gets it? Where does it go? And I guess most importantly, who's actually going to do that work? You certainly don't want to be the one doing that just days after somebody's passing. That's where we come in.
0: Wow. So we've read up on this. A digital directive. Zach, am I right in saying that this is basically a digital will?
2: Yes, essentially it is. So it supplements your will. And it's more of a map of your digital life. So we don't store the keys. We don't store passwords or anything like that. What we do is we work to create this directive where we map out your digital life. So we ask about what phones you have, what computers you have, what accounts you have, cloud accounts, social media, businesses that you might have. We map all that out and we ask you, where does that go to? Who do you want to have that? Who do you want to have your photos? What do you want to do with your messages? Do you want them scrubbed completely or do you want them preserved? So once we've got that in a directive, it's all signed and documented, and then we can help actually execute that when the time comes.
0: Okay, so with a digital directive, aka the digital will, do you ever get digital will disputes?
2: It does happen. It's similar to a will. It's not so common, but it does happen and it can happen because at the end of the day, the directive is there for you to make a decision and authorize what should happen to what belongs to you at the time, what should happen to that after you die, right? So that can be disputed, but at the end of the day, that becomes a legal matter. And unfortunately, it does happen, but not often. But as you can imagine, with social media accounts and intellectual property, a lot of content creators have a lot of followers, massive revenue, and it's very important for families to know how to preserve that and protect that at the right time, especially with security in mind. When people do pass away, they do become a target. All those accounts become a target, and it's very important for that to be secured.
1: Zach, the other question I have for you, what happens to your phone number? And what happens, like, to your voicemail once you pass away?
2: Great question. It's a very important one too. I highly recommend everybody try and preserve phone numbers as long as they can. They do expire. If the bill isn't paid, you will lose your phone number, and that can cause a lot of issues. These days, you can use your phone number for two-factor authentication, to reset passwords, getting into platforms, all sorts of issues that can come up if you lose your phone number. So we highly recommend it, and we help people preserve that, but we highly recommend you keep that phone number for as long as you can until everything is settled and secured.
1: So, Zach, in all your years doing this, and you were a digital forensic as well, you would have seen some stuff.
2: Absolutely. And you'd be amazed at actually how often that comes up. It's a real part of the job. It's absolutely the case where we see things that, you know, you might not. We highly recommend it, and we help people preserve that, but we highly recommend you

0: relatives really shouldn't see to confidential business information that should be secured and locked down.
1: How do you handle a situation like that, Zach? I mean, is a part of it where you have to unfortunately deliver some confronting news?
0: It can be, absolutely, and we navigate that delicately, but a really, really important part of that is being honest up front with our customers and clients and ensuring that we understand exactly what's there and them really telling us, you know, what is there that we need to filter out, because part of the job is for us to go in there and we can pull out the photos of the grandkids and the kids, and just everything else we'll put aside and we just won't worry about
2: everything
0: it.
2: Everything else disappears. Yeah. You must have looked at some stuff and gone, bro, this is wild. Yeah. What were you doing?
0: Some people have very interesting lives, that's for sure.
1: How can we get a hold of you?
0: So head to the website, that's nylk.com.au, and you can book in an introductory phone call, and it's a free 20-minute discovery call. But for anyone else listening that is interested in this, we've actually got an offer at the moment where you can go to nylk.com.au/Nova, and you can actually get $300 off the setup cost for individuals and up to $500 off the family plan, so we can help you out there.
1: Nice. Oh, mate, fascinating chat this morning. Thanks so much for your time.
0: No problem. Thanks, guys. Appreciate it.
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16: 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Watch out for a crash in Wingfield on the north south motorway near the Salisbury Highway. Car bus crash in Christie Downs on Beach Road near Goldsmith Drive, and a burst water main 2 in Hindmarsh on Manton Street near Hindmarsh Place. That is speeds at 40 affecting inbound there. Men, Movember wants you to know prostate checks start with a blood test. test. No fingers anywhere. Speak to your doctor at 50 or 45 if you have family history. Mostly sunny today in 21 and right now it's a cold 15 degrees. Traffic and weather every 15 minutes with Jody and Hazy. 6 till 10 weekday mornings on Nova 919.
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0: Good morning, it's Mike Humphrey with you. Additional disaster response personnel are being sent to Nepal as the search for survivors continues following last week's floods. The Australian government also preparing a $3 million aid package, including hygiene kits and solar lights, as requested by the Nepalese government. 42 Australians remaining missing, with the death toll nearing 800. The latest news poll has core support for One Nation ahead of Labor 30 to 29 points. It comes after One Nation claimed the WA state seat of Secret Harbour in Saturday's by-election. New privacy laws will be unveiled by the federal government today in response to growing use of AI smart glasses. Attorney General Michelle Rowland will release the draft legislation. It's designed to keep pace with new technologies and give Australians the right to have their personal information destroyed by social media and search companies. Australian boxing great Tony Mundine has died aged 75. The passing of the one-time world title challenger confirmed by son Anthony Mundine online. And a throwaway comment from Harry Styles has Swifties buzzing. While performing at Madison Square Garden, he mentioned the venue also does weddings, with fans quickly picking up the subtle nod to his ex. Nova Sport is up next.
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3: The Adelaide Crows are in finals mode as they look to host the Western Bulldogs on Saturday night in an elimination final. Tickets for the game at Adelaide Oval go on sale tomorrow morning, 10 a.m. for members and 3 p.m. for the general public. Ollie Wines signed a new one-year deal with Port Adelaide, with next year marking his 15th season with the Power. He'll be able to reach the 300 club, likely in the first half of next year. And Novak Djokovic will play his 20th consecutive US Open, which gets underway this morning. Your chance to score some Royal Adelaide Show tickets via Jaden Hayes' Split or Steal coming up inside 15 minutes.
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4: So we're bringing you 21 degrees today, 22 degrees tomorrow, and right now your chance to win $1,000. What more can we do?
3: God,
4: I'm exhausted.
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4: Yes.
3: Ah.
4: And we make it so easy because all you have to do is have a birthday. So were you born on the 22nd of any month? You know the number, 13, 24, 10. 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
3: Hell of a way to start your Monday, $1,000 just for having your birthday. The 22nd, is that you? 13, 24, 10, let's go after G Flip.

0: minutes past seven. 21 degrees across Adelaide today. Going to be mostly sunny. Gorgeous conditions. We have Royal Adelaide Show tickets or ticket up for grabs in less than 10 minutes.
1: 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It's my birthday. Adelaide's favourite radio segment.
2: Playing for the first time this week is Stephanie from Brighton. Hello, Steph.
3: Yeah, Steph.
4: Hello.
2: Hey,
4: how are you going?
2: We're really good, thank you. Okay, what are we doing theoretically with $1,000 if you win it?
4: Oh, I would love to take my family to Tasmania.
0: Oh, okay, Stephanie, yeah. This is very, very interesting. You must have some sort of connection with Tasmania because I ask this with all due respect. Why Tasmania over all the other locations on this
4: I've
0: earth?
4: I've just heard great things. I've heard really good things, and I'd love to go to Cradle Mountain and stay in one of the lodges up there. And when it's snowing, maybe that would be awesome.
2: Yep.
0: A tear forms in Jodie Audie's eye.
2: you're a woman after my own heart, Stephanie. Cradle Mountain is absolutely beautiful. So get down there, hire a car, and go and do it.
4: Yes, it looks stunning.
2: Yeah, it's gorgeous. Very cold, we'll say that.
4: Very cold this time of year.
0: Yeah. Also, go the Devils.
2: Okay? Yeah.
0: Go the Devils.
2: Am I right? Yeah. Okay, sure. Steph, would you like a slow, medium, or fast spin?
4: Let's go medium spin.
0: Oh, you haven't done a medium spin for a while, Joe. It's
4: Monday morning. We've got to ease in.
0: We're going to get the wheel over there, Joe. You're going to lift up that wheel over there. Nice. Just picked up over there. Yeah. Okay, good stuff. Ready?
2: Yep.
0: 3, 2, 1. Spin it at a medium length, thanks. Okay. It's good. And we're locked and loaded.
2: Steph.
0: See what's happening here.
4: My heart's racing.
2: Oh, my
0: gosh. So is ours.
2: For a trip to Tassie, were you born on the 22nd of June?
4: Oh, no. Oh. 22nd of January.
2: Oh, the other J.
4: Yeah. That's all right.
2: Thank you so much for playing. Well, I hope you get down to Tassie at some point.
4: Oh, yes. Thank you so much.
2: You're so welcome.
0: Okay, it's all good, Jase.
2: Don't look at me like you're disappointed in me.
0: No, I feel like there could be an extra element of disappointment for you because, obviously, connection with Tasmania, you'd love to send someone to Tassie.
2: Yeah.
0: Well, traditionally, it's either north or Bali.
2: Yeah.
0: We've got going to Tasmania.
2: Someone wants to go colder, which is interesting.
0: That's crazy. That's okay. We're going to play again this morning at 8 o'clock. Your chance to score $1,000 up next. All right. Give us a call if you would like to score some Royal Adelaide Show tickets. Mm. The ultimate moral dilemma. What would you do? Would you split or would you steal?
2: Ooh, this is spicy, this comp.
0: Lines are open. Let's play 13-24-10.
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7: Quite a few crashes for that drive into work. Thurbiton on West Thurbiton Road, Wingfield on the north-south motorway near the Salisbury Highway, a car bus crashing Christie Downs Beach Road near Goldsmith Drive, Burst Watermain Highmarsh on Manton Street near Highmarsh Place, that is speeds at 40 affecting in down there. Quite a few works out there, Keswick Richmond Road near Hampton Road, 40 both ways, Cudley Creek Road near Langley Road and outbound Salisbury on the Salisbury Highway near Park Terrace. Slow down for a speed camera, Adams Road, Craigmore. Just 10 days until Paw Patrol, the dino movie, roars into cinemas. Dinosaurs action and your favourite heroic pups are ready for their biggest adventure yet. Get tickets now. Mostly sunny to start your week today in 21 and right now still quite cold at 7 degrees. Traffic and weather every 15 minutes with Jodie and Hazy. 6 till 10 weekday mornings on Nova 919.
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0: 7:21 at 21 degrees across Adelaide. 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
1: Jody and Hazy split or steal the show.
0: The ultimate moral question.
2: Okay, countdown's on this Saturday.
0: Yeah.
2: We're going to be there. These golden tickets are the hottest tickets in town. So VIP access before the gates even open, an hour of free rides, brekkie and coffee on us, and we will be broadcasting live from the show. Exciting stuff.
0: All right. Jody and Hazy, split or steal, what would you do? Would you split it straight down the middle and share the tickets with the next caller, or would you take it all for yourself?
2: Yeah. Just bearing in mind, if both people steal, no one gets anything.
0: Yeah, that's happened before.
2: Yes.
0: We've had it happen twice now, where both people have stolen. Because we speak to someone and the other person's in the cone of silence and know what's going on, and then we all fuse it together, and sometimes it can be just a little bit awkward.
2: Yes. Okay. Having said that, should we go to our first caller?
0: I think so.
2: All right. Good morning, Ryan.
3: Good morning.
2: Good morning. Do we love the show?
3: We love the show, yes.
2: Yeah.
3: Of course.
2: Do you have a big family?
3: I do have a big family.
2: Okay.
0: Well, geez, I feel like it's a super big family. How big?
3: There's five, and then I will be going with my parents as well. So,
2: I think I'm going to guess what you're going to do. What are you going to do here, Ryan?
3: I'm going to steal.
0: Oh, you bad boy. Yes, Ryan. Okay.
2: All right.
0: Now.
2: Okay, so our second caller is in the cone of silence and has no idea what Ryan has chosen. So let's see what they're going to do.
0: How very, very spicy indeed. Bear in mind as well, Joe, it's like we've said once, maybe twice. I think it happened twice. We had two steals.
2: Yeah. Okay. All right. Adam, good morning.
4: Good morning.
2: Good morning.
4: How are we going?
2: Good, thank you. Okay. Tell us about your situation with your family. How many in that?
4: I've got two young girls, and they'll definitely be thrilled to hopefully go to the show.
2: All right. What would you like to do, Adam?
4: I mean, I'd love them both, but there's no way I could do it. I'm splitting.
0: Okay.
2: Okay.
0: Righto. Ryan, would you like to tell Adam the decision that you've already previously made?
3: I'm sorry, Adam, but I chose steel because I've got a bigger family.
2: Oh, no.
0: Oh, jeez. Sorry about that, Adam. Bloody hell.
3: That's all right, mate. That's all right. It's bad.
2: Thank you so much for playing, Adam. I mean, you got the tickets, Ryan. How are we feeling?
3: Oh, beautiful. Thank you so much, guys.
2: Oh, you're welcome.
0: There you go.
2: All right. I mean,
0: that's the game.
2: That's the game.
0: That is the game that we play.
2: What can you do?
0: We love Adam.
2: Mm-hmm.
0: Oh, I mean, I don't know. And we love Ryan. And I don't know. So I don't know is there an advantage? Is the advantage going first or second? Because it doesn't matter. If you go second, you don't know what's going to happen.
2: It's way above my pay grade. I couldn't tell you. Oh, well, there you go. Ryan, the winner takes all.
0: There you go. Mm-hmm. Okay, there's nothing like the Royal Adelaide Show presented by Drake's Mishits, and you'll be left with a serious case of SHOMO. Get your tickets at theshow.com.au and also Drake's Supermarkets. We are going to play again just after 8 o'clock, okay?
2: Mm-hmm.
0: Split or steal, that's what can happen if you steal the tickets.
2: I like a double split, I'm going to say it. I prefer it.
0: When no one gets anything.
2: No, that's the double
0: split.
2: Steal.
0: Sorry, I like double split. Yes, okay. Well, another chance coming up very, very soon. 24 past 7, top of 21 across Adelaide today, mostly sunny.
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19: Good morning, it's Mike Humphrey with you. Rescue efforts are continuing in Nepal, where nearly 800 lives have been lost in devastating flash floods. Thousands remain missing, including 43 Australians. The RAAF will fly emergency supplies into Kathmandu, while the federal government has pledged a further $3 million in aid. Australia's privacy laws are getting a high-tech overhaul. The government set to announce new protections designed to keep up with emerging technologies, including AI and smart glasses. Aussies soon to be able to request personal data being held online be deleted. Victoria and Queensland have traded barbs over the 2032 Olympic tennis events. Melbourne's Lord Mayor suggesting it could be held at the home of the Oz Open. The Sunshine State shutting it down, insisting the tennis will be held at the Queensland Tennis Centre. Reports of fresh US strikes on Iran in the Strait of Hormuz overnight. Iranian missile launches hit on the island of Larak, marking the first US attack on Iran since late July. And a random act of kindness has caught Taylor Swift's attention. She's donated $50,000 to help a mother of three who was badly hurt after stopping to assist people in a highway crash. Nova Sport is up next.
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0: The LA Crows are in finals mode as they get ready to host the Western Bulldogs on Saturday night in an elimination final. Tickets for the game at Adelaide Oval go on sale tomorrow morning from 10 o'clock for members and 3 p.m. for the general public. Ollie Wines has signed a new one-year deal with Port Adelaide, with next year marking his 15th season with the Power. He'll be able to reach the 300 club, likely in the first half of next year. And Novak Djokovic will play his 20th consecutive US Open, which gets underway this morning.
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0: 7:31, beautiful weather across Adelaide today, 21 degrees, mostly sunny. In saying that, it's still only 7 degrees outside. It's quite chilly. It's
2: very, very cool this morning.
0: It looks
2: delicious.
0: It feels
2: like 6. It looks gorgeous, but it is deceptively cold this morning.
0: Just a special shout out as well to cost of living at the moment. It is absolutely off its face. So I went to a cafe on the east side a few weeks ago. And I got 2 baby chinos and a medium iced latte.
2: Yes.
0: And my bill came to approximately $17.
2: What?
0: Do you know what I worked out?
2: What?
0: Both the baby chinos were $4 each.
2: For what? For foam?
0: Yes, for foam and a marshmallow.
2: Yeah.
0: And I don't think I was being a tight ass.
2: No.
0: But I said, and I broke it down, I'm like, so how much is the latte, the iced latte? And they said it's $9. I'm like, well, I'm not going to take the kids thing away.
2: Yeah.
0: Just the baby chinos, thanks.
2: Oh, so you didn't
0: like? I can't drop $9 for a bloody iced latte. That's ridiculous. My wife would kill me.
2: You said you weren't being a tight ass. Is that what you said?
0: $9 for an iced latte.
2: It is a lot.
0: That's ridiculous.
2: But I wouldn't not have it because it's $9.
0: Well, I would.
2: I wouldn't backtrack.
0: And I pulled out after finding out just as I was about to tap my card.
2: Really? Yeah.
0: Alternatively, kids, you should share one baby chino between
2: one between two kids.
0: We pay your bills. It is 100% back. We can help with things like that because there's a cost of living crisis.
2: Mm-hmm.
0: Register your bill via the Nova Player Jones.
2: Yes.
0: And then we'll play a little bit later on. You've got 5 minutes, okay?
2: Yeah. And
0: 5 minutes.
2: If that person fails to call back within 5 minutes, you can swoop in and pick up $100 cash just like that, just for being the first caller through.
0: Register your bill right now via the Nova Player. We'll do that a little bit later on. Coming up next, can we talk foods that you were forced to eat as youngsters?
2: Oh, yes, please.
0: Has everyone got a traumatic experience with the food that you hate now purely because mum and dad made you eat it?
2: This is time to make your parents accountable for their actions, guys.
0: We'll get into it next at 7:33 on Nova. This is Olivia Rodrigo, stupid song.

0: morning, it's Jody Hasey on Adelaide's Nova 919. Gorgeous weather across Adelaide today, 21 degrees. Can we take a little trip down memory lane?
1: Sure.
0: 13 24 10, give us a call. Foods that you were forced to eat as a youngster. Does everyone have a traumatic experience with a food that you were forced to eat when you were little?
1: Yeah, 100%. And no one more than producer Maggie, who, oh my gosh, got forced to eat something that was so very disgusting.
2: I did, and I'll take the youngster thing. I'll say that I'm still a youngster. This is still a formative memory for me.
3: We're
2: in the now. Yeah. This is a recent forcibly eaten food. So I have three nieces, mm-hmm, and two nephews. They're absolutely beautiful. Mm. But the older two nieces are starting to get to the age where they're starting to do more. They're taking more initiative, okay, right? And they're starting to take that initiative in the kitchen. They're making some little experiments. They're cooking, you know. Mm. Doing the whole thing.
1: Cute, but until it gets real messy.
2: Yeah. That's the thing. Mm. Unfortunately, it's very cute until you have to eat whatever they've created. Okay. So went over to my sister's house the other day, and my eldest niece, she's 9, she came up to me and she said, "Oh, Auntie Maggie, I've made us some treats for this afternoon." And her eyes were really wide. She was super excited. And I thought, oh no, what's this going to be? And she comes out with a tray of what looks like ice. And I thought, okay, she's learning about freezing things. Okay, great. Some ice. Mm. She goes, no, it's not ice. It's a frozen lemon treat.
1: Oh.
2: I thought, oh, okay, delicious. What could possibly be in this?
1: Like a lemon cheesecake situation?
2: It's just lemon.
1: Oh.
2: It was just frozen lemon juice. And I thought, how bad could it be? It's just frozen lemon juice. That's okay. But as I start to eat it, the experience goes from bad to worse because they're tiny little cubes, but you have to put them all in your mouth in one go.
1: Okay.
2: And it's just a jolt of sour lemon. She's not put any sugar in it. She's not diluted it.
1: Yep.
2: She's done nothing. It's just frozen lemon juice. And so I'm going, oh, wow.
0: Do you want to take this opportunity to express just how bad it was and give it some genuine proper feedback right now? Just to really, really...
2: I hope she's not listening. If she is, they're healthy. I'll give her that. Really healthy. Great for the liver.
1: Yeah.
2: Very, very, very sour.
1: Okay.
0: Yeah. Lemon will do that too, by the way.
1: Yeah. Does she want to bring them over to Auntie Jody's house and she can whack that in a bit of a gin and tonic?
2: Yeah. Oh, she'd love
1: that
2: to.
1: That would be all right.
0: Yeah, that actually sounds pretty good.
1: Wouldn't it?
0: Now we're talking.
1: Yeah.
0: I remember, did anyone ever have the powdered mashed potato?
1: Deb.
0: Gosh, is that what it was?
1: Deb, it's called, yeah. Deb.
0: Oh, my very goodness. It was my great-great auntie. And I don't know why she just wouldn't use the traditional potatoes. I know why, actually, because she's from Queensland. She's from North Queensland. And I think it had something to do with the potatoes not keeping very well.
1: The great potato famine.
0: Yes. And I don't know if it was a moisture thing, but that would go off quite quickly.
1: Please never say the word moisture ever again.
0: Yeah, no problems. Agreed. So she would make this powdered mashed potato. Mm. And I would, every gulp, I would absolutely almost throw up.
1: Gag.
0: Oh, my gosh. And that was when you know when you first, probably your first time as a child gagging, and you probably remember it.
1: Mm-hmm.
0: But then Mum and Dad, and particularly Dad, would make me eat every single mouthful or there's no dessert.
1: Yeah.
0: I would never make my kids do that.
1: No, I couldn't even if I tried. Colleen went through a phase where she was making like a chicken liver casserole.
0: Gosh. Do you know what? If you enjoy anything liver, then gosh, turn yourself in before you do something psychopathic.
1: Liver should be outlawed as a mainstream food.
0: Very
1: don't
0: strong.
1: You think?
0: Yes.
1: And even I don't reckon you could buy liver now. If you went to Coles or Woolies or Drake's or whatever, there's no way you could find liver, is there?
0: Yeah, alarm goes off and they're like, there's a serial killer in the store. Arrest them before they do something naughty.
1: Ted Bundy in aisle 9. Ted Bundy.
0: Oh, my God.
1: Oh, 13, 24, 10. Give us a call. What were you forcibly made to eat as a kid?
0: Forced foods. Best call this morning. We got a $500 pair of Sennheiser headphones up for grabs.
1: Stop it.
0: Woo! All right, give us a call, 13, 24, 10. We'd love to share your story.
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0: It is 7:44, top of 21 across Adelaide today. It's going to be mostly sunny. We'll take your calls next, 13, 24, 10. Forced foods, particularly when you're a youngster. A lot of vegetable ones coming through, Jodes.
1: Oh, the real veggie theme.
0: And also some ones of the liver variety.
1: Oh.
0: And perhaps too some steak. Steak can be very tricky for youngsters, particularly if it's a bad piece of meat.
1: Mm-hmm.
0: Let's take your calls next. Before that, we'll check your underwork.
3: For their drive-in to work, we have a crash in Theberton, West Theberton Road near Murray Street. Also Wingfield on the north, south motorway near the Salisbury Highway. Car bus crash, Christie Downs Beach Road near Goldsmith Drive. Burst water main, Hindmarsh on Manton Street near Hindmarsh Place. Speeds at 40 inbound. 40 both ways for ongoing works. Continuing Keswick, Richmond Road near Hampton Road. Cudley Creek Road near Langley Road. Outbound Salisbury on the Salisbury Highway near Park Terrace. And check your speed. Fullerton Road in the Parklands. Just 10 days until Paw Patrol the Dino movie roars into cinemas. Dinosaurs, action, and your favourite heroic pups are ready for their biggest adventure yet. Get tickets now. Mostly sunny today in 21, and right now still quite the cool one at 8 degrees. Traffic and weather every 15 minutes with Jody and Hazy. 6 till 10 weekday mornings on Nova 91.

0: 919, we want to take your calls on 13 24 10. The foods that you were forced to eat as a youngster, and I mean, I would say 99 times out of 100, those particular foods you will steer aggressively clear of as an adult.
1: Can I ask you a question? When you were a kid growing up on the farm,
0: yeah,
1: did you eat your pets? Do you know what I mean? Like, you would have had cattle and that sort of stuff.
0: Yeah, yeah, we had a couple of our dogs. Cats are very chewy, I will say that. No, there was sometimes, yeah, like not pets.
1: Right.
0: But there'd be some times where, because we had a feedlot, and obviously with sheep as well, and we had lambs.
1: Yeah.
2: Did you name the cute lambs though? And then you said, oh dear, poor little Fluffy's now in the freezer.
0: No, but the funny thing about the lambs is that sometimes you'd have potty lambs each and every lambing season. Sometimes, so I swear my sister would come back and we're like, did you find those lambs or did you separate them from the mothers?
1: Yeah.
0: And one summer, I reckon we had, or was it winter maybe, 15 lambs.
1: Yeah.
0: And eventually they just sort of integrate back into the sheep.
1: Right.
0: But you can always tell which one of the potties. You'd try and get the sheep in to draft or whatever, and then a random sheep would just come out and start licking your hand. You're like, well, that's unusual. You were clearly previously a potty lamb.
1: Yeah, right. Mm. Okay. God, farm stories. Yeah, I could listen to them all day, Joel.
0: I've got another chapter for you a bit later on.
1: Okay, thanks. Steve from Semaphore. What were you forced to eat?
3: Hey, guys. Can you hear me all right?
0: Yeah, we got you. You got us, D?
3: Yeah. Great. Cool. So too many. A bit of context, I'm Middle Eastern, and so my mum would make this spinach pie called thayer. So it would be spinach, onion, whatever else, and like whatever other vegetables she could find to put in there. Still traumatized to this day. Hate it, can't smell it, will leave the house if it's even being like made. And there's one other one that every Middle Eastern who's listening will actually relate to, zamjadra. It's like lentil rice or like with wheat.
1: Yeah.
3: Oh, it's horrible.
0: Can I just say as well, Dad, you've got to be so good with your tongue with these names. You've got to really throw that
3: into these. It's not easy. Mm. 29 years of practice.
1: D, spinach, that has to be in the grand final for the worst vegetable of all time, spinach, wouldn't it? It's awful.
3: And like if you overcook it, it becomes all like soggy and gross.
1: Wilty.
3: And you know, everyone at school loved them so they could eat it and I would trade off. Sorry, Mum, if you're listening, but I'd trade off all of my food.
0: Yeah. See, I get the idea now of parents. Being a parent now, I understand what the thought process is. It's good for you, okay?
1: Yeah.
0: Get it in there. It's going to make you big and strong.
1: Mm-hmm.
0: But the sacrifice is you will never probably eat that thing ever again.
1: So true. Charlotte from Seaford. Hello, Charlotte.
4: Hi.
1: Hi. What were you forced to eat?
4: My sister and I didn't eat much meat growing up. Mum was Italian, so she cooked a lot of pasta. So about once a week, we'd be forced to eat a piece of steak, often a lamb, and it was super chewy and took forever to get through.
0: Oh, see, I'm guessing, Charlotte, can I safely bet that you're not much of a steak eater now?
4: No. I do not enjoy meat now, even.
0: And also, what were you eating? Like, what cut was it? Like a blade steak or something?
4: Just like a piece of lamb, and it was super chewy. We'd have like some peas and corn on the side. Like, it wasn't very creative.
0: That's just.
1: Try
0: lamb's
1: harder,
0: got a very
1: Charlotte
0: strong flavour too, by
1: yeah,
0: the way.
1: Yeah, true. All right, should we take some more calls?
0: Yeah, I think so. Mm. 13, 24, 10, the foods that you were forced to eat as a youngster can be very, very traumatic. Mum and Dad's trying to do the right thing. We get it.
1: Trying.
0: Share your stories. Up for grabs. Best call this morning. $500 pair of Sennheiser headphones. This is Pink on Nova. Check it.

0: 7:55. Good morning. It's Jody and Hayes here on Adelaide's Nova 919 with the most Royal Adelaide Show tickets in town. Next chance coming up very, very soon. Top of 21 across Adelaide today. We're taking your calls. 13, 24, 10. Those foods that you were forced to eat as youngsters.
1: And if you're squeamish, probably look away now. Jason from Greenhill, what did your dad make you eat?
2: Look, he's Greek, and we used to have all sorts of meats and fish and all sorts of stuff. And whenever we'd do a lamb on the spit or something, he'd always, for some reason, insist on cooking up the intestines as well, and we'd eat those. But the worst was his fish soup. It was fish head soup, and the cracker was that he'd always say, "You've got to eat the eye. It's the best bit."
0: Oh my gosh! I mean, with all due respect, Jason,
3: brother, what's that?
0: What's the deal with your dad's obsession with eating offal?
2: I don't know. It wasn't good. It sort of felt like something out of Indiana Jones.
1: Yeah.
4: Jason, can I just ask, did you ever bite the eye, or was it like a swallow situation?
0: And did it ever pop with jelly?
4: Oh, stop!
2: Yeah, look, it was, to be honest, there wasn't much flavour in it, but it was just the texture of it and knowing what it was. It wasn't great. I think I probably did it once and then... Yeah, that was it. Never again.
0: So, Jason, do you reckon your dad actually enjoys those foods, or he's doing it because he's already always done it, or some other reason? I don't know.
2: I sort of sometimes wonder if it was some sort of a dare. He was trying to have a bit of fun with us.
0: Yeah.
1: Oh my gosh.
0: Fish eyes off the menu, please.
1: Any food that's watching you eat it is not.
0: Don't
1: eat
0: that. Pop!
1: Millie from Bowden. Hello, Millie.
5: Hi there.
1: What
5: How
1: were
5: are you?
1: Good, thank you. What were you forced to eat?
5: Well, there was actually two stories. Jason's stories just brought up another memory. But the first one is my Japanese teacher force-fed me sushi. Oh. He created his own sushi with like tuna, sweet chili, mayo, pickles, and horrible. And I didn't actually want to eat it, but he actually just shoved it into my mouth, and it was disgustingly, like, it was awful.
1: Yuck.
5: And then the second story is I actually grew up on a farm, so we have sheep, and one night my mum decided to make lamb brain.
0: Okay. Was that lamb's fry, right?
5: Yeah.
1: Gross. Mm. Thank you, Millie.
0: Millie, what does it taste like?
5: Chicken, funny enough.
0: Everything tastes like chicken.
1: Everything tastes like lamb's brains. Thank you so much. Rachel from Mount Barker, what were you forced to eat?
6: Good morning, guys. Good morning. Well, I'm 12. I'm on an interstate holiday without my family, and I'm staying at this house, and they've served up ox tongue. So I've seen it on the bench, and I'm like, this can't be ours for dinner, like, surely. Like, anyway. So she cooks it up, white sauce, not even cheese sauce, steamed, boring veg, like, steamed to the... You know, like, actually, I can't word what I'm trying to say. Anyway, I couldn't eat it. I locked myself in the bathroom for an hour. She still made me come out and eat it. So I've eaten this ox tongue, bawling my eyes out, and she's called me a couple of unsavory names, called my aunties. My aunties have come driven up to country Victoria to come and pick me up from this woman. Because I had to eat this bloody ox tongue, which was...
1: That sounds cruel.
0: Yeah, I don't get it. So I think my dad's done the ox tongue as well. The other thing, which is somewhat of a regular dish, was oxtail.
1: Yes.
0: Which is probably a bit more media and more consistent with what you think. What the tail?
1: Yeah.
0: Well, the tail is actually quite nice, I think. Like it's more sort of tender meat versus the tongue.

0: tongue's quite chewy and rubbery.
1: Can't you really slow cook oxtail and then it just is supposed to sort of fall off the bone, I think, is the idea. Not that I'm ever going to do it, but...
2: Oh, we have to go to Amy.
0: Oh, there's some pretty... We've had some pretty interesting ones, some really interesting ones. I think we might have something that might sort of top the grossest foods of all time list.
2: Oh, Amy, this was your grandparents, yeah?
3: Yeah.
2: Okay. What did they make you eat?
3: So they are Croatian, and me and my sister for years, we thought it was chicken soup.
2: Yeah.
3: And many years later found out that it was actually pigeon soup.
0: Oh, my gosh. So, sorry, can you say that again? Did you just say pigeon soup?
3: I did, yeah.
2: Oh, what did it taste like, Amy?
3: Oh, I'm really scared to say that I actually didn't realise it wasn't chicken soup, to be honest.
2: Wow.
0: I was going to say, don't say it tastes like chicken because that's so disrespectful to the chicken.
2: Where did that? Where were they sourcing the pigeons from, Amy?
3: Well, as kids, we used to actually catch them. Didn't realise what we caught them for. We just thought, you know, they were like our little pets. But found out later that we were actually eating them.
0: Hey, little buddy. You're going to live with us now. I don't know where you're going, but I'm assuming it's quite safe.
2: Oh, my God. At any stage, I mean, did you wonder where these pigeons were going?
0: Oh, my God.
3: No. Well, we were only young, but now it all makes sense.
1: Amy, how did you find out? What was the discovery situation and have you ever looked back?
3: Well, it was, we were again just having dinner and it was just a family discussion and I think my dad brought it up and was just like, girls, did you actually know what you were eating?
2: Oh,
3: and
2: no.
3: We're like, yeah, it's chicken soup. And he was like, no.
0: Oh, gosh. I love how you prefaced it at the start, Amy, with bear in mind, grandparents, they were Croatian.
2: Yeah.
0: Like everyone would be like, oh, that's okay, that's okay, that's okay.
3: has to be the open line.
0: Hey, Amy, we have got a pair of Sennheiser Momentum 5 wireless headphones for you because that is so disgusting, therefore you win.
3: Oh, thank you so much.
2: Well done, Amy.
0: Oh, my God.
2: Well done to your grandparents, too.
0: Oh, rediscover your favourite songs with Sennheiser Momentum 5 Wireless. Every detail finally revealed. You hear that, all the pigeons out there?
2: Oh, sorry, guys.
0: Watch yourself. You could end up in a soup.
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16: 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Watch out for a crash in Penfield on the Northern Expressway near Penfield Road. Slow in down there. Separate one, Theberton West Theberton Road. Wingfield on the North South Motorway near the Salisbury Highway. Car bus crash in Christie Downs Beach Road near Goldsmith Drive and a burst water main Hindmarsh Manton Street near Hindmarsh Place. Speeds at 40 in down there. 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Mostly sunny today in 21 and right now it's 9 degrees. Traffic and weather every 15 minutes with Jodie and Hazy. 6 till 10 weekday mornings on Nova 919.
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17: Good morning, it's Mike Humphrey with you. The number of Australians missing in the Nepalese floods has risen to 43. It comes as the government releases an additional $3 million in aid while the Aussie Air Force readies more emergency supplies to be flown into the capital, Kathmandu. The death toll from the disaster passing 800 as the search for survivors enters a fourth day. Privacy, the talk in Canberra today, with the government announcing new laws to tackle AI smart glasses and other tech. Reports a ban on smart glasses isn't off the table. Meanwhile, the latest news poll has core support for One Nation ahead of Labor, 30 to 29 points. It comes after One Nation claimed the WA state seat of Secret Harbour in Saturday's by-election. An Australian first in Queensland, with riders of e-bikes and e-scooters required to hold a driver's licence from today. Meanwhile, the SA government is in for a fight over next year's Australian MotoGP. 400 trees around the city now marked for removal, with the government promising only 45 would be cut down during the bidding process. And Miley Cyrus fans are convinced new music is on the way. Her website's been given a new look and she's shared new branding on Insta, fueling rumours a new album could be announced soon. Nova Sport is up next.
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0: The LA Crows are in finals mode as they get ready to host Western Bulldogs on Saturday night in an elimination final. Tickets for the game at Adelaide Oval go on sale tomorrow morning from 10 o'clock for members and 3 p.m. for the general public. Ollie Wines has signed a new one-year deal with Port Adelaide, with next year marking his 15th season with the Power. He'll be able to reach the 300 club, likely in the first half of next year. And Novak Djokovic will play his 20th consecutive US Open, which gets underway this morning. Royal Adelaide Show tickets up for grabs before 8:30. We're going to play Split or Steal very soon. Victory.
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1: Just about to rip into another edition of Birthday Payday. Can I take this opportunity to wish my now 15-year-old daughter, Peyton, a very happy birthday?
0: Good stuff, Peyton.
1: Happy birthday, P.
2: She had netball trials yesterday, and I said to her, have you practiced shooting in the last 48 hours ahead of your trials? And she goes to me, God, I'd love the confidence of kids. She goes, nah, I think my shooting's on point.
0: Oh, like, okay, that's perfect. Perfection. Okay, cool. Perfected the shooting technique at the age of 15. That's healthy for the Australian Diamonds.
2: Yeah, and then I picked her up and I said, how'd you go? And she goes, shooting was a bit off. She goes, shot a couple of air balls. And I was like, I thought you said it was on point.
0: Yeah.
2: Interesting turn of events.
0: Just poor weather.
2: Yeah.
0: It was the wind.
2: Poor conditions. No, it was
0: shocking
2: a perfect
0: conditions.
2: Day. So we'll see how she goes.
0: Oh, it's good.
2: Yeah.
0: Not looking promising though, I must say.
2: No.
0: Reading from that.
2: No.
0: I mean, who's shooting air balls and making the team?
2: Yeah, so true. Split or steal this half an hour as well. We've already played one edition this morning and it was a steal.
0: It's a steal.
2: It's officially a steal.
0: Which can be heartbreaking. What would you do? Because I understand the process. So this morning it was from someone who had a really, really large extended family.
2: Mm-hmm.
0: So stole the tickets to accommodate for their extra family.
2: I know. But then disappointed someone else who had two young girls who were 6 and 8.
0: But then if you don't know the other person, can you feel bad?
2: Well, there's no obligation, is there?
0: Would you feel bad?
2: It's a real dilemma.
0: That's the question. Coming up inside 15 minutes, we'll do that. We do this, though, two times each and every morning.
21: 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It's my birthday. Adelaide's favourite radio segment.
2: Okay, let's rip straight into it. Were you born on the 12th? Were you born on the 12th of any month? Your chance to win $1,000, 13, 20, 4, 10. Match it up with a random month on the wheel. Away you go.
0: Let's go, eh? Is that you, the 12th? And you're thinking, hey, geez, that'll be handy on a Monday.
2: Mm-hmm.
0: $1,000 just to really free myself up.
2: So true.
0: The 12th of any month, give us a call right now, 13 24 10, Ariana Grande on Nova 919.

0: It's Ariana Grande on Adelaide's Nova 919, Jodie and Hazy, the absolute home of the most Royal Adelaide Show tickets.
1: We got there.
0: I'm very excited for the Royal Adelaide Show, clearly. Coming up in less than 10 minutes, your next chart.
2: Nova's birthday payday. It's my birthday. Adelaide's favourite radio segment.
1: Tiffany from Elizabeth Vale, you're up. Well done on getting through.
3: Thank you so much.
1: Okay, $1,000. Let's just pretend for 1 second we've won it. What are we doing with it?
3: I am going to take my daughter to the Royal Show.
0: Oh, hell of an experience with $1,000.
1: How old is she and what's her name?
3: She's 10. Her name's Kira. She's super excited. We listen to Birthday Payday every single day and she gets very disappointed when her birthday doesn't get called out.
1: Yeah, it can be disappointing.
0: And you just know that Kira's got some big show goals.
1: Yeah.
0: Some big show goals.
3: Absolutely.
1: Is she a ride girl?
3: Absolutely.
1: Little ride girly?
3: Yes. Anything that can give her a thrill.
0: That's the place for it.
1: Yeah.
0: The show.
1: Exactly right. All right, would you like a slow, medium or fast spin?
3: Medium, please.
0: Okay. All right. Good to go, Jodes?
1: Yeah.
0: All right. Okay. 3, 2, 1, spin it up for Tiffany. Oh. I see what we're dealing with here. Very good.
1: Someone gave the wheel a little grease up. It's spinning beautifully at the moment.
0: Is it?
1: Yeah.
0: Nice.
1: GC Lucy, did you sneak in and give the wheel a grease up? Yeah, maybe. Okay.
0: Maybe you've just got stronger.
1: Maybe.
4: Possibly. Maybe you were hitting buys and tries in the gym.
1: I did hit buys and tries. Okay.
0: Well, those peptides are working. Oh, jeez.
1: All right. Some quality stuff from that guy with the bum bag at the back of the gym.
0: Yeah, it's good stuff. Yeah.
1: All right, Tiffany.
0: I can't believe he's got such a bad reputation.
1: $1,000.
0: Go on, Tiff.
1: Were you born on the 12th of April?
3: No.
0: Oh, what was it, Tiff?
3: June.
0: Oh, of course it was. So all the good ones are born in June.
1: Oh, thank you so much for playing. We hope you get to the show.
3: No, thank you so much.
1: All right, thanks, Tiff.
0: Good on you, Tiff.
1: Speaking of the show, little game of split or steal coming up very soon.
0: Oh, very soon. Like how soon? Should we do it next?
1: Do you want to?
0: Well, I think we probably could do it inside 10 minutes if you don't mind.
1: Sure.
0: Hey, coming up next though, Jodes. Mm-hmm. Sometimes the group discussion, the family chat can be very, very aggressive.
1: It can. The arguments, the petty arguments between your kids can be so annoying, but I've found a way to make it fun.
0: Really?
1: Yes.
0: Okay. Let's find out exactly how you can do that next. It's Jodie and

0: 21 across Adelaide today. That's right, 21 degrees, mostly sunny, gorgeous conditions. Jody and Hazy, we're on until 10 o'clock each and every morning, thanks to Shell OTR.
1: Petty bickering between siblings, isn't it fun?
0: That's part and parcel, isn't
1: it? I just can't get enough of it. But I've found a really unique and fun way to deal with it. And I think this is a tip for all parents and all players. Okay, so what you can do, you can turn now text arguments into song. And so the one argument that erupts like with alarming regularity in our house is fighting over catching the bus home. All right, so my kids go to school probably 20 minutes in peak hour from our house. And so I reluctantly make them catch the bus on occasion so I don't have to do the 40-minute round trip pickup. Okay.
0: Yeah.
1: So anyway, on this particular occasion, I said, no, not today, girls, you're catching the bus. And oh my God, it all hell broke loose. And so what I have done, I have taken the group family chat, the text messaging, the arguing between the girls about catching the bus, and I've put it to a hip-hop theme.
0: Oh,
1: do you want to hear
0: good.
1: It?
0: Yes. I love this. What about where AI is at the moment?
1: Oh, my God, it's unbelievable.
0: Just unbelievable.
1: This is harnessing it for good. Trust me. This is fun. Okay, you ready?
0: Can you give us, because I usually introduce the songs.
1: Okay.
0: Can you please introduce this, please, as a fresh hit on Nova?
1: Okay, all right. So, okay.
0: Sorry, before we do that.
1: Yeah.
2: Fresh hit alert. Fresh hit alert.
0: What have you got, Jase?
1: Oh, we have got I Don't Want to Catch the Bus, and this is by Peyton and Summer Oddie.

0: of school in year seven.
1: It's a banger. It's an absolute banger.
2: Oh, man. It's a whole 3 minutes of that.
1: Yeah.
2: And then Can't Stop, Won't Stop. So once we finished with the hip-hop edition of I Don't Want to Catch the Bus, we hit the country version. Do you want to hear that?
1: Oh, yeah.
2: All right, let's go.
3: What time is Peyton's appointment today? What appointment? Her braces off. I don't get them off today. I don't think by any chance am I...

0: school work. I just know I'm not coming to the school twice. I'm not catching the bus again, Peyton.
1: Yes, that's good. I have dance.
2: I played it to them last night. To say that they were less than thrilled with my work and my antics is an understatement.
1: Oh, that's very good. Jodie Hazy on Instagram. Check out that video as well.
2: Yes.
1: You're just right in the sweet spot of embarrassing teenage daughters, and that is beautiful.
2: Oh, my God. There's nothing more fun.
1: Yes.
2: There's nothing more fun than making them feel small. Oh,
1: gosh. Big shout out as well to AI-powered songs now.
2: Yeah.
1: Oh, good stuff.
2: God. Producer Lucy and I spent hours on that, didn't we, Producer Lucy?
1: She's doing a lot. Was Josh Farwas calling us, a.k.a. the artificial prince of pop music.
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1: 8:23, 21 across Adelaide today, mostly sunny. Absolutely delicious weather on the way.
2: Gorge.
1: We can only assume and hope that the weather is good for the Royal Adelaide Show.
2: Yes.
1: Okay. 13-24-10, the lines are officially open. Let's play Jodie and Hazy's Split or Steal. What are you going to do? Take all the tickets yourself or split it straight down the middle?
2: We had a steal this morning.
1: Mm-hmm.
2: Couldn't happen
1: indeed.
2: Twice
1: in a row,
2: could it?
1: Oh, could it? Oh, great question. Let's get to it after this. We'll check your run to work.
5: 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Mostly sunny to start your week today in 21, and right now it's 11 degrees. 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

0: Good morning. It's Taylor Swift on Nova 919. Jodie and Hazy. Yeah, 21 degrees across Adelaide today. It's going to be mostly sunny. We easily, Jodes, have the most raw Adelaide show tickets in town.
1: Certainly do.
0: The question is, though, how many tickets do you need?
2: Jodie and Hazy split or steal the show.
1: On the line, the golden ticket. This is VIP access before the gates even open to the show. This is free rides, breakfast on us, and we'll be broadcasting live on the morning. So come say good day.
0: Let's catch up, hey?
1: All right.
0: Let's call it a day.
1: Here's how it works. If both callers split, they get one family pass each. If one splits and one steals, the stealer gets both family passes. If they both steal, no one gets anything.
0: All right, so we'll have two callers. We'll speak to the first caller. The other one will be in the cone of silence. They'll have no idea what decision caller one has made, and that is Brooke from Largs Bay. Good morning.
3: Good morning. How are you?
1: Good, Brooke. Okay. Brooke, who would you take along?
3: I would be taking my family.
1: Okay.
3: I've got two boys, and they're very excited for all this stuff. Everything's still hypey and fun. They're 5 and 2.
0: Yeah.
3: But they're very into everything.
0: Okay, Brooke. Now, you need to make a very important decision here. Are you going to split or steal?
3: I feel really bad, but I would like to steal so a girl can work and also go.
1: Oh, okay.
0: Yeah, that's a fair enough reason.
1: Yeah.
0: That's a fair enough reason. Okay. I understand.
1: All right, Brooke, you are locked away. Now we go to Charlie, who is our second caller from Murray Bridge. Whoa, hey.
4: Excuse me.
1: All right.
4: Do you know what I was just about to do? I put up the wrong phone. I was just about to bring Sydney to air.
1: Oh, really?
4: Just about to put Sydney Nova to air.
1: So, Tim and Ricky Lee, don't worry about that.
4: Hey, guys.
1: Okay. All right, Charlie.
5: Yes.
1: Good morning. Okay, how big's your family?
5: Pretty big. I've got lots of extended family, but I'd love to take my mum. It's her birthday on that same day.
0: Okay.
1: The conundrum.
0: Yes.
1: Okay.
5: Yeah, that's right.
1: All right, Charlie, what would you like to do?
5: I'm going to steal. Sorry.
0: Okay, Charlie, meet Brooke. Brooke, can you tell us what the decision you made just a few seconds ago?
3: I was going to steal as well.
0: The double steal.
1: It's gone spectacularly awry. Oh, no. No one gets anything.
0: See, that's the thing. That's the punt you take if you try and steal.
1: Brooke, you can blame the woman at work for that.
0: True. Ladies, have a great morning, I guess. By the way,
3: did we formally introduce
0: ourselves? Charlie, this is Brooke. Brooke, this is Charlie.
3: Thank you.
1: Oh, dear. Oh, never mind.
0: It happens.
1: Got to be in it to win it, though.
0: That is true. Mm-hmm. It's nothing like the Royal Adelaide Show presented by Drake's. Miss it, and you'll be left with a serious case of Showmo. Get your tickets at theshow.com.au and Drake's Supermarkets. I reckon that's happened 3 times now.
1: It has.
0: We've had the double steal.
1: Yep.
0: When no one gets anything.
1: So disappointing.
0: All right. Keep it locked to Nova because we have the most Royal Adelaide Show tickets for your next chance. Just get ready to call on 13 24 10. Should we catch up with the big fella next?

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11: 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Mostly sunny to start your week today in 21, and right now it's 11 degrees. 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
12: Good morning, it's Mike Humphrey with you. A crackdown on smart glasses and other AI technology is being announced by the government today. The privacy legislation will see Aussies able to request their personal information deleted online. Reports a total ban on smart glasses could be tabled with concerns over the tech's secret video recording capability. Australia will provide an extra $3 million in aid to Nepal to help with recovery efforts after last week's devastating flash floods. A large portion of that will pay for emergency hygiene kits and solar lighting. The number of Australians missing climbing to 43 this morning, the overall death toll now surpassing 800. Indigenous boxing legend Tony Mundine has died aged 75. Son Anthony Mundine sharing the news online, adding that he's broken at the loss. Tony Mundine was a one-time world title challenger and the only Australian to compete across 4 weight class divisions. Overseas, the United States has attacked Iran for the first time since early July. Military sites on the island of Larak in the Strait of Hormuz hit. The US claiming the attack was preemptive of an Iranian strike coming from the island. And Michelle Obama is embracing life as an empty nester. She's revealed Barack Obama cried when their daughters left home for college, but she says she's happy to see them spread their wings. Nova Sport is up next.
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7: The LA Crows are in finals mode as they get ready to host the Western Bulldogs on Saturday night in an elimination final. Tickets for the game at Adelaide Oval go on sale tomorrow morning from 10 o'clock for members and 3 p.m. for the general public. Ollie Wines has signed a new one-year deal with Port Adelaide, with next year marking his 15th season with the Power. He'll be able to reach the 300 club, likely in the first half of next year. And Novak Djokovic will play his 20th consecutive US Open, which gets underway this morning. We are going to pay someone's bill this morning because Pay Your Bills is back. That pesky little bill of yours, register it via the Nova Play, and hopefully just after 9 o'clock, we hook you up. Victory.
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7: 8:37, beautiful weather across Adelaide today. 21 degrees, going to be mostly sunny right now, around about 12 degrees in the city. Meta smart glasses could be banned.
8: Yeah.
7: Pretty much because of privacy reasons, which makes sense.
8: Yep.
7: Have you seen how unbelievably technologically advanced these things are?
8: They're incredible, aren't they?
7: Yeah.
8: But also very scary. And producer Lucy was saying that women were sort of seeing themselves online and had unwittingly been filmed and not known. And then the next minute they're on the internet, which is very scary.
7: Yeah, there's not much warning, I think, as well. Like, is there a little red light or something that apparently is on? It's some sort of light that says that, yes, you're getting filmed. But yeah, that's nowhere near enough.
16: Yeah, I think there is a light. But if people don't know to look for the light or don't recognise them as smart glasses, because they are designed to look like stylish glasses,
8: They just look like a pair of Ray-Bans.
16: Not too similar to Ray-Bans. Yeah, yeah. So if you don't know to look for the light and you may not even notice the light, I think there could be some more education around the light itself that flashes on.
7: It is remarkable how clear the pictures and the vision is via these glasses.
8: Mm-hmm.
7: So you know how with journos, when sometimes a camera isn't there and a journo, particularly so if we're doing it, we've got to get a footy player or whatever, and you pull out your phone?
8: Yeah.
7: Imagine being the smart glasses.
8: It would make our job easier, wouldn't it? Rather than having to film things awkwardly on our phones.
7: But then also the footballer being like, how come your glasses are flashing?
8: Yeah. Why are your glasses winking at me?
7: Maybe I'm recording this conversation.
8: Yeah.
7: I understand.
8: Mm-hmm.
7: 8:38, should we catch up with Ryan Fitzgerald next?
8: Like to.
7: Let's play a little Monday edition of Gone in 50 Seconds, where up for grabs, $500. Still time for you to register your details via the Nova Play and take him on. Here's a throwback for you. Swedish House Mafia on Nova.

0: Jodie and Hazy on Nova 919. Good morning. 21 degrees across Adelaide today. Absolutely gorgeous conditions. It's going to be mostly sunny. We are on till 10 o'clock each and every day, thanks to Shell OTR. It's time now to catch up with a top shelf friend of the show. $500 worth this morning, Joe. I'll tell you what, you never know who's going to join the show. From Edwardstown, it's Ariane Titmus.
1: Oh,
0: hi, Ariane. Morning.
1: Hi. Good morning.
2: Oh, congratulations on your career. It's been unbelievable. What was your favourite gold medal that you won at the Olympics, Ariane?
3: My favourite gold medal?
0: Yeah.
2: Yeah.
3: Probably the 100-meter sprint.
1: Yes.
2: Oh, well done. Well done. That was my favourite as well. Can you swim? Ariane, can you swim at all or you're hopeless?
3: I'm better than I thought I was. But, just watching my kids swim. But I'm not the best.
2: Okay, right, gotcha.
0: I think somewhere along the way we've got our little wires crossed here. Can confirm it's not Ariane Titmus. It's Ariane from Edwardstown. Good morning. Okay,
1: all right, let's start this again. All right, Ariane, this is how it works. 60 seconds on the clock. You just have to have the power at the end of it, okay?
3: Okay.
1: All right. Let's rock in. We're going to start with you.
0: Here we go.
1: Name a colour on the KFC logo.
3: Red.
1: Yep. Is traditional cottage cheese made from cow's milk or sheep's milk?
3: Sheep's milk.
1: Incorrect. Cows. Fitz, what colour is the flower lavender?
2: Purple.
1: Yes. Name a popular brand of super warm puffer jackets.
2: North Face.
1: Yes. In what year was the first email sent? 1971 or 1974?
2: 1974.
1: Incorrect. 71. Back to you, Ariane. What road is the Adelaide Zoo located on?
3: The road on the Adelaide Zoo is...
1: Back to you, Fitz. I'm going to say Plain Tree Drive.
3: North Adelaide Road.
1: Fitz, what type of rodent is Remy in Ratatouille?
2: He's a rat.
1: Yes, who sings the 1986 hit Living on a Prayer?
2: Bon Jovi.
1: What part of the body does a rhinologist doctor specialise in?
2: It doesn't matter.
0: Oh, it was a nose, by the way.
3: Yeah, I knew the last.
0: No,
3: what road is the zoo on?
1: It's on Plain Tree Drive, Dale.
0: Or Frame Road.
1: Road we would have taken as well.
3: Yeah. Okay. Oh, well.
1: But not North Terrace Road.
0: Hey, Ariane, thanks so much for playing.
3: No worries, thanks.
1: Thanks, my love. Thank you.
0: It's okay.
1: See ya.
0: All right,
2: Seven Fibby.
0: Very good on the 100 metre sprint in the pool as well.
1: I love how she just claimed it so confidently.
0: Yeah, it's cool. Go on, 50 seconds back tomorrow, worth $750.
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7: Fair drive into work. We have a couple of crashes at the moment on the Salisbury Highway near the Wingfield Interchange in Wingfield, causing some big delays inbound there. A separate one in Salisbury Heights, Main North Road near Millennia Drive. Theberton West, Theberton Road, Christie Downs, a car bus crash there on Beach Road near Goldsmith Drive. Burst Water Main 2, Hindmarsh on Manton Street near Hindmarsh Place. We have speeds at 40 affecting inbound there. And just be sure to check your speed. Elizabeth Way, Elizabeth and Stradbroke Road, Ross Trevor. 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Mostly sunny today in 21 and right now it's 13 degrees. Traffic and weather every 15 minutes with Jodie and Hazy. 6 till 10 weekday mornings on Nova 919.
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0: It is 8:52 and a heads up, Nova's Pay Your Bills is back. So please register that pesky bill via the Nova Player and hopefully inside the next 15 minutes we hook you up. Take some pressure off.
1: I've got this real morbid fascination about what happens to all your digital stuff when you pass away.
0: Yeah.
1: So what happens to your phone number, your voicemail, I guess your social media, Facebook, Instagram, what happens to all of that?
0: Social media's a big one.
1: Yeah.
0: Like, how does it keep on running?
1: Mm-hmm.
0: And can someone shut it down?
1: Yeah.
0: If the other person, if you don't know the password, etc.?
1: We are going to speak to an expert about that very, very soon.
0: Ooh, okay. If you've got some questions, text them through 0400 919 919. Sienna Spiro plays for us right now. This is Great Expectation on Nova.

0: Good morning. Welcome to Monday. 21 degrees across Adelaide today. Monday's a welcome when you got weather like that.
1: Yeah.
0: Oh, mostly sunny. Doing thanks to Shell OTR this morning. Jodes, here's a question for you. What happens to you in a digital space after you die?
1: After you pass away. I'm so glad you asked because I'm fascinated by this. So you think about all your emails, all your text messages, all your WhatsApp groups, your social media, your photos, all those important files. What on earth? Who deals with all that once you pass away? And do you want your family members scrolling through it is the other question.
0: Yeah.
1: Yeah. Well, because you have asked that question, I've got someone who can answer it. That is Zach Van Zyl. He's the founder of Nilk. Good morning, Zach.
2: Good morning, guys. Thanks for having me on.
1: No, thanks so much for coming on. So you offer a digital legacy service. What exactly is that?
2: Yeah, thanks for asking. So we provide digital estate management services as a whole. So everybody's got a will for the house, the car, the block of land, but nobody's really thought about, you know, what happens to the 50,000 photos, you know, of your whole life, the videos of the kids, their iPads, the emails, Instagram accounts. You know, who gets it? Where does it go? And I guess most importantly, who's actually going to do that work? You certainly don't want to be the one doing that just days after somebody's passing. That's where we come in.
0: Wow. So we've read up on this. A digital directive. Zach, am I right in saying that this is basically a digital will?
2: Yes, essentially it is. So it supplements your will. And it's more of a map of your digital life. So we don't store the keys. We don't store passwords or anything like that. What we do is we work to create this directive where we map out your digital life. So we ask about what phones you have, what computers you have, what accounts you have, cloud accounts, social media, businesses that you might have. We map all that out and we ask you, where does that go to? Who do you want to have that? Who do you want to have your photos? What do you want to do with your messages? Do you want them scrubbed completely or do you want them preserved? So once we've got that in a directive, it's all signed and documented, and then we can help actually execute that when the time comes.
0: Okay, so with a digital directive, aka the digital will, do you ever get digital will disputes?
2: It does happen. It's similar to a will. It's not so common, but it does happen and it can happen because at the end of the day, the directive is there for you to make a decision and authorize what should happen to what belongs to you at the time, what should happen to that after you die, right? So that can be disputed, but at the end of the day, that becomes a legal matter. And unfortunately, it does happen, but not often. But as you can imagine, with social media accounts and intellectual property, a lot of content creators have a lot of followers, massive revenue, and it's very important for families to know how to preserve that and protect that at the right time, especially with security in mind. When people do pass away, they do become a target. All those accounts become a target, and it's very important for that to be secured.
1: Zach, the other question I have for you, what happens to your phone number? And what happens, like, to your voicemail once you pass away?
2: Great question. It's a very important one too. I highly recommend everybody try and preserve phone numbers as long as they can. They do expire. If the bill isn't paid, you will lose your phone number, and that can cause a lot of issues. These days, you can use your phone number for two-factor authentication, to reset passwords, getting into platforms, all sorts of issues that can come up if you lose your phone number. So we highly recommend it, and we help people preserve that, but we highly recommend you keep that phone number for as long as you can until everything is settled and secured.
1: So, Zach, in all your years doing this, and you were a digital forensic as well, you would have seen some stuff.
2: Absolutely. And you'd be amazed at actually how often that comes up. It's a real part of the job. It's absolutely the case where we see things that, you know, you might not want the family to see. And that's exactly why we give you the option to leave an instruction that says, delete this. Don't open that. Nobody sees this. You know, anything under the sun, from things that your family and relatives really shouldn't see to confidential business information that should be secured and locked down.
0: How do you handle a situation like that, Zach? I mean, is a part of it where you have to unfortunately deliver some confronting news?
2: It can be, absolutely, and we navigate that delicately. But a really, really important part of that is being honest up front with our customers and clients and ensuring that we understand exactly what's there and them really telling us, you know, what is there that we need to filter out, because part of the job is for us to go in there and we can pull out the photos of the grandkids and the kids and just everything else we'll put aside and we just won't worry about
1: everything
2: it.
1: Everything else disappears. Yeah. You must have looked at some stuff and gone, bro, this is wild. Yeah. What were you doing?
2: Some people have very interesting lives, that's for sure.
0: How can we get a hold of you?
2: So head to the website, that's nylk.com.au, and you can book in an introductory phone call, and it's a free 20-minute discovery call. But for anyone else listening that is interested in this, we've actually got an offer at the moment where you can go to nylk.com.au/Nova, and you can actually get $300 off the setup cost for individuals and up to $500 off the family plan, so we can help you out there.
0: Nice. Oh, mate, fascinating chat this morning. Thanks so much for your time.
2: No problem. Thanks, guys. Appreciate it.

0: Good morning. Welcome to Nova 919's Jodie and Hazy. I'm with you till 10 o'clock each and every morning. It's 9 minutes past nine. Beautiful weather across Adelaide today.
1: Stunning.
0: Oh, it's just hard to get your head around it. 21 degrees, mostly sunny. Right now, sitting at 13 degrees in the city. But gosh, it looks a treat. I just want to touch it, Jodie.
1: Yeah.
0: I just want to touch it. Great news. Guess what's back?
2: Jodie and Hazy's family-owned supermarket can help pay your bills to enjoy more show days with the family. Drake's, ingredients for everyone.
0: Cost of living is out of control.
1: Crazy.
0: Ridiculous.
1: You cut it rough because you got charged $9 for an iced latte the other day.
0: Yeah, and I didn't realise, because it's a cafe I don't usually go to, I didn't realise until I went to pay. Mm. So $9 for an iced latte and $8 for two baby chinos.
1: That's just froth.
0: It's just froth.
1: Froth and chocolate topping.
0: Yeah, with a little marshmallow.
1: Come on.
0: So I had to pull out of the iced latte.
1: Mm.
0: Couldn't take it away from the kids.
1: No.
0: But it's the first time. Well, maybe one of the first times in my life where I've gone to pay for something and gone, sorry, say that again. It's how much? And then be like, yeah, actually, I'll change my mind.
1: Yeah.
0: So embarrassed? Sure.
1: Sure. Mortified? Yeah.
0: Yeah,
1: okay.
0: Sure. Why not? Mm. Register your bill via the Nova Player, and then here's the deal. You got 5 minutes, all right? 5 minutes to get in touch with us.
1: Yes.
0: Okay?
1: And producer Lucy's very strict with the time on this. Don't worry about that.
0: All right. Oh, you got to time it, don't you, producer Lucy?
1: Yeah, I'll be timing.
0: Oh, yeah.
1: I'll be timing.
0: Okay. So we're going to put the call out there this morning to Millie from Port Noarlunga South. She has an electricity bill for $400. Millie, your time starts now.
1: Now, here's the catch. If Millie doesn't call us back within 5 minutes, if you're the first caller through, then you will win $100 just like that.
0: Mm.
1: Swoop in like a little magpie.
0: Oh, that's nice, isn't it?
1: Mm.
0: All right, Millie, you now have 4 minutes and 41 seconds to give us a call. 13 24 10. In the meantime, oh my gosh, talk about some ear candy. Don't pretend like you don't love it. It's Nova 919. Never

0: 9:14. Nova 919, Jody and Hayes, 21 across Adelaide today. Guess who's back? Back again. That's right. Tell a friend because Pay Your Bills is back. And a big shout out to our good mate, Drake's, your family Aussie-owned supermarket. You can help pay your bills to enjoy more show days with the family. Drake's, ingredients for everyone. Let's go, Jase.
1: 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Drake's, ingredients for everyone.
0: Yeah, while we are talking about Drake's, what about this? We want to pay your bill, and if you get that done, no, don't worry about Drake's, they'll just chuck in $100.
2: Sure.
0: You know, just a little grocery voucher too. Oh, why not? Thanks, Drake's, you bloody legends.
2: Yeah, we put the call out for Millie from Port Nolunga South. Her electricity bill is $400 worth.
0: We've still got about 30 seconds left.
2: Do we?
0: Any sign of Millie yet? Producer Lucy, what have we got?
3: Got a number, so we can definitely cross-reference if she calls in, obviously.
0: Okay. All right. Okay, how's it looking?
3: Got about 15 seconds to go.
2: Does it for Millie? Does it end in 08? Because we've got a call from someone ending in 08.
0: Hey, guys, we're down to 10 seconds. Oh, dear.
2: Sheepers.
0: Oh, gosh. Oh, gosh!
2: Millie!
0: Oh, wow.
2: You know what that means. All right. $100 to the first caller through. Let's go.
0: 13, 24, 10.
3: So $100 cash for stealing the bill, but also the $100 Drake's voucher goes to the stealer as well.
0: Of course, because, you know, why not from Drake's? Bloody bunch of legends.
2: Why not?
0: Said it before, I'll say it again. So that's a deal, isn't it? 5 minutes, we feel like, is plenty of time.
2: Yeah.
0: Plenty of time, right?
2: That's enough. That was enough for Millie.
0: Yeah.
2: Enough now, Millie.
0: Okay. Now, this is the process. See, unfortunately, we've got to move on. If you don't answer the call or call us back within 5 minutes, then we go to the next caller just to swoop in, just like Amanda from Halicove has done. Good morning to you, Amanda.
4: Good morning.
2: Hey, Amanda. Congratulations.
4: Thank you.
2: I should say a big,
4: amazing.
2: Big thank you to Millie too, because you're $200 richer.
4: I feel a bit mean, but that's fine. I'll take it.
0: No, that's okay, Amanda. You've been rewarded for giving us a call on time. Congratulations. It's a tough time of the year, so hopefully this goes a long way.
4: Yeah, lovely. Thank you very much.
2: You're so welcome.
0: Beautiful. Drake's, your Aussie family-owned supermarket, can help pay your bills to enjoy more show days with the family. Drake's, ingredients for everyone. All right, so that's none from one. Come on.
2: Okay.
0: Can only get better. Tomorrow, 100%.
3: Got to register online, though. 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
0: Okay. We're going to read another bill tomorrow morning, and hopefully we get a call back within 5 minutes. It's Somba, 12 to 12 on Adelaide's Nova 919. And gosh almighty, you're going to get a beautiful day across Adelaide today.
2: Yeah, you sure are.
0: 21 degrees, mostly sunny.

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1: Hey, coming up next, let's talk friends.
2: Oh, friend.
1: Yeah.
2: Oh, new friend. Friends.
1: Yeah. In particular, female friends.
3: I guess.
1: So here's the question. If you're a guy and your best friend's a female, or if you're a lady and your fella's got a best friend who's a female, there's a new study that's come out. And I'm not sure you're going to like the readings from it.
3: Are we talking red flags?
1: I'm talking a bunch of red flags.
3: Okay.
1: Now, I love a flag.
3: Yeah.
1: You love a flag.
3: Who doesn't love flags?
1: Not when it's red, though.
3: Oh, true.
1: Let's take you through the recent findings next.
0: This is Adelaide's favourite way to wake up. 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
13: 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Wingfield, a collision on the Salisbury Highway to the Wingfield interchange causing delays inbound. Salisbury Heights, a crash, Main North Road near Millennia Drive and Hindmarsh versus Watermain today. Manton Street near Hindmarsh Place got speeds at 40. Cameras, Adams Road, Craigmore and Bryan Road at Felixstowe. A lot can happen to the people you care about in a year, a month, a week. So ask, are you okay any day? Because a conversation could change a life. Right now, sitting on 13, heading for 21. 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